0: leaders in prayer has made kings become beggars, and beggars are riding on horses. According to scripture, 1 Peter chapter 4 verse 7 says, the end of the world is coming soon. Therefore, be earnest and disciplined in prayer. For this reason, Freedom Time Praying Partner, FTPP, is inviting all to join this power-packed prayer program every Sunday, Monday, Tuesday, and Wednesday midnight, 12 p.m. on this power-packed program is being led by Reverend Bernard Owusu Ansah.
1: Everything in you that attract evil people,
2: Jesus,
1: by the blood of Jesus Christ of Nazareth, we kill it by fire.
2: Amen.
0: Don't forget that the fervent prayer of a righteous man availeth much. Therefore, be part of this program. For any information, call 0244-115-618. Freedom

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0: Father, we thank you so much for tonight. 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King of glory, the essence of this, the I am that I am. The uncomparable God. The invisible God. The unchangeable God. My dear, you have really done us well. And we have come this midnight to say thank you. And I give you what you did be when you are Nasia and your dear reward. Can you answer what you are? And then Nikosiada, you can't to a crowd of Bosumi Audiche. And Father, we want to say thank you so much for all that you have been doing for us. Even in our weakness, you still loved us. And Father, we do not take your love for granted. This midnight, we are here to say thank you. Your new freedom of manina. Your kasa seda and kamu eradidin. And you nyam and yewu radidia. We thank you so, so much for everything that you have done for our life. In the name of Jesus Christ, the Son of the Living God. 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And we want to say thank you so much for all that you have done for our life in the name of Jesus Christ. Amen. I want to take this opportunity and welcome you wherever you are. This is Freedom Time Prayer Partners. We do pray from every Saturday to Wednesday. From Saturday to Wednesday, exactly 12 midnight, the whole Ghana, everybody pray with FTPP on TV, on radio, and also on Facebook and YouTube. But you may not see your demo live for Adom TV. 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
0: 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So, Love FM, Nina no Bombay and Adrian Timisro, Solia, why not your Mumbai? But I want us to listen to some few testimonies, and right after we are done, we will begin the prayer section as usual.

0: ahora que seré madre. 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
0: Yeah. 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
2: Mama.
0: Na misura one asofofo a one amuye juma ni na.
2: I
0: share your previous chat with me when say October towards. Na me dey me testimony by Senya me aye man to. Mhm. Am in admission. Our Ghana School of Law. Wow. I remember me starting school.
2: Ghana School of Law.
0: Share my testimony with you. I'm a stranger. I'm a Rade.
2: Mm-hmm.
0: Abra me me starting a queen to fufu. Papa.
2: Mm-hmm.
0: I'm a mitra. I say, who the mitra? I'm for what's the endi.
2: Mm-hmm.
0: And yes, September I am back.
2: Mm-hmm.
0: September 2025, Maba.
2: Mm-hmm.
0: Ebi asida. E manyame.
2: Mm-hmm.
0: E woni owaye.
2: Mm-hmm.
0: So the metro part one.
2: Mm-hmm.
0: Daddy, me who they are being cut. You really see your results. Your trace of zero, me up she me.
2: Mm-hmm.
0: You really see your past listening, see your radio instrument, me punch it.
2: Mm-hmm.
0: And I'm forward listening to my hobby.
2: Mm-hmm.
0: And the index number can't hold.
2: Mm-hmm.
0: So I want to show mommy.
2: So why we are now past here?
0: Now we screenshot it, baby. I mean, next time I wanted to send it on the daddy.
2: Mm-hmm.
0: I just said, I was still good, man. Because me, I was not a trainer, me, indeed, except my pass it.
2: Mm-hmm.
0: Now, Ghana School of Law policy back when they say, so what part one? Yes, 7 courses.
2: Mm-hmm.
0: My extra exams, now extra 6. I'm consolidating me, you know. No more iron back. So, you know, we write 6 exams for 6 courses.
2: Okay.
0: Now, so we fail more than 2 of the courses now.
2: Mm-hmm.
0: We better repeat it, part 1.
2: Mm-hmm.
0: Now, they are passing any in our shit.
2: Mm-hmm.
0: Hey. So, we'll start it all over again.
2: Mm-hmm.
0: Just say, mm-hmm. me fear any now, I say, me fail more than 2, no more come on him.
2: Jesus.
0: That was my fear.
2: Mm-hmm.
0: Me bomb pile me say right there.
2: Mm-hmm.
0: Yeah, my men pass it for.
2: Mm-hmm.
0: Now you two me feel yeah, me kwa kutre.
2: So who did?
0: Sana na nyanku pon wo and she say papa de mami.
2: Mm-hmm.
0: Daddy, results ne by na 6 ni ye na ma pass it.
2: Amen.
0: Wow. Me baku. Me paper baku.
2: Wow. Also, no God will see exams is easy, no. I will demand him pass him for Nadienka or bury the Audienka Munupen and Kuhn Fili. So, when him say, I think said last year, when him said this year, not last year, Eba said, Oma Mokotro law exams in our Bia Fili. Emma Kufo last year, Oma Mubufu pass a day. So, for exams, I will Kotra, Udiagra, Ubitimia Reporto. Minima de Kodia Potipa, sa Ghana Kwa Ba Association. Salon, no Okotra, so food diagra berry. Makola won't mean Kubi.
3: Entrance, just over with rescue no more exams, no. And son, I'll be with rescue no more. As I would throw exams, now pass and son, wait to me.
2: What in your room?
3: Wait to me at Troyano.
2: Ah,
3: I pass it.
2: And we'll room. Ah,
3: part one, no.
2: Ah,
3: Ufeli. Subject 4, a 6 subject.
2: Uh-huh.
3: Ufeli 4, krabe sa repeati.
2: Yebe sa kwa
3: ni. Kena ni ya upasi yenu mukrano.
2: Uh-huh.
3: Yebe sa ikimu.
2: Ya upasi wumu ni bidinesa ube sa yini nina fufu.
4: According to her, no.
2: Mm-hmm.
4: Inya any 2 failure.
2: Mm-hmm.
4: From any of this. 6 subjects for part 1. You have repeated all the programs.
2: Sir.
4: Mm-hmm. Yes. Until you overcome a name. Which is school fees are what you are.
2: Aye, tomorrow. Then nini na she.
4: Pay it again. And.
3: Baba, the omu ye nini na say. Say space ye at me find the patena. Nipa be 1,000 away chiri.
4: Yes.
3: Ah. Nipa be a patena. And look at protocol list. Sak.
2: And nipa ten ni beti nye nyano.
3: Aha.
2: It's an awo trust said the cray be fail you.
3: Be fail you.
2: I see. But of all, we say, who been lawyer be a, who be sister and testimony no, a powerful testimony. Also, no quad and empower one say, sister, no, the Kenyamin Hunimobo. Now, one post of unpassive four. Also, resource neighbor, no, no, no, no, no, no, no, no, no, no, no, no, no, no, no, no, no, no, no, no, no, no, no, no, no, no, no, no, no, no, no, no, no, no, no, no, no, no, no, no, no, no, no, no, no, no, no, no, no, no, no, no, no, no, no, no, no, no, no, no, no, no, no, no, no, no, no, no, no, no, no, no, no, no, no, no, no, no, no, no, no, no, no, no, no, no, no, no, no, no, no, no, no, no, 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
6: Freedom,
3: the Lord has done it.
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6: FTPP,
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6: Wajewia Mpa.
2: Amen.
6: Pastor Bernard, Nyanko Pono. Freedom, Nyanko Pono, Wajewia Mpa.
2: Amen.
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2: As now we shall come.
6: Master Bernard,
2: Mama,
6: I didn't am ya, my ye bomb, you couldn't my home pious for 2 years.
2: Wow.
6: Pastor Bernard, see, cannot do with a human move previous. No.
2: Mm-hmm.
6: Pastor Bernard, 2000. Now 2000, look at Uncle Ami and Sir.
2: Will you come home?
6: Plus, may you make a say,
2: Asana Wukunu.
6: Pastor Bernard, 2000 in Bono.
2: Mm-hmm.
6: 2 weeks in Bono, best one.
2: And so.
6: Freedom, yami, a human now, made out to me. No, no, no, no, we be a quiet into Uncle and Uncle Hey. And then a can of punity, none day pool, a full can or call by Pastor Bernard. A call interview now, the by or call ya. Sika a month. Yeah, the bad man or no. Times three.
2: Oh,
6: when ne you mother dano akitua ye the mano.
2: Wow.
6: Times three.
2: Wow.
6: Oh, when you mother dano no oyeno akitua.
2: That's a 6,000.
6: Ye the mano.
2: Wow.
6: Freedom nyame.
2: Wow.
6: Why ye be?
2: Obey ye. Why ye? Why ye so? That's a 6,000 or so for. 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
1: but me de baby o kan me de won se me ba na twa ma head time kadala bahaya sandala gadaya
3: ma me no ofodia
1: ma mi yo okay
3: 2 weeks like last 2 weeks and we this had dance e ofodia
1: oh nice it won hun e ba no
3: pa cha na o de ne ba no ba
1: o ba na be ma
3: be ma
1: oh nice o be won fie be say
3: over 16, 17.
1: Wow. Ubi awa failure, failure, failure. Afo di koye mpaibo ni adia. Osofo, uti ni dai na wakano. will be she POP and would be bonny. Will be some baby more where you need soon soon, sir. My friend, you may woo. So would be beat with us more. See, a friend, Mons and Pana, your bonno. Say, yeah, Juma. Say, yeah, Juma. That is awful. A cranny failing, failing now, one failure, failure, and then you're
3: called a POP.
1: That's a POP. What him say about time you be brave? Your Marco school as awful. What Timu say? Who Boka? A member need to create to me cancer. Me banwa bondo do school. No cry. Me manin come. Me manako siye juma. A cry ni bo an manyo omo. Obi she POP. Share. Osi awful. Me di me di ayem pabon. Osi. Exams ni results ni ban. We cha my head time. A radima oba tebi suben chasa. Freedom altar so dear. Now lawyers if won't pass it.
3: Come se biba se abofre bi akotre exams na okọ exams onu o tro lu o se di ea na dimo lo so dimo lo di na chi ko exams enzu se di bi.
1: Can you imagine
3: exams na onu nim se wa twro pa
1: wa twro bi wa twro bi e be ba no na bi bi asa
3: opposite of me
1: yo twro ya no me so fo yaba tani bebre o se ye sade be nso. Obi one more see me baby they were born too much. If you one man yet kwa I'm telling me so for and crani will be so much on koto king soup. Obeba obeba no de obeba no de gari olun can ever. Oh your bata na when you'll be a leader, I want your beca say, me banana wa bow share. It be nya kwa bit me asuma kwa passa koto a lata samana blame. Obeba no boons wa koto moon e ba.
4: Musa lady be our brand new tie some of the people no. Musa lady be su di adanse abane back to a no wo school be a. The child was also of fear or very bold and confident. Bold school no are you going
1: no why last week na kwa night say say be yare for on kasa obekọ toilet no akọ egun no.
4: Utia, if more of the followers of freedom will listen to the sequence at which our testimony say flow. Most of the people they pray, but what makes their prayer highly activated is the seed sowing, which they use to motivate the prayer and back it up. To check here, all the people who get extreme testimony,
1: no, the bar for there, the bar for there. Utia, someone calls so the camp of 30 cities, and I'm a cancer, some more 17 or some boy, to him 100 Ghana city for the no boy. Now, suffer. And you are 100 Ghana city. It's my call our filia to me, try my time.
2: From 2017.
1: From 2017. That's how many years in Pune?
2: That's 9 years.
3: Almost.
1: 2017, dear. Yeah. I'm from 9 years. 9 years. See, I was 2026. It's 9 years. What failure? About 9 years. So no about for the 30 CD. 20 events and 70 CD. It's only a car for the enemy nuclear bomber. 100 Ghana CD. Then you meet me, Jinaso. I see me banned charm. My head time. Hey, ni bisa. Achieve number so can be.
5: Papa CD no send up a canon. A year, Juma. I'm a fire. That's all. A DTA testimony. And I met Benica Crantin Mitty. Sister Bacos or no bomb point, we are no so seed. 30 Ghana no cofania, 200 million. And a payer. And a hawk on a comic scanning free toy. Fanny money, we obey Sikatria, scanning
1: 200 million Ira.
5: 200 million Ira. Why then would Tim get a bomb or got two common purchase here? Scan on more pro, we say media, we say media, OBS, can you lie? I am here. Many Missica, I am for my dear. Papa, that's you, Miss 200 million. What's my call? I made a picture with you.
3: So, the attorney said, what's my job?
1: Jesus,
3: did
1: no, Kaye.
3: And I, Yegusano, Sikawai, and Sanani Bano also says,
1: Siskanaira.
3: Okoya no na brothers we bought dame. Ah, dame no, omotimwa so, ubienia boswa, just wa mobe di unkomo. 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A dura or denam na no order.
1: Jesus.
3: Yatina de muni yina, yanke yangu. Kasa humejina ansi yen whiskey.
5: Wow.
1: Also about for the say.
3: 30
1: Ghana CD. He ready. Freedom. We dey pray every day. We dey pray every day. Sorry, my name is Pastor Benado Swasa. This is Freedom Time. Praying partners. Yes, Shempa Bonase. Macho baby, I will be a sorry. Yes, Shempa Bonase. Oh, then you have baby, I will be a needy moon. Be another radiance. Be another radiance. Be another radiance. 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say Ghana 20 million no I mean I'm catching
2: on we'll be very Russian master 5
1: CD so for a year so krumuha now one can say we'll be back say miracle when you're me a beer kwa Obekase nyame kwa na ama deneni na nsaka.
3: My best idea dey be na Apostle Philip Eka but e say Yesu su dua na ye ma nipa nyina etie ye ene ye bom pa ye tie ase se. 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
1: Momo abwa.
3: Momo abwa ontefo.
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3: 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Won say wa bo ache. 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
4: Mante, and I'm about 50, and I'm about 30. Sabi, ye can no crash ray and one.
1: I can skank it in Kitty.
4: Because I have 30 CDs.
1: 20 CDs, 50 CDs, 70 CDs.
4: That talk cry a saying.
1: Eh?
4: Ain't he obune ni diemu and yanum any adofonum? Mumma yama ye seed so ye no. And ya sometimes then ye seed ni ne yo. Akumano ne challenge na wode tie. And Pibonetino
1: and
4: the man's century and Inisi.
1: What
4: we in the car?
1: What we in the car?
4: But Mediagura, Camille Messiano
1: Okra, will
4: you Chima? Come Messia Mele,
1: Kawokra, will you suffer? Kawili Wakusi.
4: And I need an angel. Nyame wo me mobo ma minsu mi li nya angel nibi.
1: Oh yes.
4: Because ya senior ye ye no owura ho no ma emergency ye ye ye no machine ni stopping.
1: Machine e dey ye no operation.
4: Doctor nika o si machine ni stopping.
1: Mm-hmm.
4: All of a sudden doctors of we su ade ani ma de no we hwe we ani mu a.
1: No
4: I am confused. 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You hear when I say I see my man dey dey sa bom machine button baby. Na machine asa so.
1: Wow. Ma me no free him.
4: O free.
1: Jesus. And you be bom pa
4: 30 CD pair.
1: Oh oh boss eh.
4: 30 CDs.
1: 30 CDs. There's a who say a more than an assay, a radiman cobalt for the enemy.
4: A mock kicker, Sanya man carry and Jeromocra. Now, so for poor name a crow or
1: an apple who be.
4: I'm a child.
1: Nay, hospital bay.
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1: 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A honso de who.
4: A mock kicker, man carry, Obuzama, some come and fino.
1: No, Pierre,
4: I'm seeing about. So for poor Bizams and us of who come, see you, meba. May Banon and Quajina, Chiro, Bushi, be a home. Na mkoko tuo form. 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Mi free bush wa baye na me yele awo.
1: 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Nakolana Boa. Or Boa is so free, winning the moon, Nasun, and you go for. Up to now, Oko Germany, Bremen Hospital, Kasibia, Mebani Pichaboho. I'm open a miracle child. Just here. Yeah, Mrs. Sir, if you have not been a victim, you will not understand. So one kasani nyamin ye bimawa wunjindi. That's all for yedu yaku retiata. Ebe yo yiru upreaching. Na machina yedi yo preaching the doom. Na doctors food jina ho we show ye ni mubi and hudia na for no reason. Ubi software timye hunise baby do the nye. no we timi asolie free hospital wa ko pebushi baby fa fon se urade ye nyina ye bo freedom yi bi ye ti adanse ankrofodi
6: stop that problem
1: me so me bo for there no abo for there 30 Ghana 10 city 10 city me success ka we is ka ben intimi sho one day mpo na dia bo for there o da no ho baya na o ma me penyina ye nim baby free abi ru ahonom de nsa bo machine no na aso o da no ho baya so yirawo just like that anyway, you grandpa bunny my brother mawon so sex and him rather watch you. There will be a piano bomb first, Rabbon, the Fatia Bompai, Bompai. Lift up your voice, pray for forgiveness. 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Last week in Yamiko, two scripture be ma from Monday, Tuesday, Wednesday, you know about the book of Matthew chapter 16 and the verse number 19. Osi di ebe chichiri wa osuru. 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Me no mpa bunu se wade mama huwadeng. 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Give me divine power, supernatural strength in my prayer tonight. 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Jara. I am a man of the world. Afei me patro ye rampa bone mu ye pa. Any dear more, if by the grace of God you are live on Facebook, share the link for me right now. Yes, yeah, share the link for me right now and let us enter into it massively. This is your next prayer, please. Any power that is refusing to see me happy. Already to me be a wire now, Jennifer, me Bernard the dear. On pursuit be whom it doesn't mean yachin. On pursuit be whom it doesn't mean call ye any power. Any power that hate to see me happy. Missy, you be brown, my medal for on course, you be how Kessier. Who when you are general, you be problem Kessier. Nampa, we may be a bono 5 minutes non stop. Any power that hit to see me happy.
6: Oh my God.
1: That hit to see me celebrating. To me be ready. 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Siyamuni yako dikresi. Any evil power.
7: Any evil power.
1: That hit to see me happy.
7: That hit to see me happy.
1: What are you waiting for?
7: What are you waiting for?
1: Die by fire.
7: Die by fire.
1: Pay yeni to me be a.
7: Pay yeni to me be a.
1: Ochini sa meni bejiye.
7: Ochini sa meni bejiye.
1: Opeso be hunu sa me huwasa. What do I say?
7: What do I say?
1: Who free her?
7: Who free her?
1: Prayer.
8: Ba ba ba ba ba ba ba ba ba ba ba ba ba ba ba ba ba ba ba ba ba ba ba ba ba ba ba ba ba ba ba ba ba ba ba ba ba ba ba ba ba ba ba ba ba ba ba ba ba ba ba ba ba ba ba ba ba ba ba ba ba ba ba ba ba ba ba ba ba ba ba ba ba ba ba ba ba ba ba ba ba ba ba ba ba ba ba ba ba ba ba ba ba ba ba ba ba ba ba ba ba ba ba ba ba ba ba ba ba ba ba ba ba ba ba ba ba ba ba ba ba ba ba ba ba ba ba ba ba ba ba ba ba 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

0: Okay, yeah, call the next, prayer topic. So, yeah. Sorry, Nyanko. Like I said earlier on, and yeah, Bebon Piaba. Ijana so den den den te yiro hon fa hon shimbi na ebe bua opa. Ah Jesus, any power that want me to become a candidate of failure, candidate of multiple failure, any power that want me to become a candidate of multiple failure. Chese mutu mini be ya mo pese me benad me be kan wo mo a chese mo de ye kan kugu a ya se omo ne nam Siemuneko. Can I please get 5 people on Facebook? Share the link for me, I beg you, in the name of God. If possibly you can, share the link for me right now. Let us be a blessing, please. Come on, our freedom minds, let's share the link. Let us bless people all around the world. I beg you, in the name of God, share the link for me right now. Share the link for me right now. Go ahead and share the link. Afipi Jansanian could declare, see every demonic power that wants me to become a candidate of multiple failure. You could be every evil power that wants me to become a candidate of multiple failure. Die by fire. Yeah.
1: I am a Rapa, Rapa, Rapa, Rapa, Rapa, Rapa, Rapa, Rapa, Rapa, Rapa, Rapa, Rapa, Rapa, Rapa, Rapa, Rapa, Rapa, Rapa, Rapa, Rapa, Rapa, Rapa, Rapa, Rapa, Rapa, Rapa, Rapa, Rapa, Rapa, Rapa, Rapa, 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

0: Every evil power that wants you to become a candidate of failure, candidate of multiple failure, by the fire of the Holy Ghost, we curse it by fire. Whatever that defeated your parents, whatever that frustrated your parents, by the fire of the Holy Ghost, may you not become a candidate of it. May you not become a candidate of any Pharaoh. Yes, by the fire and the anointing of God.
1: Yes, Lord.
0: May your case be different.
1: Amen.
0: May your case be different.
1: Amen.
0: May your case be different.
1: Amen.
0: May your case be different.
1: Amen.
0: May your case be different.
1: Amen.
0: In the mighty name of Jesus Christ.
1: Amen.
0: After you call the next prayer. Empire is saying so you're a honey bunny mami wate. Was every demonic bet behind me. When you see a timito, so you timito or sonchia, we may see we own ye da. Mammy, we see our habu who ye be see. This is opposite to Kawi, to go cry a man and call. Obaso Waliwi, boy cry a man in ye bimpun wabekas, me will be now obewaleme. Was every demonic bet over my life. Was will be this offer. It will fear. What is someone in DBC? Who be who DBC? And in Guasia Betono, who's a Babo da Akro Befa? You move the Brisao, Oma to your Honchia, and shed your betro. Someone's walk back, yeah? You move who DBC? A Jumani Abet Pamono, Pijan San Yanko declare. Can I get 5 people on Facebook to share the link for me? DBC one by Bunimupa. Something crazy is really happening through this prayer. Yamen nam so ye juma pa. 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Patu pijansa, we are almost there to finish it hard. 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
0: 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You know, power what we in the band be woo, we in the kununu be woo, we in the yidi ni be woo, we in the wadi ni be goo, we baby oti ebe pamono, we visan ye mano, ye watu me sonchia, watu me ma sonchia, se me mabrabo nye papada, ni kunu e life enye papada, me sebe mano, ye ka se mane ngware me, no be wali mintu, onye yida, every demonic bet on my life, oh Lord, let it never work. Let it never work.
1: Amen.
0: Let it never work.
1: Amen.
0: Let it never work.
1: Amen.
0: Let it never work.
1: Amen.
0: Let it never work.
1: Amen.
0: So because see, every demonic bet.
1: Every demonic bet.
0: Place on my life.
1: Place on my life.
0: Oh Lord.
1: Oh Lord.
0: Let nothing happen to me.
1: Let nothing happen to me.
0: Hey, yeah. Every demonic bed plays over my life, oh Lord. Let it never work. Let it never work. Every demonic bed to my death. The three sons shall be a yasuo. I shall be my brother, my brother. I shall send him to my brother. I shall send him out of my brother. I shall send him. Every demonic bed. Emani mabo. Emani mabo. Yes. Ba ba ba ba ba ba ba ba ba ba ba ba ba ba ba ba ba ba ba ba ba ba ba ba ba ba ba ba ba ba ba ba ba ba ba ba ba ba ba ba ba ba ba ba ba ba ba ba ba ba ba ba ba ba ba ba ba ba ba ba ba ba ba ba ba ba ba 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
1: 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Every yoke and burden on my life.
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1: At this one in Kunyabi Adameso.
2: At this one in Kunyabi Adameso.
1: By the fire of the Holy Ghost.
2: By the fire of the Holy Ghost.
1: I lose myself.
2: I lose myself.
1: I lose myself.
2: I lose myself.
1: Let's say, mention your name. Bernard will be happy again.
2: Bernard will be happy again.
1: Bernard will be happy again.
2: Bernard will be happy again.
1: Bernard will smile again.
2: Bernard will smile again.
1: Bernard will see favor of God again.
2: Bernard will see favor of God again.
1: Bernard will have an opportunity again. In the mighty name of Jesus Christ.
2: In the mighty name of Jesus Christ.
1: I declare, say, my Father.
2: My Father.
1: Restore my glory.
2: Restore my glory.
1: My Father.
2: My Father.
1: Restore my finances.
2: Restore my finances.
1: My Father.
2: My Father.
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0: I speak for deliverance.
1: Amen.
0: Over your life.
1: Amen.
0: In Jesus' name.
1: Amen.
0: Can you shout amen 5 times?
1: Amen. Amen. Amen. Amen.
0: Thank you, Jesus. Thank you, Jesus. 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
0: 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Patch of ansatus me mompa yema. Every attack of cancer that has been sent against you, by the fire of the Holy Ghost, I curse it. The anointing of God, I speak healing.
1: Amen.
0: Over your body.
1: Amen.
0: Healing over your life.
1: Amen.
0: You will never be a candidate of cancer.
1: Amen.
0: May the Lord set you free.
1: Amen.
0: From every arrows of cancer.
1: Amen.
0: May you be healed.
1: Amen.
0: May you be restored.
1: Amen.
0: May you be free.
1: Amen.
0: In Jesus' name.
1: Amen.
0: May Jesus mo just saw ya di.
1: Amen.
0: Edi radi chie mao.
1: Amen.
0: Ewo Jesus di mo. Fajidi eka ame mi ensana nyaho.
1: Amen. Amen. Amen.
0: Me oba bi oye nurse. 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So me dear ready muja at the net baby
1: amount.
0: Amen. Jesus Christ Nazareth the demon.
1: Amen.
0: Now what we are yes as he dear ready catch the mini. So for obi benya a dance here.
1: Amen.
0: Nititru pa yisike mwa dance. This is what the Lord said to me. Somebody will have a testimony.
1: Amen.
0: Declare, say, I am the one and I receive.
1: I am the one and I receive it.
0: One more time.
1: I am the one and I receive it.
0: For the last time.
1: I am the one and I receive it.
0: Me who said, Lady B, who tie me? I won't my thing. You've been believing God for the fruit of womb for many years. I want to pray for you. Let God, who gifted his people with babies, Let that God gift you with children.
2: Amen.
0: Every attack of barrenness, by the fire of the Holy Ghost, I curse it.
2: Amen.
0: I declare freedom of God over you.
2: Amen.
0: And I speak as a servant of the Most High God.
2: Jesus.
0: Before the end of this month and next month, may you find yourself being pregnant.
2: Amen.
0: With twins in Jesus' name.
2: Amen.
0: May the woman go yem.
2: Amen.
0: May be a wood yem.
2: Amen.
0: A radema won't fire for Nisa.
2: Amen.
0: A radema won't fire for Nisa.
2: Amen.
0: But do me bunyine fruso.
2: Amen.
0: Oh, Jesus Christ, demo. You are free in Jesus' name. Amen.
2: Amen.
0: Me huni part 12. Munyina mo pejuma. 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
2: Amen.
0: You will hear a good news in Jesus name.
2: Amen.
0: Oh, you will hear a good news in Jesus name.
2: Amen.
0: May the Lord opening a door you have no idea.
2: Amen.
0: In Jesus name.
2: Amen.
0: Amen. Also for me who ni past six, I see six people. Ah, Edward Kasa chile mi se ubi be boad wo to kwain.
2: Amen.
0: Somebody you have no idea.
2: Yes, sir.
0: Will be a un kabishim of the world way to cry.
2: Amen.
0: I declare that your traveling door by the anointing of God is opening.
2: Amen.
0: For the last time I declare, your traveling door by the anointing of God is opening.
2: Amen.
0: May the Lord send you divine helper.
2: Amen.
0: Amen.
2: Amen.
0: Oh, Jesus Christ, the demon.
2: Amen.
0: Amen.
2: Amen.
0: Amen. I want us to seal this prayer. 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Ubinya 30 CD afa, 40 CD biafa, 50 CD biafa, 100 CD biafa, di ubinya biya. 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I want us to seal the prayer we have prayed tonight. 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
2: Amen.
0: I will use you, demo. 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
0: Yami, shrapa, no, city. Oh, freedom number no abit me a Sunday. Messi do be nyabia, 30 CDO, 20 CDO, 100 CDO, 50 CDO, Obia do be nyabia. 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I seal my prayer tonight. 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Aye 0595. We mumu number non tije. 0595. 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Freedom time print partners. 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Whenever you are doing something for God, especially the work of God, do it with a pure heart and the Lord will bless you. Patro Jinabi, 0595. Me bobiem 0595. Wabo 5 7 6 7. 7 Yami Strau Pa no City. It didn't have any freedom, Nebeba. Patrol Sergeant number Nibium 05 9 5 7 5 7 6 7 5 7. We say Bobium 05 9 5 5 7 6 7. Jesus 5 7. Yamin Shrapa. It didn't ever be freedom time praying partners and never be. Fajidinia Kumapa ye. No, no. Patrol, the second number we so count. The number we weigh me number 0244 0244. Patrol, but 115. Now, what about 0244 115 0244 115 0244 115 6 1 8 0244 115 6 1 8. The patrol didn't ever near Bernard Usu answer. We didn't ever number. We am a number of frame it and be a binya. We didn't also never 0244 115 6 1 8. He didn't hear Bernard also answer. Yami Shraw. The patrol he be a one so the any Vodafone cash and answer telecell. Patrol with your number. We so a year 0506. No, about 35 82 92. Mami Mubiem 0506. 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

0: Na mesa mobiem 0506 no abo 3582 9 2. And also dear Bunny Bernard Oswansa, we see your Vodafone cash. Yamishrao pa. Me bon pa ya mawa na jui se. Empa ye biya wa bona na jui. 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
1: Amen.
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0: 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Aye, a motto. 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

0: Christopher Church Akwanda. 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

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The situation of woman and Yakwa. 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I sit around so Ohunto. You be the ayah dene. Wife is wire dene. Only pe moon, uyare. Uyare diabetes. Fresh and so war so. Also, I'm so in a man chain. 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Jesus, we team up back on. A mani panya fahudi, and the Obama usu njia fahudi. Otumi nini? 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

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Wait me ako Facebook Reverend George Prince Akwanda. 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E piti guria sinyi. 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Wura de enfandoma. We jipa. You were formed. So we are not a and to the anu, sister B address was in Madam. I'm packed. When you make Kusa, when you mean you. We'll be a wobble apart here in CH. In CH. Asa. You see how the Abrabo Mukura Naka would tina out in them. Tonight, there will be a restoration. The God of this commission. Baba Umwa, what? I need to be better than me, catch it up. Hey, when you're me, you're suffering. You're when you're me, I would tea and pipe. Binumu nya baby kura wombe kan wo masa. 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We have a God. Problem ni se e ba ni na e pe baby am. Otini nini amani e dosu. 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Wa amani e adosu. Chiro se maka. Psalm 34 verse 19. Ambe se me kachiro se. No weapon that is formed against you shall prosper. Spirit in a two sooner at it to one. Be free. Obey ha ha ha. You free. Wabo wabrao. I don't know your tuning in our breast. I don't know your Christo name. What's on your mea until the end when he said, you're your wife, you're so bad. There be menko. Baby, say under the power of the Most High, and He will liberate you. Torment on your life will be abrogated. You will be acquitted and discharged. Meba cho betimi asani be text message and a WhatsApp. I want number issue 024-336-8145. Text message and now WhatsApp 024-336-8145. And now 024-66-88877. Dear George Prince Akwanda Mpacho, Bumadia Fasha, no mommy. 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
Bastille. It was our situation, you know. You'll be delivered. Oh yes, you'll be delivered. Ready, bejo. Yeah, which and Mba bejo. Mba beche. Sahun humna water was so won't freeze. You will be delivered. Come, bro, for back. Be exonerated. You are going through emotional torture, emotional stress. Yeah, man, for so chira hodo. Because omo hu ade ni se na mu oni. So tonight, the God of this commission will set you free. I'm here to announce to you. Today will be your independent day. But don't watch it. When you see good bottom, no sweat. Mr. Kawakuma to you. Depending on your cassette, your walk. The big class of born in a wire. And I'm on a bus. Oh! And so if you move on, yes, sir. Be a be who be a person. You'll be born. And so I'm calling you papa, papa. I'm speaking under the influence of the Holy Ghost. It will be prophetic. And you will be celebrating.

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0: obia entimi enchichire no what they can do ni se o mechichire no necha se atrafa ku biko hrisi ha no wehuriesi ha the situation aye basa aye basa me se den ohrisi ha no wehuri adiesi ha and nobody could help him. 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
0: Untrimu, umujemunina, ayabasa. 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A bottom match it. 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Why you messing da? Why you cabin dada? Why a electrician da? 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Whatever you are doing. In fact, listen to the word of God. Or see, they often bind him with chains. Fetters. And the chain has been plucked asunder. It breaks. And the feather broken in pieces. Neither could any man tame him. And always night and day he was in the mountain, in the tombs, crying, cutting himself toes. Also, you're betting my yaman.

0: so be chuchano one num on one muja. 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But Bible says he met Jesus. Oh, attack Jesus. Oh, share Jesus. 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Oni abayo anu kwa wodem. 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Eno oye ni yedwa. Ma obie juma ba form. Everything is destroying. Day by day. I'm not for Barbara Boko in the Bokowich. I pray for you. In the name of Jesus. So a wurade. Won't deliver. The Bible says obekoto. With yes with him. Yes. Power pass power. Amegania megeshia. And nihu amegaho. Listen to me. The America children want to say. Your deliverance is coming. Yes. Receive it. Receive it, somebody. Come to worship him. And I'll catch Jesus say. Yes, then I'm warrior. Then I'm baby. People have come here. Oh, baby.
1: Resurrection power.
0: Your deliverance is coming right now. A brand new boy in America saying he a bumpy. You be unse oh sane. Hey, you be unse fifrete. Hey, that ain't no echo. The Lord has moved someone to come to your aid. Oba betria kana. Yes. Ni amani yensizi. Unsebe kan kanu be yi. Everything that concerns your liberty, you will receive it tonight. And your full package. Listen to me. As the Bible says, no need Jesus kasa. No kasa Jesus say, "Eyi mi free ho." Mamen tina ha. Jesus be sani di o sani di the legend. Just say, "Ose ye dosh." Many other afflictions of the righteous. The Bible says. Yesu tia ho. Wo woman e free ni mono.
1: Jesus.
0: About 6,000 demons. E ko say obi business because obi ni preku wa. Wona ba bi e just say what dream. Na spirit ni ko gro mu mu no mu nyina ko gro apo mu. Bibia e yef. E say. The Bible says, I feel that Papa na yidin, and Otto yidin, his son is said, ni huwe sisi ni huwe sisi, and that me bompa ya mambo, say, wuradi ma unhun sisi huwe sisi, upesi mi jau na huwe sisi bompa ya, say, wuradi ma unhun sisi mi huwe sisi, I command that spirit to leave me. I command poverty. A vampire. Oh, you're free in chain. A can't free in chain. A ham free in chain. I'm an empty in chain. A tiyali empty in chain. A shila bebuami. A free in chain. Nami won't tell me. Papa, now you're lame, what you are. You're a vampire. Kase wo Yesu did ma. Kase wo Yesu did ma.
1: Wo Yesu did.
0: Kase wo Yesu did ma.
1: Wo Yesu did.
0: Bibi biara etete.
1: Biara a.
0: Bibi biara etete me.
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0: Oye sutimo.
1: Oye sutimo.
0: Me bompa ye.
1: Me bompa ye.
0: Your way.
1: Your way.
0: Your way.
1: Your way.
0: Your way.
1: Your way.
0: My enna.
1: My enna.
0: Enya meji. Yeah, somebody's receiving. Yamapa. Yamapa. Yamapa.
1: Ewa yesu moja dinimo. 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
0: Yamapa.
1: Mani ebi a problem. Ya etuwa tuwa suwa. Your way. 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Ewa yesu dinimo.
0: Dadara.
1: Mani esu tino. 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Eche me wama haumi. Eche me wama mani emu. Eche me awami haumi.
0: Eche
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0: Eche
1: me wakwe emu. Eche me awa problem emu. Eradie. Tewe sana jeme. Tewe sana yume. Ewa yesu dinimo. Ewa yesu dinimo. Ewa yesu dinimo. Eradie. Mawa basano. Anye dunanye kasiyo. Ewa yesu dinimo. Tewe sana jeme. Every problem emu. Every mani emu. Every haumi. Ewa yesu dinimo. Ewa yesu dinimo. Ewa yesu dinimo. Eradie sida wo. Mawa sasu wo. Mawa sasu wo. Mawa sasu wo. Ewa yesu dinimo. Mawa sasu. Naje mba. Ewa yesu dinimo. Ewa mu haumi. Ewa mu kumu. Ewa mu sumu. Ewa mani emu. Eradie. Mawa sasu. Naje mba. Ewa yesu dinimo. Ewa yesu dinimo. Ewa yesu dinimo. Ewa yesu dinimo. Ewa yesu dinimo. Ewa mba. Ewa yesu moja dinimo. Eradie. Mawa sasu. Naje mba. Ewa yesu dinimo. Ewa yesu dinimo. Ewa yesu dinimo. Ewa yesu dinimo. By Jesus, Mama said, "Let you know you can see her." The world, such a world. Now I yes to do. Now I yes to do. Now I yes to do. Yes to the world. The man was so. Now the world back. Now I yes to do. Now I yes to do. Now I yes to do. Yes to the world. I'm ready. Now I'm up above. Now the world. Now I yes to do. Mama, money.
0: Mama, pray.
1: Jesus
0: Christ. Oh my God. I didn't know why if you are things are knocking things. You have been delivered in the realms of the spirit. There is a shaking. There is a shift.
1: Jesus.
0: In the name of Jesus. In the name of Jesus, cancer is living. Mlakubaka, balabuluti di brukia, chalabo siribo, ikamolo bolobo, malabalaba. In the name, Euradim Frama, Eburefio, that spiritual marriage is living you. Missy Eneya,

0: baby, I do out to Nunyama Yabasa. No way, the Muguas. And no one yes to them by the unction over my life. I cast it out.
1: Amen.
0: I speak to it in the name of Jesus. Aya pupa and nani. Aya compa and nani. Aya fibro. And nani.
1: Amen.
0: Well, yes, you did them.
1: Yes, you did.
0: Well, yes, you did.
1: Well, yes, you did.
0: Abu Fanadrin.
1: Reset. Amen.
0: There is a reset. Reset.
1: Amen.
0: And reset.
1: Oh, yes,
0: and reset.
1: Oh, yes,
0: business.
1: Jesus.
0: And reset.
1: Amen.
0: Country. No.
1: Jesus.
0: And reset.
1: Amen.
0: Jumano. And reset.
1: Amen.
0: Tawadiyan.
1: Jesus.
0: And reset.
1: Amen.
0: In the name of Jesus. Mojane and Tubium. Ahauna and Tubium. Na sema eye mi mobo. O kain verse 18 noa.
1: Jesus.
0: Or say 17 or say and they began to pray him to depart out and confront and say yes I best own business yes unko. And when he was come into the ship yes we adwuma no and okako fokudu no papa ne cancer man ne kama kuma o say he that has been possessed with devil prayed him or begged him that he might be with him. Funny catcher, Yesu say. Yesu, mami no unko wate. Enchamewa. How? Make you no live in you. Na a chance I'm by myself. It's so much. As Jesus catch it and he said, verse 90, how be Jesus suffered him not? I said unto him, go home to thy friends and tell them how great things the Lord has done for thee.
1: Amen.
0: And our compassion over you. Could feel for Uncle Chet. Could he have done so? I'm in the memo, Quine said, we pray that we sacrifice. For double grace. Your testimony seed.
1: Jesus.
0: But just if you animal bomb pie.
1: Amen.
0: Oh, near mercy. Oh, Zampai and Yampai bought into you. I hear Juma. That's how you are feeling it.
1: Yes.
0: Come on, you are feeling it.
1: Yes, Lord.
0: But the yin jada. Ready, mommy, drop grace. I register my thanksgiving.
1: Jesus.
0: This is my thanksgiving seed. I lift
1: it.
0: Yes, we sumue. The fire at you, mommy.
1: Amen.
0: I say, Connor could hear dance. Other version say, I say, Connor. Now, Wabua, the engine, I could see how you're going to feel. Go. But you are my sofa. I saw for no come on, on, near only Bibia. A brantian is him. A brantian, I fine. O Quaco does see a bunting. He started shouting onto people, and people begin to bless him. And there were Yesu demon. Also no umba for the other one. Also beba for the other. Our seed of deliverance. Seed of double favor. Seed of breakthrough.
1: Amen.
0: Seed of thanksgiving.
1: Amen.
0: The 100 ni, a yam seed of thanksgiving. 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
0: I come in last.
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0: Nenya da. We are for signs and wonders. I would be best any seed in here 024-338-16-145. And one, no, no. Second number is 024-66-888-77. 024-66-888-77. Ha. Bi don mo sene sene o mo di ano. 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En fil phone so. Ba ye kasha o pesa o ye no ano pass one nso kwai wo. Don't so quiet, but a bayer say, Obey and a dream. I best at the Aye Juma. The two account to nature say, I shall see Aye Juma. 024-33-68-145 and 024-66-88-877. I'll say it again. 024-66-88-877 and 024-66-88-77 No afraid Adom FM line. Sisiya. 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But fre adum FM line. 0302-216-561-216-562. 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
1: Yes.
0: Fire is a can.
1: Jesus.
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0: Me Pacho, we are so free. 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Amen. 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Ya bomb pie, Adani Muja. Sir, also communion one now fire. 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You anoint yourself, sir. Baby, the yard anointed, no, use the oil. 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I'm going to chino. 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Oh Jesus Christ, I say, why you're born in poor? Ready the vechano. A pompire at the mass only me would a dear. Sambria, who would a day? Fishano. Now then in Nantim Wobra. And we ask in the Hawk. 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Bishop Yawuswan sir Papa happy birthday in advance. 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I still pray for you that God will bless you. When you listen to a man of God who has been a blessing to you, also your blessing if a man and Shirano etimi in book camp show. Sorry to see I'm so for the other in the team about a transi now Edda Matheson Yaboa. Yeah, God bless you so much. 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
0: 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Service in say crown for Osumu, a Osum. 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Idea was here, maybe I will be an Osumi a Juma dear, a idea would depart the Senibiano, also the Juma. Was that no Juma dear? Wouldn't it be? And I will be. 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It's a woodny beer. I also see a wood out of say, a radi minibi. As one more bisuswa, Faye Juma. Who will cross in Yamidi Amano Pans or so? Well, Nimsua de Abano. Or the Ayer Juma. Or the Ayer Juman Suswa. Or pet when Yanka, I don't know for with the Amami. And I want for with the Amami. With the Adiman Esso, Miss Minya, we are. And so I didn't if you back on any acumbin. 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
1: 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And me coming through Antimata or US, now we sit down, I'll see me sit down, man. Come on, Mason in the court, and I was out until my Mason was sitting down in the pain. Number sign. No, I was amazing. 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So I was out there, and here. 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
0: Yeah, seven.
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1: or the Jahoko,
0: the Jahoko. And the money, what this council? What this council?
1: If I name me, I said, Mokura, I might be bad, no Mokrumunia needs.
0: Oh, Mars never
1: comes. I buy a beer, no, did you run for one thing?
0: Debbie,
1: Minister B, and if I run for one thing, MPB, and if I run for one thing, eh, yeah, yeah,
0: yeah, yeah, yeah, yeah, yeah, yeah, yeah, yeah, yeah, yeah, yeah, as near Pompey, Juma, a brunid, Juma, my near, ye bay yet ye are more dear, the baying yas of Kitwa. 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
0: 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10 cities ya 20
1: I'm not sure if I'm going to be a thousand.
0: What do you have for a car? Where you grass well, Ukraine, me media man, sir.
1: Oh, send your enemy change. Because me talk about him, but me free idea me store. And send a menu change, and me say match. We need to miss my idea, miss your Sign the paper, ask your son, bomb fire. That dish, I'm sending a man buy.
0: Shots, yes, what bottles, ya.
1: Hey, so for the idea, yes, yes, second, I made you see. Big man, across the echo. Oh, we want to know. Yeah, bomb pirates. Now you too full.
0: You too full. So what? Only you.
1: Sas.
0: You are wasting. On Sas, no, you are wasting. You are going to push that.
1: And you because empire, no, because empire, no, but we should be.
0: Should
1: yeah, can what to start no? We be tired. Won't you any money pa? The bad day, nipa baso bad day. Or be tired.
0: And so who are you? So what says baby as and is it jay said they walk kunkum when you walk kunkum and jayo where nyai I'm a sexual poutiano. Who muna you
1: so be a
0: horse of his woman?
1: Eh? I find a busuka sign yet.
0: And rather than the Quasarin. I share. Remember, if you are glad, me mirror no more, remember, me mirror no more. Any chairman as of Amsa, I say, now hear my minister. And I'm saying, as we wish you know, like I said, as in a buff, when you move,
1: what's on,
0: hey, yes, I move. I wish you had two of them. Brandian and your wife can't you also be person no trans. What go go and say?
1: They be a woman.
0: Aye. You mean come on in muscle?
1: Sir.
0: How day?
1: Sir. And say, yet see a new one, a way you memoir.
0: Sir.
1: What your store hall? Customer bar. Oh, madam, Papa and Pato, open again. A yef. Because customers, no. And Emma, when you school. About maybe Pandemic, I said, Mr. Magana. Or deep powers in German. You see, I'm a young man. Oh, man, go home and face can mamma. Was by now, madam. And so be a number, baby. Maybe we'll be doing business. We'll be in the mechanics and members. Was by now, my dough. But we'll be at my day, and mammy. It's Nippana or Bastor Honor. Only this guy, every woo. Mr. Wines, Ranch and Nippana. Nasa, what would do you? What would do my Nasa? I'm a hobby. Until be so a day, on Malaho. And yet, it's far. Then see a nim. To what you a nim now bomb piano. Then you had a yet my day. A
0: mouth.
1: Oh, and if I go on, I will do the song of the woman. And not ever read
0: the woman's celebration. What cassa?
1: So,
0: yeah.
1: But Angela, you may be going to the Malacca Costa and not make back radio. Monsieur, to dear madame, no. Oh, see, oh, but I hope I didn't. Pakia, Pakia. Oh, oh, see, you customers. Oh, I'm fine. I'm saying my beard. My internet now. Oh, okay, dear. There be. And so, what's your name? M. Nipa. Oh, my, the cost was bad. Oh, my, me, a corner. Who doesn't know 10 minutes or no? You scan so called you on the Cassano. Who are? I say, you're 20 grand. Oh, madam, tell me, you're a sign at home.
0: I'm sorry, my customers.
1: Your customers.
0: I said, the only one more cassay. I said, the only one more cassay. I'm sorry, my. Oh, yes, I so for transitions are sorry manual. We are in there, your customers. You have to treat your customers well. Customer be wow, the subaye, you are the subaye.
1: You're funny now. I'm in your woman, of course.
0: You're funny now. What you are somehow, I could be catching it. You are not. I say, ah, you're funny. You are not. Now then, I do a bonnie away from Mamma crying. I mean, go to tune. I see the view. Jai. 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
1: Sir.
0: Onti woye, e juma e nidi, e juma biya woye biya na busiya. 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So explain.
3: What kind of
0: straight? Yeah. As one can say, and I'm sure I say, we should say the more dying, say the hand environment. I say, I am very good. I will be a shady and answer. So money, yeah, money, why? 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
3: Say,
0: the open, the good
3: snowman,
0: the ultimate trainer, said the Nyansa, Nyansa, and Yahunya. None of us open, or the army, sir. Any of me, my Nyansa, but the Indian has where they
3: come
0: with the amount. Abusia, one American wants him Solomon. Yakobai and Nema Nawari to do any answer. And you said, no, so say, Nyansan, I try you.
3: Nyansan, what is
0: oh, but once you Nanka was a woman say, in your mea, Mamma Quine, I didn't so aha, a barrier. until the young senti, if you are over so with him, if you are over so with him, and knows about him, drift different, but your son, but you saw, but you are the identity, any baby would be. I wish I had a chance, it would be said, yes. And to hear, young coupon man, he needed to try. Quite it. Now the baba called by, yeah, won't mean young senti. I need to show you, yeah, woo. Grow my kumaku, a do. Everything is a balcony from the can is a babe Rahubuam Rahubuam. And the Bible said Rahubuam by her and a Jorobuam and go for me by Ayeserewada Uba Patiasiano and this one would buy and would drone at the Dwabay to Sumay. Bible saw cancer someone answering it and Wakobo and Penny Fua. 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The memo one in Yansano knew, and I call one in Tipensu, our new almost a seesaw, a woman, Temuho, you for no, ye zee free.
3: I don't know what you're for two.
0: Quite a car which was, I'm Yako Crafono, Woman, my Mako, Tama Chum, Yabrani, 21st. Hey, Cocasian go for the say, yeah, so if Papa, what is it, could you go, or the Etin Satian, this was the Tomsu, Yadi, could you go by, and this was the Tomsu. Bible said, I hear you, and the air day, it's high. Nyansa, what did he be, and the Indian day at the court, but the Papa, it's denied. Bible said, "Eurade wa wonyama wi asase no so no edoso
3: nyansem
0: se nyansem na wiye ni nara." Abusi a otie mi ha ya dom 106.3 FM nyansa ya de ho hie o obi se adwene nko ene nyansa nko to adwene ba wo nyansa who are doing a macacho? Yes, Empire Bacos, all Bopano, and a dry queen, a holiday, and a dry queen. Empire Bacua, it was a young, I will put me the transactions apart from the radical only idea. You need wisdom, yes, and never one Bible said Jesus Christ is the wisdom of God. Was Yesu one in young coupon yansa? Proverbs chapter 8 can once. Proverbs 8 can wasem. And I will call a Jesus who can wasem. A Corinthians 4 who can wasem. So God has made us. God has made Christ righteousness. Wisdom. Edia Busia, I will hear you, Papa. Edia Wakasa.
3: Papa, Nyansa, who has someone to pay Yeka? Nyansa. Tie chuo no, aye Psalm 104 verse number 24 no, wase eurade said ye unyuma si door sofa, nyansa mu ena wuye wuye njina, oh se eurade, enyuma si door sofa, aye nyansa mu wuye njina, enti se wajuma ebe tumpawa, e wase unyanya nyansa, se ukompeni mu betra, e wase unyanya nyansa. 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A friend in Korea, not coincidence, because Nyansa had the end of all. And Nyansa had a debia, and was a bomb pie. Now was saying a coupon or doom Nyansa, because Yedi Nyansa and the Tuanamo, Yedi Nyansa and the Nante, Yedi Nyansa and the Yabibia, so Uber Conkai, our Brabuma, a Yansa, so Uber Tumpong, our Brabuma, a Yansa. 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
0: nyansa nyansa yes. 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
3: Wisdom. 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
0: Verse nana me but Proverbs verse nana
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0: Abusia Adom 106.3 FM Juma diye nano pe yade brawi yafreno shira mensano ejuma diye babo mpaya paya ye bwane se euradi nyanku poma ye nyansa omaye nyansa okin kanyo
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0: 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Let it chance from Kofri Adum. I am where you may be no Ebro. Ewa Adum 106.3 FM. 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
1: amen
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0: Okra bra
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0: Oh, yetiti. 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
0: 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As of Ofuriata, but your wapumwe, and just from Kunkoma, I would check. 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Radi coming when Shro and Ajubumbo Bema and Namibiakete. The radiacy. The found Shell Radin Sa Cos Radie. And I do your dos. And I pay. 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

0: Adopay and Chiasronco and Coma, your papa and Esquame Bimbo, Achim Kusi, Papa Yamisha Bebre, and Coma Ernest Poku Minta. Mr. President, good morning. No pay ready in Shira will be brave. Baby, I will be a. Me and Gazami, you have penny. Sofo and Nest. Ando. Sofo, which I will be brave. Sofo, what you come in. I'll pay in Chasron Kunkoma Dickness. Dina entry. 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Sofwa Jekum Kanaoti, and Che Ebabe Koy Radia Simu. 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Hallelujah. On one of the content and video anymore now, or your producer, Dinesh. 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
1: Amen.
0: Utiye ye ne.
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0: Utiye mano pay. 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Yesu. 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Yesu kansara. 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What a friend nipane is. And on that very day, no,
1: Jesus,
0: that very day, no, Nipano, Nitnabia Esai,
1: amen.
0: And someone here, Kafana, was able to change, and then God will change your story,
1: amen.
0: Said, na ye frono,
1: Jesus,
0: at the answer, woman of you, your story will change,
1: amen.
0: Oh, no, na omucho mumu no, na niyafra.
1: Oh,
0: you could besides say, ni mami na ye boni, o ye no ye boni. 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
0: 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But or say, Eradi, I'm Mammy She, or Mammy Nine, or Mammy Sa, Eradi, I'm Mamma, no, any adjunct. So, may the man no any madrino, a baby, Ampara, and if we are singing at an anchor, set on Yankupon, you ma, a bed daddy,
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1: Oh,
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0: 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Sometimes we don't understand God, and you can never understand Him,
1: yes,
0: because Bible says, Nimumu and Nishabia. Onyankopon ni hunumu eni hwehwe bia. 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
1: Yes, a turnaround.
0: There is going to be a turnaround. 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
0: 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October, Papa Bishop Dr. Yawuswan San Ebusumemo. 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The next dimension. 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So, person will call the next level in your life. 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Hey, Papa Bosome. 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A Radi Bishop. And the Anopay. A bra, Eddie, and Yemen in a baby. A bombay. A Radi. Yet I was. Say, and Nanopay. 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Ma umma imhum. 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
0: Ma wunsasu ma umma. There was Jari Radisan Yari. Who yes, Christ to demon. Radin Shiro. Now on your case. 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
1: Jesus.
0: No pay, enche. 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Bishop Dr. Yawuswansa, any Latina. A futubre.
1: Jesus.
0: Any safety tips?
1: Jesus.
0: What the Bible may.
1: Amen.
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0: 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So far you come in our team in Kane. And pay when you coupon inshallah be bre. So far we can be a when you coupon inshallah be bre. So for yata. Unyami inshrao bibri Sofu Ernest Ando Eradi inshrao Oma enye menjina Enimuao
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2: 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Na yesoya humachia, the first thing of best of the battle, I'm saying now what joy you said there. 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That first thing, shuna me shulono. It was then I gathered courage to go beside. I don't want to be with your radio station back up and say, I also for who's answer what holds here. It's actually, I mean, she said, meet ye, what's them, it's you preaching, more bombire, because you're so much in the moon bombire, the same thing. Did you want a medibany, and you post school in our mommy radio, or say, Fatu, I don't say. It's your don't buy and no new frequency now, say, I'm what is our radio for some catching one. And see, main future station, we saw a number, but we need to search it. Let me also have a match in that. No, my searches are me. Why else? I did him when he was in Sasha the next day. It's in the sense of pressure, I never am too. I'm not sure that I'm searching. And I'm starting 17. See, we don't say I do my 106.3 for so many years. They saw a match here, the station in Chinji. Fiti ya humache, wana ya boso wia, medeveto wana, menite wana, medeveto wetie twichi mbia, ni osofu vio webi bia, jesu ya pa, mwe bisa mse, ni uti osu, osofu usu ansa mse, ae, mwese se ya nuwa kana 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Miss many years, my womb, may. 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And it's a minimum relationship. And then, church, I'll be here, and now, because I was still. Almost on Colonel's son, I'm said that. I remember that the Musa and I is stuck, you know. Menus, surely, I was still. Now, I found to open one who can come back with me. I park was a sister's ever got to station because they are two way in changing. Me, mommy, introduce you, who, about my boom, and bet you will preach him. Ebe
3: ni ye, oma ma ben Kristo. 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
4: Ante tina, nyame sha opa na adwuma pa wo ye o time ne ade. 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

0: 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instruction this woman jina a dominant anymore woman men the panel a queen shira in here one to say that country Aaron Moses country Aaron like as a child said the moon shira Israel for no namon 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
0: Numri itia a year in Sia. 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Behonum, not general. We in Nia, if we unyame, the crum crum biaho, edema, me, yewuswans. Sounds also would you to me say a ya one so dear now a fa would dear and I enjoy that baby I will be ano for our son and our kuma for bra jumedia so a dear bakwa men pen will be as a semi a semi genus 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I'm in for being a human. We are OSHA, we are protocol, we are whoever. We bless us also. We are near man. 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I don't believe in certain. 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The radu we inshira the mau and a juade. Bosumi radu we inshira the mau. Never be familiar to the presence of the Lord. Never. So why you be sad? I know that David a man in Shrabon. When the whole nation were celebrating David, because be careful in this life. This is Monday morning. Good morning. It must ring a bell. It must ring a bell the whole day. Every day, tin and the me. Let me cry glass every inside. I say, Radin Shirana Beba. Say, Radin Tin and the Machere me, you so answer. Now me, you police ni me, you so jenny. 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I join your TikTok, Hanum, and I join your Ball Farm Councillor Tina, and I join me Yusuansa, and our Facebook and our YouTube. Good morning, and God bless you, Akwaba. Yankoni yankunkuti de Hanumwa Councillor Tina de Bemaye and Anope.

0: good morning again. God bless you again. Baby, I will be out with the outro at 106.3. Over Facebook, over TikTok. Both TikTok. I'm a counselor, Tina, TikTok. Yeah, who's answer TikTok? Over YouTube, over radio, so. About time, Janet Nano. Pay. Yeah, yeah, bow and chance, say, you know, we can't win a trade and pony, Israel. Abrana counselor, Kasada. My personal protective, what?
1: Equipment.
0: My PPE. My PPE. What to status? If anyone wants to say, okay, we are now the atube. My PPE. Then, crop where bisam. Sani edition adio. Wouldn't miss any mission idea. The driver will be a car, the baby here, my packet. Now my pastor, now my tree. Tree we are. We drew baby a make quiet. Now my search detail of it. That is how I learn. Because I brabono and Casano. Say every week. In when you bring a wind to me, she be the beer. Where were we? Every day of life. My PPE. It's the only beer. Oh, yeah, about here. Who hear your personal protective equipment? Who your battery? Adia wuye bia, adia wuye bia. Obiye no beka se o media mi hia. 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
0: 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It was stores I can see and I'm here. My stores, you know, I'll send me my personal PPE. Hey, my personal. 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Mine. 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We enter a town and then I was it. And then we hear protection, open, my pa. And can't you say, Jai? And would you have a man of pet? And so we hear, BB. So we are back. Mama, papa. When the old free back, we should not come here. Just a good day, just a one way. Nyami answer a day. For honto. And we hear your personal PP. We in sapa. And some are we hear your personal PP. At the end of the year, we are in the agro. What on niema? 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

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Dear Carmen Pibo, they'll see me who knew within. 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

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Me person is buying. 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

0: Nations Podrum. 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Exactly, Esther. 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You can't get it anywhere. This is Atom 106.3 from Yosua Sani. Yo, me October. Yo, listen to those. My uncle is in some car. Maybe I'm a king car, you know, and a young car. This man is a man to move. This man is a man to move. You know, Deuteronomy chapter 1. And when you uncle Baba hair, one mine, baby, I'm a tiny, baby, I'm a dandy, baby, I'm a jinna, Deuteronomy chapter 1. And when you uncle Paul's a verse 6, cancel out your own kind. Verse 6. Hey, who me ho? Who me be and who I will be? What's that?
1: Verse 6. I say, Erade, ye nyanko pon kasatre ye wo herop se.
0: Erade, ye nyanko pon. 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Diye wa brabu nina weje mwashenase. That is the Lord. The Udua Brabos. If we are saying, we will be a weja uhumwa manwa. Wouldn't to say abua unifesofu. Somebody must lord over your life. Ain't ye rade no chrese? Ye a ye koye be ye wodi udi ye na braboso. If you out here. Rich out here. A rade in yan coupon. So the rade non kwa in chrimo chrese. 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You don't have a Lord. Yeah. Nobody Lord himself or herself over your life. And it's a brabono who be a show so. He's the Lord over your life. Counselor, what do you say?
1: Me, Pastor.
0: Juma, say, if Udrin is so independent, it means that you are vagabond. The way you be honest, it's so bit me, because Hankow do we can't, Hankow do we to us. Nipe bia will live a life of independence biano when you productive da. Counselor Tena, what are you?
1: Me pacho me te.
0: Tia urade ye nyankopon. So urade non kwa no. As I say, nipe bia ubi sa onse. 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Nete nyame kache ose wasay. God is asking you, are you a fool of drinking alcohol? Go, well, we are not. We need to say cool move, and we need to not say cool move. We are quadrophoa, or catch us say, we are quadrophoa. Now, we need to be quadrophoa, or abuan tatia. We are the makers of truth. Counselor, we are the nyankupa. Nyankupa onusu ye the Elohim. The Elohim, the Obosroni Asase. Obosroni Asase, Basa Woma, Quayamene, Dua Brabososro, Ayasronko. That is why Nipa Bibri or Honomoa, Womu, we are here, or say, oh, media, Obosroni Asase, no one said there is existence of God. But Oma, the O existeno, na Otihono, no, you are the Nina Braboso. Counselor.
1: Daddy.
0: na urade nyankopon
1: satre
0: e kasaye. So the third point in say we urade no we nyankopon no okasa. God that we serve, he speaks on a daily basis. Counselor, na
1: me pastor sir
0: yeah it will mind me ko en wo magina 40 years wo magina fa ko nese so wo di enedu ba ko penetwa kwan en wo ma ko gina wo holep wo magina wo she sa brabo we say no se when you careful a be beat you 11 days and na me kasa wo di enfa say 30 days wo di enka say 40 days 40 days according to you. Nefe di atiki wamo 40 consecutive years. Counselor, one of the most dangerous thing is nipa to be complacent. Complacency. It mean me we are saying, no, me be radio, me banate se die, me ma radio da. Because how do you say, my year for 30 years, and I 31 years, you will not read, unsyadie, unkenkai, unye current. Because, Ewrade yina nkopon e kasaye ya ewrade ye enti wo wodam paso sesey wo gina wo dressy wo siesi ohun wo si meye late wo an e kasa kire wo wan pon na kasa kire wo wo ye oba ye nkasa nkire wo wo ye berema ye nkasa nkire wo wo ye abrante wa ye nkasa nkire wo wo ye ababa wa ye nkasa nkire wo wa bra bono eda won sem na wo posa wan kasa wa yase posa wa yase. Nobody talks to you, counselor.
1: Daddy,
0: counselor, ewradi nyankopon kasa kire ye ebusue bia won ni kasa kire fo tinalena di tin aye. Because Abrabono want me and sorry and shese medina for akwana and progressing. They were supposed to be somewhere. It took them 40 years. Either they were no more. And now woman daho. And now butuho. We and crop will be life for they have become so stagnant. 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When you are not reading, you are dying, counselor.
1: Daddy
0: kasa
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0: ho before ne brofo de
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1: ebeni paso
0: 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And ya di enka osi ye bong de uro. But because of what baby drew baby, ye tu etu fuente, eni wo ngwamene tiko po. Obia ye tufo ye kasa kire wanye ye. Ye boye ni kire wanye ye. Ye buba enye ye. 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Wodi onye ho se ye kasa no astate na wo twere di atem. It is because what be drew baby ye friend apostasy. When you get to apostasy level, wasuasi. That is what I'm building my life. Tell me, no one now. Person, oh, mommy, yes, tagging and oh, major also. Because if we are Sierra Bono, we'll be our vision, we'll be our purpose. I will never allow you, Oba, Berema, or Shofo, Meire, Mema, Mema will be a kind that never in my life. So, we'll be to me a creating a space and a room for me. Nama Babi Jina Fako. Please assume as soon as so. Counselor to us. Counselor to us. And the man woman who also me pouring out. Would the children won't be? Yeah. Horrip will be our one horrip.
1: Be our do a problem.
0: Be our baby, I will do ya. Ninkasa see what Timmy etimi review near my crabby. Master, when was the last time you passed a year review? When was the last time a year review? Reviewing the progress event. Review. What the young review? How many minutes near Bonkomo? How many minutes near Hagia? How many minutes near Yadiniamato Pronsuo? How many minutes do we know where we are going as a family? When you cannot think together, it must three say, as a nipa mi enu betumi anante wa bra, wo muntumi nya adwene ba ko ana. Me no nya adwene ba ko. 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Ene so bread full life be no no. Sa bread full life na se ene say. We must be able to sit down, review, assess our lives. Counselor.
1: That is it. Ebusia enti onyame kasa kire o onyankopon wo kasa kire wa no pe wo ba bia wadu abrabom bia o kasa kire o
0: talo make asha
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0: wadi shop ba ko shop tia fia ti se fundaka. That's a real me, could you remember? Safiano, what they want 30 years? What high down what chocolate? What high down what a casua, and that's your friend's a typhano? Sabrina, what high down? No one worry. What worry? I won't quite down in noon with the sea Safiano at the end of the hour. That's it for damn to know, ma. That's it for them to know, man. Because your life was created to be productive. Counselor. Counselor.
1: Daddy. And see, the baby, I have to say, baby, one who said, Matsna Hache, Abraboy, Matsna Fakwache, Metemetoso, Mimpeja, Mimu,
0: Canibio,
1: Metemetoso,
0: Metemetoso. What do I ask?
1: I'm very sorry.
0: What do I say? Watch your boy. Stand up and walk. Stand up.
1: Exercise.
0: And do exercise. Watch your boy. Kaben Tombo. As I call your attention to so many things, watch your boy. Somewhere. And to when you're me, besides, at then what the hole up? You are sitting at one place for too long.
1: Sorry.
0: Multimedia. Mortina baby check. Mumfan started muscle. Multimedia. Urakositum. Mamma, my enemy, oh, any study, any study private station. Mortina baby check. Ebia, would you obey car? Adano, na ahab. I was so for 20. Our machine commando. Nana would nipper by a copa or cano creature. We great prophets, 20 of them or more. We are almost seven call ya dear, but not by a cope and the Timicano creature. Well, who about Kuna Bana? The security force of Momanima, Momanima, Momanima, Momanima. Nipa bia wo reject dia okan no kware turo do kire wo. Enche wo beba fom. What the baby cha? There must be that audible voice. That audible, the American audible voice of the Lord. And the audible voice of the Lord came into the nation. And go for a boy and say, ma, wo ya, dear, wo ya, dear, but we name disaster, wo we name. Counselor Tina, say, wa, many am pong, or he never.
1: I'm fair, queer, and come.
0: You are queer?
1: Yes, buddy.
0: Counselor, what are you? What are you? Me also as a woman named baby, a mat, baby also me name. I just say Rade Kasa Treme. I've been sitting at one place for too long. Me also as I'm talking to myself. Matina baby fa kwache, and yes, I'm sorry, I'm a woman, but me, I'm a brabon, I did be honoma. I say it is a repeating occurrences. It be a woman, I didn't see, and I didn't see. Me, Tina baby, ne Rade Kasa Treme, you swansa. Counselor,
1: daddy, onyamigu so kasachire yen, o kasachire ne ma. 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
1: Ready.
0: May you just show me? 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We have retrogressed. You cry and you say you're tina for a quatu. Yes, quieti. A mini quantity the speed. 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Why should a nation be built in this way? Now they can want some pe. Kura umanin sadie, umuadie. 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They were not groomed. They were not nurtured. Into yango ponse mat na haje. Counselor, this is a very prophetic message for me and for the nation. Edi na wawa. And we are yenjushemu. Do a search in your life. When you were yiren komobo, when you were man komobo, when you were juma ye for, when you were ankasa baby, what in a baby at you by this time, when you sit down by your tongue and catch out. Ya yen and kakranka, kranka, kranka, kranka, kranka, you get there. Make I mean, my baby will lie, so, tina, no, sit down, daddy, you there, say, hey, ube tuako. Ube tuako, me man pressure. You need a voice that will provoke you. Counselor, made me life on the day. I know. Me near be am cotton or Germany. Me a Kevin Bino say, and I'm said, stop talking like that. And I'm gonna say, stop there in my hotel. Near T. Now said, brother, die the Uke Kano. Upa Bosumi be a save 100 euros. And save Udodo. Would you save 100 euros? Some of the top iron rods, and I'm the top blocks. Now I'm the top way. Now we don't say in 1 year. Now project in a way to say now kese minye sika sikano sika pudua kese ya biya emebiyo because they were huwa deyeno esha bayanen ka kranka kranka kranka kranka Mr. Jesse urebi osi ya daemaye Mr. 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Ladies and gentlemen, that is where we are going. Basa uye wajune se wotena wotoso seni ya counselor tine kaya nyami ya uzwa sana mikayu. 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Wotisosa yede. Counselor, I don't know what you want me microphone, Musa. Why are they to sweet? Bama, what the one of my poor food in them fuel? That damn a warrior. What's the war page, ma? A day certificate now. The whole year in Tikaya course be a. In Tinkawinya professional course be, IT course be. It account to me, yeah, baby. Counselor, I drew a queer. Was also a queer. What's the man? A queer. A queer. We'll be actually stand up and Nanedu. Nana Kunedu. We'll be actually on the deal. Stand up and Nanedu. That is how we receive the word of the Lord. See the Sijinya Manyasa. Stand up. What? And I will toss what? And yes, a baby mo. Yes, a baby mo. But who were some kind of mindset to be me pebema what he say? Me probema. Yeah. Who can say 50 years will be better, baby? Will do it. We see one man, the eyelashes, as you say, when me prepare my what you say, when you be tuna. But who be not the NSC, I say, if you ho, Nancy will be polishing a kakran kakra. Yao, done away kakra. Yao, shat out the way. Yao, shat trouser away. Yao, pound pabuano. Yao, yen yen say, yes, woman, and I'm a honey fed here, but you can polish me and change me. That is how life is. You can't get a perfect man. You can't get a perfect woman. But who dear sorry kakre. Sorry kakre. Anybody will be actually not decisive. Yes. Anybody want to be decided? What's Osaria? Abaya or day? Abaya mayano. Set out. And can't you take a decision for yourself? You know, I buy and I buy and I buy. Let me say, I quay where you are. I'm paying you about no, prejudice is seen anymore. One year, I can't wait. You know, I also will be bejading Pabby Ho. It's the old turn. I say, what debut or no by any dear, but me, woman, you know, yatanaya toswatch. Counselor, how much I'm sorry when I was thinking of this matters. Let me share, baby, I'm a tear. Matter of 20 years over. Counselor. Men who saw baby a big juquano, see a yamuquanta. Me was in the true. Yet the muba be goo, Nanki, ye by your coin. I buy society. Nanado buy or stopus are projecting in yina. Or stopu ninina be pimene. And muba ye de beguho. And ye and ye de beguho. I own rose where de beguho. Community for no answer, saw win ninina.
1: I won't be quiet.
0: There is just one pet, but I didn't go. I go. Me see, but now 20 years. A woman in one day.
1: No more questions.
0: And she ought to go. Now you're dying, woman. You see, your communities, your community roads. I'm buying back. I'm saying that. Me if you hear me, mem. Community. Woman, yeah. Me see. Me see. Me nam kwanu swa. Me see. What a retrogressing country. Mean to be in Koblimo Abaya was you. Sabra, a Urajo Mama, and a Maya de Mobana Biguo. And I quite remember. Bepimade. And Bepimu knew. What kind of mindset? And the mindset a bay in Ukra. Mindset a bay. To me, I'm crying, so I can't come and talk. And I'm buying a wabasu, Debbie. Womit de Moba, omit de my contract. Omit de my contractor. Me Yahweh. Why should we suffer? Why should we struggle? Why? What is wrong with us as a nation? This is for them to know. You see, we need to be proactive. So the ringing bell, God is speaking. Matina Hatch. Matna horibache. Ubi actually say, are the muye Burkina Bay for an community? No? Are we Burkina Bays? 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
0: 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That is why Ghana bibi ayana politics and ayame ya. 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There be mama yen sorry counselor Tina. E kwia se wa.
1: Ameni.
0: Ameni ampon.
1: Ohene baba.
0: Ohene ba wuni asase. E wuni kru. And pray and the brain out. We've been sitting at one place, counselor. We've been sitting at one place. Can you? Yes, we know you're worried. I wonder. When you send, can we be timia ko? No matter who the doctor for, no matter ibi amamo. I'm with me nyaba. Masa. Sansa mfuna utifi we did this. Media mpe we media mpe. Aye nonsensical.
1: Nonsensical.
0: Aye nonsensical because. Any scientifically, and you may be braba yet me faso in yaba. But one way we is a kukruku mumumu to say, why are you sitting at one place? We will see Bible verse now. Deuteronomy chapter 1, the verse number 6. When young coupon catches a matra watcher, Ning young coupon, a villa honor, because when him baby or do tenay, any building baby or do okro, sister, brother, auntie, soa. Would ye, and could be a school be a disocus radi? What is wrong with you? It will be Triama or last year. It in answer water, and will be a say Triama. It is a old in Suka Crescia Pampasua and an outdoor of as a sober look a crank a crab and think I want to be say whisker. Where is your common sense, counselor?
1: Daddy,
0: my poor man, why?
1: Me patcho mati.
0: We say you look fresh this morning, be naturally.
1: I see you look fresh. Hey,
0: we say you look fresh.
1: Patcho wine
0: on. I'm bidding pneumonia. No, no, no, I'm touched. I'm touched, pa. Don't be touched, pa. Be transformed, pa. Yeah. Why hide, Nyache? What in a community, no macho? Winnie has us into Yamashisho. It will mean in a bedroom, Winnie, she into and how? Counselor.
1: Daddy.
0: Kasa.
1: Daddy.
0: Yapon.
1: Yapon. Into Yabusia. Baby, I want to not channel. Sorry. 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Yes, sorry. If you baby, I had to mention.
0: Something is boiling in my spirit. Something is boiling, running through my spirit. So birthday this week, now this month, 0270000101. For with full name account. Then and Thomas and Peter, and I didn't know I'm going to hear you. 0270000101. You pray and fast, and you go so. Friend, move. The fast, the theme I say, move. Oh, when I say about to move. When I mean, who know you? I guess I'm going to say, there. Doctor, Kwesi Donko. Doctor, Kwesi Donko. Kwesi Donko, doctor. October 4th, October 4th, October 4th, and the Ashima, and the Emuyo, and the Ubeda, and the Ubeda, and the Ubeda, and the Ubeda, and the Ubeda, and the Ubeda, and the Ubeda, and the Ubeda, and the Ubeda, and the Ubeda, and the Ubeda, and the Ubeda, and the Ubeda, and the Ubeda, and the Ubeda, and the Ubeda, and the Ubeda, and the Ubeda, and the Ubeda, and the Ubeda, and the Ubeda, and the Ubeda, and the Ubeda, and the Ubeda, and the Ubeda, and the Ubeda, and the Ubeda, and the Ubeda, and the Ubeda, and the Ubeda, and the Ubeda, and the Ubeda, and the Ubeda, and the Ubeda, and the Ubeda, and the Ubeda, and the Ubeda, and the Ubeda, and the Ubeda, and the Ubeda, and the Ubeda, and the Ubeda, and the Ubeda, and the Ubeda, and the Ejimi Pachowa. So your October bond, send me a message on the 027-00-00-101. Then your voice note and I send you a date of birth and if a full name account. Or Peribia. Edith. Or Peribia. God bless you too. Okay. Now we are doing my best. What should I do? I have to do a the council and the

0: 05. So what's your from Sina? James Bond 05. 005.
1: I've been out with the wire day.
0: Okay, you know how bad you are, and you must have some of them.

and are your fixed broadband. Nafi Emwakwenya to be part of the winning team. Kai, if you are not opting in, there's no entry. Indeed, to an amount, dial *500#, *500#, or open the Telecel Play app, and then you opt in for free to join the Telecel My Haiti promo. Detini, you could be the next millionaire in the Shenzhen. Telecel, we are connecting energies. Soon, Ibidin Komo.

0: Well, 54 minutes after 7, Chairman John Boadu, good morning. Congratulations.
1: Good morning, Olaine.
0: I can feel it, sir. Energy is strong, continue any voice in the crash of my battery. That's only a bonkomo. So, after the elections, what is next?
1: Medassi, who can be this energy strong? Could there be energy in the Mukra? Way, yeah. Energy, a woman, say, the party, no, a winning election, you call it. Any losers, any woman winning yet. What is next? And I say, we know ye a Juma party for Edia Maya say, yenye on their behalf. Almost say, Yamomodena, Yanka party for Nina Embum, na Yamodia, Yawono, and Yamwea, and Yafria. Network, he just from Georgie. Hello, what's your name?
0: Metokapa.
1: Yeah. I mean, one happened to me, and
0: Etubia.
1: Just I want to win your call back, who cry with that interruption and all that. I'm sorry, but too bad, Minia. So the American, and I'm watching a chance, I say, Yanya Juma on behalf of the entire party. Party for over 6 million people in the city. People also move a party in the people who are in the city, the people who are in the city, the people who are in the city, the people who are in the city. The CCI, the Yen, or the Assayans, I say, Yen Boba party for Manino together. Yen for your whole thing in Nara and church, the party in the bit to me, I ye. Na Emma, the year 2028, Vichy Ayepe, na a presidential candidate, Adani President of the Republic of Ghana, no, ye candidate, nephew, na aka president, Dr. Mahmoud Baumia, and no way, Juma, and no more, dear Shemin, so I'm the energy, dear. Momentarily, yes, we need to get the amount in your mouth. But you might see, and I shall say, you may so mind, woman on a statue, radio gold. Radio gold, you may, yes, it's possible, near mem, yeah, both from near, sorry, yeah, dear, tell me, I see a dink of 40. Yes.
0: I see support
1: the media in particular, civil society organization, academia, the youth of our country. In never can boom. May it be a yejuma. The American interest here is sabotage government too. Government, yeah, the papa, yeah, Becca. So yeah, the boy.

0: Menswa, you can start a baby. The men, I don't see, say, a new Patriotic Party will win power when this NDC government fails. No, no, no, no, no, no, no, no, no. So almost a CD crab roswa still, if it may win the power. And see, that thing is out to cry. Because see, the resources, they are showing us. Ghana is getting a showing us. Only a tier taxes, mom. And until the crime ban, the first one, you bet you made the Kwan papa so abuomo na resources na omukura no omo di aye ejuma ama ye nyina enya ho mfaso as to say ye beto aba mo ma na ye nto eno ye different matter kra because there ti dia no nya dia obi abe satisfied sometimes omayene from what we done and for what we know and the association we've had over the years omo omo ben ye poa ye nya power no omukura na to abagen fi ye. Because, oh, Jumbo Defense, now I'm in a court now, a friend's colleague, no, pass, you know, so, yeah, Kobo, we are, you know, Betanasi, Ubia, you see, Dokun, Ibidia, you know, Nancy, Unya, Power, Idia, on Bahobium. Forgetting, say, the Juma, Shawn, sir, I was a Uyan, near my bro, dear, first, now, Uni, say, Juma, no, you know, daddy. Oh, Jumbo, dear, and then, wah, shame, yang kotu abamano na omu winia wenye sika anawa yisi njebetu against it is sometimes no o success mumu anawa victory sa anawa niye mapaa uye no na chinko fufi umu so for you to praise abayin waso ombo for ni debi and let you understand say the narrative of our communicators change.
1: I see. So the likes of the man for Freddie Blay, Yera Mark Menu, Peter, Yera Jake, Onyame from the currency, yeah, and others, Akunya na Obetinemi. So, in this case, is your chairmanship going to be administrative or political?
0: My chairmanship, bro, I am coming with experience of a polling station chairman. Experience of a constituency secretary, experience of a regional research officer, experience of an accountant for the party, experience of a youth organizer, youth treasurer, youth organizer, deputy communication director, and a general secretary. And to be chairman should be a combination of all these experiences until victory is chopped. And the chairman is very different from all of them. All of them not because I am going to enjoy on their experiences. I have the benefit of it. So you not see me as the typical chairman, Mitivanko for BTH, I mean, Nambi Wohona.

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1: Oh, what's the fata? Oh, me good service. 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

0: Yes, have you worked on?
1: Unfortunately.
2: What is wrong? Stop! Fine! Stop! Now, you're going to lie to me.
0: Electronic means.
1: That is my wish, but the answer is controllers.
0: That depends on the control line account.
1: That is outside our remit. We don't pay. We only facilitate process. So decision is controllers, but that is my wish.
0: But we can do it. It's possible we can do it.
1: It should be possible. It should be possible, but then, as I said, the decision is controllers. I wish we could go digital.
0: I'm grateful.
1: You can see the stack of business around in deep parts. First century, I don't know whether that is the way we want to go, but the decision

That's why I keep telling you that Absa, your story matters because banker, ono no emfa no ho, busia bia wo pe bia no, wa ye kra do say ono be dis adwuma no nti Absa's main car was say oye customer inquiry say what yes yes in their banking journey no. Oye eligible salaried Absa customer inquiry. With me assess it, with me a pre assess a cry when I approve loans without completing an application form and as a overseeing any of their branches. Absa say your story matters. So, you believe that no, and she be able to go a quemuno, one of her say, be a better now, quem, kama, edia mao. For salaried Absa customers only. Like I want to say, terms and conditions, no, are applicable. So, if you're a salary worker and you're dealing with Absa, great news, great opportunity. Make sure, sir, you take advantage of this. Na bibianko kama and far mao. Sada meka also say, NHIS generic. Your health should be a matter of concern and priority to you. Ain't he, Mesro? Keeping your NHIS membership active is very, very, very important. And whether a general or specialized consultations, laboratory tests and as x-rays, ultrasound scans, medications under the NHIS medicines list, surgical operations, family planning services, and maternity care, outpatient physiotherapy, oral care, eye care services, managing your blood pressure under the free primary health policy, or many other health conditions. The NHIS with over 5,000 accredited healthcare facilities, no? One catch us, one boy, no one support. In fact, the scheme will cover about 95% of AIADIA who doing the work Ghana with over 500 medicines to treat all the diseases condition covered. And Shannon's room. The SRN said, and they, card, no check his status, no? Just say your Ghana card status, check his status, no? Now, Faye, check, yeah, over you soon. 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So membership now expire. 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Now, Faye, go on with the record. 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Especially paying power, there, Jubanum, Era Bampo, Doctor. Echel, Egidisi Bibia, Ayakama, Eo. 17 minutes after 9, my main first time when I was also, Era Agboja, that's a road minister. Yeah, you apply Kumasi Accra Road, no. A quinta dan who has been making great improvements, and a basso, a quantity, a quantity baby, or not, tortoise, na horn, ofa, and fana, a horn, and tiano, a huipa, but an a Miamian be brennus, you're very rough, basano. The minister, Iraq, Bojagumono, no team in Nano, really working on the Kumasi bypass, no, as well as the old road, no, and on Koma. That can over years. So even if you are not doing it, just a certain level of maintenance. Ebema, yeah, and I'm quite so on daily basis, no. Yeah, so, yeah, who's a good journey, eh, so kudos. Well, the road minister, Biano, Chiarano Pekacha, say kudos on the Accra Kumasi, upliftment, on the, another upgrade, echo so. Again, kudos to the minister, the surprise visitor, or the Koko, contractor for on site, who doing now at various points in time. And Ope, we are not dry much. And Ope, we are not dry much. Yes, we know it's very demanding, but you are getting the results. And Ghana is getting the results. And we appreciate you so much. So far, so very, very good in terms of listening to feedback and working on those that are relevant for the course of a year, Mother Ghana. Era Agboja, once again, thank you. Kudos for your great job.

0: Well, Osha Brenner, 22 minutes after 9, just on same on Adom 106.3 FM, a victim of a la demolition, so Queen of Africa, na ode, Queen, machi, na, Adaroma, ohoye die.
1: Pacho, me hoye.
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0: Hello bacho, what's your name? 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
1: 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And no one noticed that Obia Bomodin sell almost yesterday. What said that tourist attractive say a amount of Yamanano, no more bar, no more yes, and to name with no more pay, no car park walk. My restaurant is a car park walk paint. 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
1: As an American say, government, development, friends, Ghana Tourism Board, for no Modi Maya, in Ghana Tourism Board need that they cut friends, la traditional council, you are more under.
0: Namutuasika Momo, Bosumi Bia, Nadibia.
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0: Dinamo receipt.
1: 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Yetia rent via every year. 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Che se babe bubu ho. Yes, you are dying once and you say this year no omo my certificate in fine jumani and say friends or honor ye be DF sa but and one is this year cry at ya ya obia tia ni no ma che say it
0: all right ne kwakwa impenfobi ni mobe kasana
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0: Ghana Tourism Authority for ni mon kasai
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0: Queen of Africa, Mame Nasi, yebesa ba ho na ye disan komo ibo. Queen of Africa na ode ana watese ode ni semegu. E waya juma on for 35 years ana asema we atuno.
2: But face has been there for 35 years.
0: On ozu zo ebo piano ozu e ba ho no. Ndiru atra wa.
2: Yeah. And 35 years now that's near when there.
0: Well, I was asking come on, dear. So, Shuma, hotel, see, Tui, La Palm, and then La Badi Beach.
2: Yeah.
0: But I think along the line, there was a certain agreement along the line for people to, you know.
2: To settle.
0: Yeah. But
2: temporarily,
0: not temporarily. I think that is what it means. Temporarily, but not to put structures.
2: But so for the blade band, you know what? Put a structure.
0: Structure and casa.
2: So where did the lease when he went or tall land in
0: the a court, you know.
2: Make a court,
0: yeah.
2: Into, you know, how did he end up locating?
0: There's a missing link there.
2: Between Onone Labadi Beach, you know, what was the agreement?
0: Exactly.
2: Said because his was a very huge
0: structure.
2: $35 million.
0: Yeah, huge,
2: so
0: huge.
2: How did he get there? I mean, legally. Because so Obi at now was size so for a certain number of years. I mean, Ghana has say you know, an abridged baby and eminent domain. it means that you have acquiesced, Ghana is 15 years. So you have acquiesced your rights to the person to live there. I'm just congratulating because of Titus and John.
0: Titus Glover.
2: Yeah, Titus Glover. Nikwa Titus Glover.
0: And a John Boyd.
2: And a John Boyd. And a Mia Minya. Your friend is saying. Hey.
0: Kudia.
2: Kudia. My friend is Justine. He said, I congratulate them. I sat through and I watch. I'm particularly elated with John Boyd. And when he lost, it wasn't easy on him. But you baby, ako baby. It is a lesson to all of us. Say, unyanku pon. You baby, ako baby. I remember I made friendship with John at High Park because he's a strong character. When in High Park, ubi ampunti min kaji mensa nim. Whilst he was in power, no, so utimi kachi mensa. I said, make yourself available. You remember one day I was talking about a general secretary who was very strong, man, who joined in. But now I can say it. And I saw him as also a very caring person, empathetic. Sometimes he's brash, but behind that brashness, you know, is a very caring person. Ain't you know? Congratulations. I remember me was sorry na me bumpire action. I've been praying at Dominion Hour for almost 20 years.
0: 20?
2: Yes. And on those grounds are fruitful results from God. Archbishop Duncan Williams, Archbishop Anapeh Michel. So I was there when one of my prophets, Justice Avevo, ono di ono so ye prayer tower. So he called me and said, Nana, do you know John Boyd? Say, yes, I know him. I mean, I park with him. And he said, I had a vision on, your friend is saying, Achia Mountains, that John has lost the elections. And I said, ah, wow. So I connected the two of them together. He offered prayer for him, but it did not work. So he was down, but I told him that the prayer that he has prayed for you is not for today. It is for tomorrow.
0: It's not for today.
2: Yes. I told them that the prayer that he has prayed for you is not for today, it's for tomorrow. Somebody might think, so okay, you were opposing Nayi, but he's my friend. And when I saw him speak, I cried because I know what he went through when he lost. And I had tears in my eyes. Not because they say, oh, you're my opponent when it comes to politics, but oh, you're madam for when it does, we are not in politics. And I had tears in my eyes and I said, for me, it was the God thing. That sometimes we pray today, we expect answers. But that prayer is stored for tomorrow. I congratulate him greatly. And he be beaten a day, but he has done well.
0: We be beaten.
2: Yeah. Why not? This one day, he be beaten. You know? As I'm a make her far, your friend is saying, you know, eminent domain, oh. Ubit na wasa asesu a certain number of years wanya honshia. In law, no. Eminent domain. Ibi ekroma ye 15 years. Na, meme issue ni se, niyama ninsi si so. If wasa ase wohona ubiba bisi, papa na ifedible banu sida ene dabe in 2024.
0: I can't recall it, but I think 2024.
2: So when he was building it, normal unhu se wosi. What kind of papers now? That is the point, because when Timmy Conco
0: did
2: not see a dear crater, did he do it illegally or he did it legally? These are questions that we have to ask. Besides, in Crawford settle, so and it's, you see, my concern is that it's very close by, so there are also laws. Maybe they have written to, have they taken them to court? Is there evidence to show, say, what for Masase, what is so illegal in the middle of the court? You are a crumma. Into a moment, the almighty me, I call court, I call, say, in nkofo we abetan asase so legally ehia fo ABC di ehia mpa ye de wo beto ho se me ye ya ye dia. Is any court papers to that effect, or is it because they said that time no na ne papa or government they said let it be, and all the other people who are there, what kind of stakeholder consultations were done? I think that Labadi and Lapam, they have the responsibility to let us know what has happened. There is a member of parliament for the area who is also a deputy minister for local government. There is an MC. Do you get me? There's also the assembly, there are the chiefs. What kind of consultation a course? Me say they be a media mekasa meka stakeholder consultation. Se oba baba ya dia no catch your muse munyi munye men for your property. Because dino ne asasi ra any den ra. Intin asasi ni belong to Labadia property near me was swinging ano. If assume by Emrase Labadi dia. But they were inside the dino. Mammy no cut free just near my baby. I know they are near what dear. Did they give them the opportunity to even take home near my out? I have also heard variously said they were told, you know, when it comes to things to do with law, ne property, ne assets, won't me me one no keke and cast a macacher to Emrao. So did they go to court? Share on my honey. A dear way, I see me a ye mammy, a eye opener, shako call East Legona. Under grid coal lines, big, a friend is saying, transmission lines. Under these lines, a ye nkofwa, omu, a friend is saying, omu ye mechanic shops.
0: A fitter for,
2: a health hazard. Emissions from the pylons, no. A bit also so I yet the bit is a shanty town be pylon and I'm ho. Obian can ho she. And Crawford CC kiosks, SCC near my baby, all over the place, creating some kind of squatters be around. Obian can she. Then do we wait till after a certain time?
0: Yes,
2: demolish. Why is it? I think that the time has come for us as our DNA start here, deal with it. As long as it is unauthorized, let's deal with it so that we don't get to this point. Ultimately, let's deal with it. Because in Kwafu Eguhono, Omu Yagana for a CPP for women, DC for women, PP for women. Let's deal with the matter so be encroaching on your land. Fako courts. We are in a democracy, rule of law. Fako courts need making sure, say, emra en shishim na emra en kase adia na ye wodia nipa ni ntimint na so obi wa betna wo land so wo fie illegally. The way you use it, you use the police, you use the court, and court na nkasa be ma wo ye friend ni sen krata a e kire se koko yi wo mu firi ho me papa a shop e wo kumase odijai nkrofu wo ye dia ko court. Court am I a quine says a yin ye A B C D. Ye be jina court as em so. Na ye den, ye dear tunko phone. Ye ain't mean sorry keke. En konko kase oko wa inko fo e kumasi. E y spare pass area ho. Den kakaka. Inko phone no near my way ni mo ba yem pam womo. Because ye see a dem mra. So me, I want to see a court order. I also want to see bibi a court can say into Omo because Omo the assembly called court. My Omo be at now 35 years. As I said, at that time, Labadi Beach, 35 years, Labadi Beach.
0: And that time, meet me there, G182.
2: Ever no hotel, Niniho.
0: Debbie, and 91,
2: 99. 91, they said 35 years, Niaba.
0: Yeah, yeah.
2: Okay, is it 91, 99?
0: 91, 99, I think so, yeah.
2: And the hotel nearby.
0: Yeah, I think.
2: Into hotel nearby, and just assassin or once and a hotel nearby. So my mayor was what town 35 years, you know. Time, your friend is saying, Labadi Beach, a tall assassin. Not also. A dear Ben, a Labadi Beach, a catcher, no. A dear arrangements, na Labadi Beach, nearby. I mean, all these things must be looked into before any action is taken. So be crown posi quine cry a war within the perimeter of a road, and suddenly a bit demolition can be done when So demolition is allowed, but the process towards demolition is what we have to look at.
0: Could a better option than, you know,
2: this what? Is what I'm saying. It's a court, my court and my ukrata say yebe bubu yebe bubua me na make us a dying esi wasas iswa a yawodia, but the assets in the dining the yawodia. So you allow people to evacuate, take their things off. So what you say? Now, I feel, you know, their court order, no. Near here. If there is a court order, and if there is a court order that they have flouted, they should also let us know. Maybe there is a court order. Omo in this, because me tell say my so kase, variously, they were told to quit. But so to catch you be someone quitting by word of mouth, there should be enforcement. It is the enforcement authorities, that's the court and the police, that will be able to enforce or wish now a way with teams or person with two nipan. Into the best thing you have to do is to go to court.
0: Okay, Ovusu. Akwaba.
3: Yeah,
0: and congratulations to your party.
3: Yeah,
0: that's. Come on. Was that your expectation?
3: Yes, as far as having a successful conference is concerned, we did say MPP, yeah, actually, once again, a competitive party. I can't say the area is in our genes, in our DNA. If we had an anonym UGCC Bresso, IBPM or UP, connected to Northern People's Party, PFP, ever permanent to the AT, MPP, that's what you see. Anytime be a kunya beba say yes from be a say ye the yina mana kosumo man as president. And I said the yina mana sum party, no. Right from the polling station to the national level, no. When you say yeah, they can see the fan. You're very, very competitive. Sometimes baby why do you cry and corner? Now you wanna aquafa. Say they are branded by Kwepia and what trend you baby. Actually say or Ben Grassroots. Now, we should actually say politics.
2: I'm going to Ben AP.
3: I'm going to be your first vice chairman. So, interesting. And our politics is changing. It's becoming more human and people-centered. And you can have all the accolades. So, my, a bit many all the experience. But about the human touch, no? And said, you will be in IPA. One party level was necessary. I don't know. I said, one. Sure. Obe hwene na asuko no mabi aye den. Eyi wa hwe bia no aye zebete saati ene bi. So, it shows how competitive the party is and how unpredictable delegates have become. Iti ebe boye nyina ya baso. Na ya den yamia sese bibi aye successful. Na omo mu wini nso aye magnanimous. Na omo mu din kugo nso agye atum na ye candidate alleged Dr. Mahmoud Bawumia anso ejina so aka se obi abe useful in the campaign of obeye. Say yeah, Papa Bwajeja, say Paula Foko, say Sammy Krab, say yeah, Amon Kwa, Vice Chairs, and all the other positions. Wajina Swaka say, Ubi a bit play a role in the campaign. And on my son, I say, any position at the Bemano. Name Mumayawa, Humfapa, baby, I'll be useful, most any loyalty, and he said, you'll be a wide range of Obersum. Some of us, we've not really been given any central campaign rules before. Campaign to me boy and I'm a position. They get time media and area. And so it's me fire, creating a mania. 2016 same organize professionals. So it's an organizer loyal leaders in all those things. But these were not even formal positions. But a boy. Ain't he majority said we put the don't move structures and no dear ever boy. I'm a almost sure who know and near my uncle on person we in true positions from contesting and I'm a so no met me. I is any money in either. Now, we have a cocktail of experienced people and new people, almost the energy ever. Afrafra, who will be able to do? But I'm a mini penny general, John Bodu. He's the most experienced politician, a bad political officer in the country, because I don't know, started from polling station. But who do constituency? In fact, the electoral area position for Ahodu be constituency, region, at national level, from youth treasurer through youth organizer to communications director to secretary to the organizer. Because only the position be as a BIA or political organization will be Ahodu be that. No, intermediaries and experience never buy in a quest to wrest power from the NDC in 2028. Usiba former vice for UBIA or Nedia or Deba Frefra, Obaka, Chisama Doctor, Imoho, Nana Kumiamoho. and then middle class for favorite.
2: Oba Bugas wa wine o.
3: Oba.
2: What a crash! Oba Bugas wa wine o.
3: Oba. Fuso yes, grassroots.
2: Then we can Buga Buga.
3: Then also the Diba end is working on wasn't be break. Oba Mbe. No, no, so no.
2: Ojira. Odi Buga.
3: Aha. Oba wine o. Crash wo mo lawyer wo. Grassroots wo. Nana bi.
2: Wine lawyer nana bi.
3: Aha. Inti ebi ebi wo mama.
2: Yo no kwa man congratulate. So the ref.
3: Oba organizer, one of the most experienced politicians, Titus.
2: Yeah, Titus, yeah.
3: Waye, Mashi Bejani, waye minister, waye CEO, waye party
2: position. Waye football.
3: Party positions wa hudu. Enema hudu opi, wa wansu webu wapa. Woman organizer, yema ameha wa kumsi. Anonso ye grassroots person, wa rise ya ari abeye minister. And also wa samba back, abe some party, no. By way of woman organizer. Into oma, imijiri say, we have a very solid team. ABC form after 3rd year, I actually have a we na yet the general DC for so na yet the woman is a opposition. I won't read. I'm almost ready. I'm co office and sana. I'm not doing politics. Yeah, no, we have the whole time to ourselves to do our politics. So, you see, I started reorganization from polling station through constituencies, region, and national. And she said, yeah, papa, Dr. Baumia, they were busy. We share stakeholders in a IJG inputs into the policies or whatever. The policies. No, you cook who ya, and on nafi, ye and penny for ye, ye, you, and we insure better than no, no, what they are called Bontoa, as two gun of when you say, and some are ye, baby. Now, yeah, now, urban national elections in the air, division in yet sharp, as I said, presidential, now, a young who's an empty, meaning say, ye being issues uniting and reconciling already, no, will be urging Kugua to pledge support for a monkrofa or mobe in here, and I have a pansua can say, or Momulusi and Obe will be a rule, our campaign in general, ever Buapa. In the reorganization, I think so. Amendments could peer. Oh, as they say, a be vice chair, three account. They say president, and I say a presidential candidate, and a be leader of the party. They say vice chair,
0: no, no, oh, my,
2: yes, oh, my,
0: no, man, yeah, to your
3: motion.
0: Well, we know, no,
2: but the point is that. Point is that most political parties in an election, there been an election year. No, the leader, the leader of the party is always the flag bearer. It is not permanent. The leader of the party is the flag. So, or winning or be president, or yes, still the leader of the party. So one winning na or yeah, dear, one winning. Then it reverses back to the chairman. But almost the end, them so my in the permanent.
3: Yeah, both in power and opposition.
2: Both. Yeah. I have no problem. No.
0: It did no new cause for but almost yes.
2: Yes. So whichever flag bearer comes is a leader.
3: Yeah.
2: Okay.
3: But the majority say. Oh man, I know my party no direction, no, is straightforward. So there is no confusion in leadership because
0: if you see,
3: yes, there is no confusion in leadership. Everybody, you know, refers to the flag bearer about this vision, any decision making, any BBA. Because practically, what happens? And I go for the time, say MPP, AABBA, or no, no, no, a trend of a copem. Chairman, I go for general dream and a dream. Secretary, I go for general dream. On a year party, ni papa. They say, Dr. Bamina, I bear party, ni papa. Say, chairman, I general secretary, a person will be on the corner of general dream. Into what papa now couldn't fear a co general dream, say, papa. Say, say, per se, we say, no, it's okay, yeah, yeah, yeah, no. And then, or no, and about who as a leader. We are party leader, and I say, it brings some confusion because, at the end of the day, you know, he's the last person, BBA, actually, about decision making in the party.
0: Well, so,
3: it will formalize, you know, by way of amending your constitution.
0: Your thinking was that, Ere Jacob, Michan Baby will be a congratulations. No, Mr. Rocha, he in a. Okotraswa because no no red no more kase what did him come back as a chairmanship ni ya is in papeni what he was and you know to avoid any crash via in papeni they never want to take any chance
3: no man
0: the omu di omadi
3: no man your friend your chairman your friend so your party leader to me bena wo national executive committee and then national council in the UFRI conference a high decision making body of the party in the Yokoi conference I want to talk about Jenny Amatum UFRI who are next one in the national council no kwa it is chaired by the party chairman but it is just in chairing the meetings uvote yabako ubi UFRI region Ashanti region about representing in the region, national council, also vote yes, Ebako. Former president vote yes, Ebako. MPs, be 20 now, I'm representing party no parliamentary team no, Ebono, Obia vote yes, Ebako. It won't mean, Kase, we are national chairman, we are leader of the party. Owner who could take decisions and my party, no, say, I'm fine, quiet, I'm fine. No, it doesn't work like that. You have to lobby and work and convince people before it's going. It is a no cry, no. Now, it wasn't going to give any additional powers to the chairman. Because what you have, it's your own case, we lead and amendment, and you're going to say, MPP for make us a competitive, will be a challenge. If you understand, I'm going to say, I'm going to say, MPP, your party, over case, we're your chairman, we're lead and tea, will be a midimachi. Yanko had a mechanism. It doesn't work like that. It's immediately say, yes, there's unity of purpose and there's a clear direction of where the leadership of the party is. There's no ambiguity about the leader of the party. So, what I say, Obisi Ghana, and now say, person named MPP, Amanyoko needing comma, now for so opening copper, where there's no confusion. Say, ah, where your flag bearer, but only leader of the party, where your chairman,
0: or your president, SI leader,
3: or your candidate. That's not a leader. There's no confusion. Kawi and the chairman a leader. Now some fans say diplomatic call Ubiaba. No person who MPP party panima. Or call flag bearer one as
0: well. Or chairman.
2: Or chairman.
3: But a bad party no swa. The old two frank or damn one. I saw an equity and policies. And then an amu to any other party. But as a party, no, my dear. You say, you've been sending a bad boy. So that there's no confusion. But you agreed with me that in opposition. Then what are you going to disagree about?
2: No, I'm going to disagree with you, sir. In government, when you are in, immediately are you flag bearer, no, or a leader. And you the party, political parties be brave. Move on the net here. The name who here cross on Boko for 12 party because you yin or your leader, say, or your leader
0: automatically.
2: So, what you say, or by opposite, or want me near there,
0: or come back, normal back. Person.
2: You see, the point is that. Granted that nipanent me and near the one asem no wo na o decide say or kwa brochile akwa kwachira de Professor Mills went to Canada to teach in a university. Sa vacuum na e da ho no. Once he is abroad going to teach no, why na ye leader no? Because he hwehwe no a
0: obotri.
2: Yes. And besides the flag bearer as you win or lose, as you win because you are in government over the can defense, I don't know how you call it a feckles and neckles. I mean, it's a mumusi frame with no baba be kaho. But when you hold there, won't come home. You attend, but you don't have any. So the thing reverses back to the chairman.
0: To the chairman.
3: Amen.
2: Chairman and leader everywhere. Chairman and leader. Politics, a Uko Sipimba, a chairman and leader. Yeah, Baba Baby.
0: So that's the challenge of Fuku Amani Huno.
2: Chairman and leader. The brand batch was said, Nippon will lose unless you know free Kuruma. Or your leader still.
3: Oh, sir, what chance in Quadia?
2: That means, of course, a bit to say Hiroshima, Naz or
3: Quadia candidate, Oko prosecuting campaign, any election.
2: Ah, yeah, America. There be what,
3: well, you know, say you,
2: and then be a cassa baby. So chechere mu se olusi se se ya nipa ni Lucia o ye still a leader na na call back to chairman.
3: No sir, once a flag bearer on a leader but I wanted the minister say the constitution has made provision
2: for because obet me at to point.
3: I'm not sure the constitution has made
2: provision. You have to look at it.
3: Pending on that neutral. Imagine here me say MPP we have been practical. Yeah, realistic because who abai mukra etutu a president and a controllable and this is for the home way decisions are casting any power any authority in any general mosquito or president mama on the wall yeah your power now and yama casting in an bibia betwa president kufu wado ho ena na yuko ma oni mpenifuwe nina adwe mta adeni ebe pretend se chairman e leader amrekuwa tu mi nina kuta president na utia kunyansu no both political and executive decisions nina ane wone wo enti we are just being practical by formalizing what happens omai ene ama e koso no ene iya yuko yi candidate yuko yi doctor conference yuko yi doctor bwa miya buto mu ene ni mobilization finance and capabilities eno wadi abe tuja
2: because we have flag
3: yes enti onko ye sa yuwa nina
2: Baby, I can't tell you. Still, our leader.
3: It's a leader. two other issues.
2: Right? Yapon.
0: The presidential candidate leads where the presidential candidate leads where one has been elected the president leads where the party is in government but has no presidential candidate. This amendment makes Dr. Bawumia, who is the current flag bearer, the official leader of MPP now, not the national chairman. He will now control campaign structure and appoint campaign team.
3: Clear leadership.
2: No, but Pacho.
3: I can't 14.
2: See, Dr. Mahmoud Bawumia is the leader. There's no ambiguity about it. The moment he became the flag bearer, he became the leader.
0: So now he has shifted from the chairman to.
2: But I know no crown, and it shouldn't be in any amendment because Oye leader. Oye leader. Ebanes ye run a campaign. Ye run a campaign. So he decides the structures for the campaign, the people to put in the campaign. They are cast a woman cramp or more bashish a campaign.
3: The only problem is about power now. Or better, so a leader.
2: I know you're okay. Or better, that's why a leader.
0: I'm getting
2: but what am I power? What happens?
3: She's still the leader.
2: That's only where.
3: Ah, no. The president,
2: you know, there is all what power there. Any problem.
0: He's in total control.
3: Yes.
0: But now what it means, I'm getting the education. The flag bearer.
3: Yes.
0: So party owner plus leader now is the flag bearer.
3: Yeah.
2: It's always like that when he's the flag bearer.
0: So now the game changer is now, he designs his own campaign structure.
2: He does.
0: Appoint chairman and members.
2: Game changer.
0: Appoint members and National Pain Advisory Committee.
2: Yes, on one area.
0: It's all over.
2: That's how it's done.
3: It has just been formalized.
0: All party executives work under his direction.
2: Because they are on a campaign.
3: And we are just being practical and realistic, sir. I did a course that I formalized.
2: But the in-between.
3: Yeah, team crowd. Issues no here because MPOA deputy minister for local government it me kujana labadi beach demolished labadi la pleasure beach as one year aware American state company la pleasure finishing la palm any labadi beach hotel our government 100% shareholder and woman like say entry year Senate board chairman president Mahama na appoint you know Senate CEO president Mahama na appoint you know ntunji me kujuri nkrofo businesses mu. Now once I may throw your hands in despair and say I'm in your way and I didn't acquire you know. It's very unfortunate, Omai. I mean you promise a mabunu 24-hour economy. One of the few places I have 24-hour economy, the beaches. La pleasure beach in Moniade. By 8 December.
0: But Nana Yaka, the approach is wrong.
3: Chairman. And Wakwaji Authority from National Security, Deputy Chief of Staff, and Luga Bechichim.
2: On your seal, no, say,
3: I'm buying him. No, it's not your one dear.
2: So is Snet is involved?
3: Yes, Snet.
0: Okay, so just in Salome Awiti Bafo has been granted 100,000
3: with
0: two sureties.
3: So, Labadi Beach for one baby. We should not deny them the opportunity to also.
0: But that's the same language.
2: I'm just going to tell you, sir, the ownership of the land is very key. Obisi what now 35 years. In 35 years ago, the minye tushio was Snit Labadi and Lapa.
3: Last one, because I'm a memoir. Almost 30 beach in the 1960s. You see, Labadi, 1991. Ana omo pese omo chese ye te ba bi ma omo so mo fenye hotel na ba bi a local communities na so dey on business dey din so ye den
2: o ti enya na bad dia
3: e ti se se hotel na pese omo chi honyina
0: but that is what the chiefs are saying
2: e say la bad for so so claims that so if they have a list to the
3: but Dr. Bamiya say na o kan o man either way say ye what dey assume your data admitting say ye snet for there snet e wan there anya
0: ban dia
3: exactly obeti ma ye assume me with that admitting say I am for no person mungro for you more. The government can work in
2: this thing. We need to
3: with the chiefs to do the severance area for the SMEs there for them to do their business.
2: No, we need to look
3: you
2: at
3: you don't collapse what? Businesses and jobs like that. It is not good. They say my mind is can him cash flow come from Juma seven the biggest issue in our economy. The government is struggling to create jobs. And then you go and demolish Laboma. You know,
0: okay, on that note.
3: Yeah, yes,
2: The business plan here in your flat.
3: First one in America.
0: First one. In your flat.
3: First one. The second one in your flat.
2: In your flat.
3: Hotel for an MPC, because of home business.
0: Safety.
3: You could have managed it, barricaded the place.
2: Even go to court.
3: And all those
2: just go to court. Court will give
3: an order. No, there will be the Japan. I don't want to destroy. I know people who are there.
2: They're bad destroyers.

0: one gari mix. So kings, are you easy? This advert is FDA approved.
1: Mira, now where did you hear?
2: Ani, but mommy, pa.
1: Oh, take a crack at home with Doria, say.
2: Hey, and you mean ye? Na unim, madam, for baby, check a crack, do the excuse with a crack, why?
1: Yes, my love.
2: Hey, hey, hey, hey, hey, and your wife, Rina, who sits here, and you cook on tea. You won't find your shirt, who can say what's yummy, or try about powder, set me on, and no, now, bwam ye, Mrs. Yarin, ye, free honour, to say me to me, kutu, sorry, my fire, wobano, wobam.

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0: Oh, jam no no. Nancy, dia wo jiwani. 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I was a manichi. If it's a my fan, Mr. Kill, I a bear man kasa. Wa fa meme draw, Mr. Kill, I a bear memoir. 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My bear memoir. Case closed. Nancy, me person, me a bear man kasa. And he, nanya Mr. Kill ni buanyato. Mr. Kill, our pharmacist. 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And if I'm Mr. Kill.
6: FDA aji eje dienkra tu yatum.
0: Document when you na I was a mere hojuma. Nasmenia, any more stress. 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
6: a bano malaria and soa, agbeve fever, and a media to two ego, a bra maya malaria test, e whom say.
0: Now what agbeve herbal mist capsules on sonka canina powder say say there would ensure no more no panke bia die gusu
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3: 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The best is you.
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3: Yeah, how you doing, sweetheart? 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
2: Good. 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
3: I'm good. I just don't want to go to work this morning.
2: 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Work and Happiness. 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
3: Work

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Who service kasa? Who discuss for account rooms are? I pay loans. I can say, Oba, hey, you can assess the loan. Your money at me and borrow more of my cost. And once we are done, BBM or more, our computer and so. No more BBM. You don't need to come to the bank. Oh, near B account, no solid. Come and near the amount. Who pay loans? Who are me assessing the solid? What is it? At your comfort zone. And it's good to me and Patrick Boramo. Now it's me, Mamma, near me account to Mamma. Bank account, GCB, a bank account amount. Life. She says, aye. It will be the any air and one, aha. Srek. It was the so amazing, no. Aha, now I come as a. Yes, sir. Yes, sir. Yes, sir. In fact, Ghana, you're queer and impao. You're queer and impa, papa, papa, papa, papa. They say, oh, Jomani, a big account amount. So simple, easy, like that. Oh, nice. Now, I'm saying, you know, what to me so as a loan. And also, offer a phone, one answer, what's any BBR. Meaning, say, you're before the animal here loans. Yes. When you have been to me, Mount, yeah, the Edbe Mount. So, say, GCB, hey, I had that your branches, no, so be on the ABB. Be branches, no, sir. Brandy, I'm here, Mount. Daddy, Nibia, would hear me, what I Kakra, kakra, kakra, sir. I was so strong, sir, back out. When you're so baby, I'm yes, sir. Uh-huh.

0: 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Eti mesra mo money mobile app no money internet banking no so say at the day ba ku abakra ni say GCB ni MTN a collaborating. 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The obey nyina ni say ya be register for push and pull. 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I found momo swa. Unchia charges via patro aye free. And then so within a day, nobody my up to 1 million Ghana cedis. Scar ubes my transfer a day. I found push and pull num. Aye 1 million Ghana cedis without the charges. Thank you.
1: 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So, and as Abri, Wotie and Kana, Utie Yen. 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OPD, bra, na be a bank account, and from our Tikana, who say, you know, who's who to me as a Vibra, or how only can be also a Munti, seven am quite so soon after our cashier, but at the Onyoma who will be a Kahon, Ugana card, said a Obeduha, now pay bank account, Ibia, Yabia, Yetimia, Bibia Mount, say your business, so I will buy, no of our business certificates, right? Then I can't with your Fabra, Yemima, hey, I won't check within 5 minutes. Now Yetimi, FBA, say a saving simple, a business account, one Sapeka from GCB. Where Yadi Chesu, Yadi Bro, this week in any GCB for NNM, Yakonel, feeling you got crab, you may. Yeah, I can't hope it. Yeah, 12.

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1: So many for Bono. What you mean, Miansa? Okusu Kuninim, a dino betia, what in the more? Wobaso, a year go!
0: It's not just about the win, it's about the will to win.
1: Some of your twatin of them.
0: It's not just about the journal, it's about what's inside.
2: It's not just about the game,
0: it's what you put into it.
1: Of course, to want to me, you want to mug with this NBA, Sunday, or do woman.
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106.3 FM so and as Abri was who goes out here and can out here now, baby out here and can who Filipiano now, middle 25 copy more our endpoint homeopathy clinic, endpoint homeopathy clinic, Sabekana Sadia now, and your man who will be a name, no, can you bet me a boy? Yeah, free scan and prostate, any kidney, fertility issues, ning nine, yeah, our endpoint. Yeah, our endpoint, a homeopathy clinic, and a pay, Dr. Boatin Zebra, simple, a bending sensation, numbness, and a war suffer, and a big crowd, you'll be a went to me, and I'll be patch all. Branian Fafidian Sunipe, Nipe, Yanum, Eshimon Concosiasia, only a Yukon, one number is 0244-86708, endpoint homeopathy clinic, or say, and to chronic disease, after I'm a new copy of Mo, or a Agbevet, 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Was that kind of try about powder and be annoying? So share, let's say, be good in a cafra nebo. We are bear man, so I am a one per one. 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
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Yeah, new roofing expert. Ewa Ghana. Yeah, for me, OPD, OPBA, the OPN, OPBA, OPT, OPBA, Tafri, OPK, OPBA, Kwan, MP, Mami Penny, SK, Sister Kakraba, OPL, OPBA, Leke, Barias, Temaya, Transport Economics, Management Accommodation, Bible, a basic instructions before leaving it. Me and Russia Mohai, many GC before, and our anti per bank account. Bamadin so be bo remunia to me BB and the Amao. Tinated herbal product and they walk gonna guess we a bonnet me CSO. We a trusted beyond medication. And they won't fire bet me a bow. We be an hour yare malaria, nasa fever, mangsanka. Tinated Malaka Misha, Natimia Bow, a stomach ulcer there, a tinated stomach Misha, Samson and Mano, menstrual pains, I hope you are to support your feminine hygiene, you know, a tinated venicare, Misha, and a bab wow, simple. And they were near Antimin Shadam Hunatia. We here tenanted high end capsules. And knowing now, Pabia, would any chairman or tenanted herbal center or Kanshi drug lane? We day, and you don't know, or Kanshi drug lane, drug lane. We day, your main bastard. 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Or see accurate scanning, effective treatment. But now, who are now with you, Mia? Come on, take in this back, be let you to go and because I said the activities, you know, SEL chronic, said the chrome, SEL channel. Who near the idea of the trap BBADA and in tea? I dear met me a come for the man, let me a nourishing body, you know, eh, Mortar Guinness. Mortar Guinness, we move, oh no, Mark, I want to say. Way and a B vitamins a woman it's not like any other soft drinks, no channel. So way a quality refreshment a busu unipebiano Emma one can say ne unya be out to sampa I charge you here pa and two na mouth say way a natural and nourishing natural goodness Emma one can say who feel you to say yes and pa tobacco left to go and man pay Mortar Guinness we move back a 12 Ghana series but what is out of Mortar Guinness I know I can say Uto Mortar Guinness over the imported ones from other countries. What you say? Shannon Susama, Megana, Diane, also, Gumpapa, me, and bet me about money, Pedian, and Timia Conkan. A Beniforce, Yanom Sanona, yeah, 5 billion. Wallet properties, and I told Safri, we say, and they will pass, I say, Ato, as I see a man soon be anymore, as I see a Wotwa yen kofa baby en kofi waso. 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Willet properties, me bomb don't, I no pay, me bomb don't, pa. Na, ye, ni in every, ye, no man in every, we are. I dear Bakuna say, was here to me to wank a crown. Samuel Kai, Minya Bema, Ophia Quanso, Jerry Justice, Ophia Quanso, with the man, Jerry Justice, or Adum, 106.3 FM, Sergeant Gono Opie, Minamia Edeman, or say, Minfantu and him, way,
Dubai City Tour with Jerry Justice. Join a quality class, travel and tour with Jerry Justice. Where a wonderful Dubai City Tour. Ebasu nyanku ponya aduma. Eya 23rd to 29th of November 2026. Yeah. Bepacho. Say, why are ready? Why are crado? Niamu ben ko. 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Baby, I will bet that Dubai owning in 20,000 Ghana cedis. Do you have travel experience? Saudi Arabia, America for the refusing call for pa. Sambekaya 2010-209. Uku American Embassy. Do you have travel experience? Thank Dubai. Dan kavisa na kia diamanda dada. 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Bomodi for visa inclusive. BBI flight ticket. Everything accommodation transportation within Dubai. 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And check me from near Quakwaji, a year from Tobre Cassiabo, the Ashet Nawaki, Asakuria, na Yanian and Tia, and Tia Yanian say, Mamia, now no, yes, say, a year Ghana Jolof, and on Sam, and Penifosi, Bibia Kosu, Yachi, no, Yadinuko Tumuka, and they say, I'm an aboy banana, and they call to Quasitano, Yama, Yamamino Bill, 100,000 FSO, civil servant.

0: policy which are one fancy Linia non è the major concern for many of the officers. The concern of the party people when they say one more now only protect the interest of the party. That party, you know, and quite a mobile party issues. Ebe dawa, yen kam omu nyo biyan kam omu. 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
0: wadie huni na kwa embe nye adie huni na ane yema politically no must we announce it now or later? Mind you, we are not working alone. We are working and have an opponent. Opponent, you know, only in the presidential candidate phone account for continuing running later. You're a presidential candidate based on your own reasons, it means everybody. Benefit politically, Benya. So all these considerations, said they are okay. ABIAE, Dada, and they are the name. The November National ABIAE, I award document to Yet the many advice, ABSA, announcement, Yenita Ben.
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4: 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Muma NDC, much rather my national executive say, Yemrana Yeme, Yenemo, Yase Ubisuan and Nesu, yes, Ranant Yemeka, we make a crown so far time with you. Muma and 9, you be do honor 9:30. When you name Samama and 9, Mukradia, Yedea, Kakrabepa. After the year to 1 hour 2 o'clock, no more starting program. No, we are who position our paper, Wabba. Say the year.
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5: I have also directed the National Director of Urban Roads and the Chief Executive of the Land Use and Spatial Planning Authority. By Monday, they will be submitting to me a list of all the roads in Accra, all the roads in Accra, all the streets in Accra. We have named streets after people who are not helping us at all. So I have taken a decision that those people have to share the names with those who will help us to maintain the streets. Are you getting that? But most of the people that we have named our streets after, there are no foundations after them, named after them, established in their honor to maintain the streets that we have named after them. So if, let's say, we have named a street after a former great Egyptian leader, okay, and there's a street in Accra named after one of the great Egyptian leaders, former president or head of state, there's a street named after a former head of state of Nigeria, Obasanjo Highway, is that nothing? Now, there's nobody maintaining that street.
6: Ayo, whaty? Whaty? When we young for mama, yarga, and I etched him with why you do din to cross one? Oh, who did that? So, who need hampo? One ever street in us and yaban, a bayam wedma, as will be on more. I was here, do din to quan so and into Namson and ya. No one say, hey, a quang me din at that so. So, will macro any one more, will muddy, hey, ya papa quano, ya quano, let's say, ya yap wedma, a quay animusa, and ya is halfway by and say, well, to gum, nano, so I say, assembly, and MMDC, and also, or mamma 30 days, monk or pepper be a better boy, a guam, so a better mucrona, and you will buy ye or two. 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
8: Into no a idea I was saying my you need to make court teachers on welfare any remuneration the more ewom services are on the my instead of mine. Offer teachers the way in should more capo aye campaign for privatization of schools in Ghana. Actually the teachers about 80% of them in Ghana, they are living on loan. Obi also come for any loan back. The craving now be also one can submit to me as the fear or mutiny. Most retired teachers who are my omni o matisne mwa e ya na e ha a drink a cry if you say at a tia ni miyama e wo omejuma na omu ye munu e sha
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10: There's a fire outbreak here, so quickly I have to run to join him. When I came, everybody was here, the security agencies, fire service, the police, and everybody was here. NAGMO was here. A lot of things have burnt. A full store is burnt. A lot of other things, commodities that have been sold have been destroyed. We realized that the store, the burnt store, is an old building, mad building, and it's almost as a collapsing age. Part of it is almost gone. What we are telling the people of Japan is that we are blessed. There's no much casualty. But to make sure we keep lives, we have to agree with the family so that we can maybe bring the building down.
6: Ayo, Abusia. 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
10: It may not just be about logistical issues, but it's just the scent of the fire. It was a huge one that we need other forces. So yesterday, Suhum joined us, and other stations also joined us. And one much concern we have was that there were no access road into the building. If we had access into the building, apart from the roadside, maybe it would have gone to this far. We want to encourage people now starting to build. That's one building we should remember that there are this like this so that we need access so that when any eventuality comes, we can easily access the facility so that we can give.
6: Abusiani afoye mantam so afo obapani Rita ejei awate ene no no
9: aha eya dom 106.3 FM Shira 104.5 affiliate ha ene aduo no enso Facebook ni YouTube nyina ka ho bi asempa 94.7 na ye pia koyanim ene eya da kase ye yesi wo se ye nya ye koton microphone yo customers 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
1: 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Now, me cramp, let me give this a bear this big, but no more worries, I'm a bear successful. But let me give this a bear this big, but I trap me, my expectation. My, yeah, energy. I am very successful. Uncle for Ukraine weekly, but I didn't know any possible. 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It's organized way. And see, yeah, Jim, send a bear, it's a bit tired, my number, but weekly, every 2 weeks in the end of the day. And the best room, yeah, Jim, who can cry, which is in the bear, no, why?
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2: No, I want them to come.
0: Now, there.
2: Aye. 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You are.
0: Hey.
2: And that's some control.
0: Sir.
2: And Kodana, you be.
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0: Abusia, any bra YouTube ni Facebook na besha die. 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
0: 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Hey, mobile. I was here from Co Trading Enterprise for Damase, Papa, Motayachi, from Papa Fie, thanks to you, Computer Clinic, and yeah, we here accurate scanning, yeah, just say, yeah, treatment, and also, yeah, mount effective treatment. 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
0: Yeah, that's it, Mr. President. And
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0: tell me, what's that to come thing?
1: Why?
0: You people were there talking and I was just here, like, I don't matter.
1: Well, I didn't even know you were here. Elizabeth showed it to me. She knows I'm struggling and she just wants to help. I believe when I start, things will change for us. Why does it feel like you hate your own friend? It's like you envy him. Why?
0: What else do you want me to say again? I'm tired of all this, Walker.
2: If you didn't know, me dey ma onyum kakra bi no bubu nani sai nti no ene ma ma onyum so ni nyina emu no ye fa seda ma urade sans wo ye na na doye e wo hoda na wa gemso aka amino amen pa na wo twi 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
3: O5
2: 05 so yeah, dear.
3: The big 05. I don't know what says, sir.
2: Say,
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2: of what? Therefore, your papa, and you remember hanging there, so I'm from your papa, and so ja, when the Indian Yaba, until you become near Dinkai, what I come in, sir, at 12 CCR.

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1: Tino, hey,
0: I'm
1: papa. I'm okay, in a degree. If you draw a message. Bright Senior High School. Bright Senior High School. Ewo Achim Kukuren Tumi. Mpachwa Fabano ko. 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Ewo Eastern Region. 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Ewo officially Abeka Free Senior High School Program. Ube timi a self-placement. 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
1: 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We a great opportunity in Kwaso you from dial *165# CCA LMTN so *165# LMTN so let join my way CCA. 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
0: 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A be a won't say free emretentana ye. National Health Insurance, no win ye be da. Ko, umbe ye biama wa bra wan joshi. 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Na emma wa pumutin, and who in here was say. So we here in Chimu be obit me a frail mo. It was 0800 180 260. And I said 0544 34 72 39 was say a shaman and an important for dear. We now most sorry waka ewo apomodemo no apomodem so and ewo dach in a senti mani hyang.
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0: Young called Divine Hope Herbal Center.
1: I be drew. 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
0: you? 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
0: Sons out there on home ba.
1: Debbie, We 5 minutes, look around, so here, but it's a master plan that you can jump for. Fufu na be dress.
0: Yeah, that's.
1: While bribing Fufu said, I may have a word, you know. He said, if you know, I may have a word, it was way.
0: Divine Hope Herbal Center for Akofa Wachia Herbal Powder. 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
1: 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Yeah, yeah, tall. 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
0: Ima!
1: Namo ni!
0: Like me!
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0: Ma! 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
1: Hello!
2: 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Hola, King Chabo. Oba one or low, just star 712 hash key. Ni ugly, the luckiest is in 4 here.
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0: This outfit is FDA approved.
1: 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My advice is this. Take your enjoyment seriously. 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

0: Mother.
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1: Ah, what?
2: My way, my way insurance. MTN, so say, see ya. Send you my way, ya. Cause say, no way.

Abusia check a time, no me and sound bar prime moon. I had them 106.3 FM. Ghana's number one radio station. And then Monday, October was many day to a new moon. And one day and the October noon. As you any more near creep. Oh, VBI and Intem. The brain new mothers and Isa. And then so you know, 10 free Sabre copium Sabbebo and you may know. Na fe ye ma ye muswa. Na ye de enyume no siya kasi ya bonso asumo wa bebi ya wobi ya. 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Na yeso so de ose adom 106.3 FM na ode betu nweti ye. I appreciate you pa. This is your own show. Ufie kwansu with me Jerry. 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

0: 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FDA, I said, ready in crowd to move you, Mwaja, to say a year. Daddy, it's not say I can't form another range of products at the mall. You need the NTA, can't say. We are 12 was here, I need now, come on, party amount. Say, be in the bit, me, I'm buona. We stay fresh and clean. I bring now. It's your shot, say, from a mother soap. And then my refreshing bath. Now for mother ghetto and mother zone. And so it's your powerful cleaning. Say, be now on sound betting wine. James is in Bia Mahono. Ube in your mother hand wash. And then it's sanitizer. I feel your mother washing powder all. And they are improving with Oxy Plus. What are you washing? Are simple. Show who say, then you say, wine. But say stains be on him and more. Ube in your mother rinse off. And no, and handle tough stains ni ya na clean ni nefu ni emanum kama. Products in na ya available at our shops a hold on ni nemu wa maya fana baby. 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Send your my way. Bama di afa vim shim neka say no way. 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But dial *165#. I want MTN so. Now I'm signing up. Say, baby, I'll be to enjoy life insurance cover. Up to 19,170 Ghana cedis for yourself. And a free cover for one family member. Bit me out, mommy and our papa. Oh, baby. And I say, Unia. And I be okay and I. It's Unia for being to so. I dial *165# to see how they could be tuned. I say no way. In case you be out headed to West Airport Shell and our dance man Shell, the patrol team, and they hear the empty and stand up. Bawa, and you me up. Wow. You a friend of everybody. Vimo, Vim. Now, I want for a cock of you, my candy for that. Yes, I'm also so much. Now, then I'm like, hey, who can you
1: make? Get to every name, children. I don't want to name that. Yeah, I
0: walk out and all the uncrammy. Then I walk
1: out. No crab of an amateur with you.
0: Hey, said it. When you're friend of Okita Kodimoko,
1: said it. In Kofona. Man,
0: okay. A for me, Bochi. And why would you elect someone as first vice chairman and then beg him the what do you want?
1: As I'm not,
0: get to have been out.
1: Oh, man, shut down, uncle.
0: Hey, you have to say
1: something else. Get to me and yeah, we are one.
0: Eji,
1: say, me who say could you my because Charlie could you break? Man on says I need you.
0: Anyway. Yeah, yeah, let's see. We say, let's see how it goes.
1: Oh, baby, yeah, I said, I didn't ask him, you baby, if you through.
0: But I'm also so kika say, or no crime particular, and yes, I'm a more crime, my
1: style. I don't know, your police station.
0: Ah, but I say, because, I'm just say, and I'm saying, hey, I'm going every day, I'm
1: going to do it. Now, you're more vigilantes in Kwan Kwan Kwan Kwan.
0: Every video is on the show.

So like I was saying earlier, say a kobasa e bia udweni e trimu e wo dance man shell and say airport shell wa and the MTN standard ba inti senka wo kona ukodi q so ni adia de asebre no hono de patu pa ni atwa bibia de ma kama and inti se wo hia new sim card and say fast registration, high speed routers and MiFi devices. 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Yan ko YouTube no so. Na and then we video do and pass a chair and wo YouTube no so. Enti or internet kakra wa remu wo YouTube no so. Uko do YouTube and now abo Adom 106.3 FM. And all I can home. Now ya share that video no together. In the meantime, what when you kakra? My persistent man who peer by who say yeah, oh a fresh man, and now fresh guy. When you pa my person peer who say ah sister see you crown your echo. But I say youngster see, hey, now just say Friday you pa Y2K jam no, hey, would you say yes? Okay, in fact, dripping it dead, a man on the fire. Oh yes, hands down. One more form who panda a man na a man who's wrong. You see those young girls no more the end and the omu de mumu nanche. But one more na omu ni was up no more no brabo is wrong. Who's here when maybe on omu mami man you mean for me in Koraka, eh? Yo ladies need you are. They've seen it all. Eh, be much and mafia pain. On so I my mafia pay. You know, we'll cry away. You are what you say? When you said you're pregnancy, tear. Can say when you said you broke your heart, tear. Be dear, you are from me. As I say, when the business can cry, when you're going there, but premier can cry, Yamsum can cry. Oh, what's that for no? Hey, Masa, Omo Bayo, now shed dress in a pound. Me say, Obaku, me who's a me friend, sister, semi friend, mommy. No, stretcher, make a cross, stretcher, make a cross. What I'm catching is there, crop top, na na, can it you capture what for baby, yeah. Hey! Chese! Oh, master, Jai. Why from home, papa. Nenu ni nina, no. Eh, simple entity, ya. Obua wen ni, by youngsters, ne ba, ni omne eba. Omo ko, ni omne eko. Secret, no. Eh, a value woman. Sana memory bi won so an hwobe dadaw e ye so wanya so no guy bi an ye yi masa o ye 20 years older than you no na mo so about some man say boy yeah nice guy na wa little na mo say yes eh yeah u bra pa ni pa na say wo fa ba na say only you just be this ah yeah je anu say no we ko hwetri no value man or fun is that the offer with the drone. It's 10 biano, no offer. 10 biawa pumding, a simple sana, a drone energy man. You can't be asked about a serious baby. And yes, I say, no, we didn't say a me classmate bakuna. Yee, would have been money dean. Tinano, I don't know, I will come, I come, Ada. Cotto, a ideal aboso kinda. Boys, yes, or more fix your honor, Mamina Diana. Tinkumon, Kumosa, na. Me classmate, too. Namine bonk, my chief vibes, a bonk, Kumosa, TS, a discoon, Kumoka, crack, and Tiamu, just the vibe, Nikona. Now, boys, here, but offer now. Wouldn't Jerry want? Say, don't Jerry bonk, Kumoide. Nos, maybe name justice. Justice, me classmate. Nos, offer. Justice, your classmate, say. Os, the classmate, movies, Adam. I from so offer Jadio, okay. Someone of an arm of anna. To Adam Gantrum's, oh, my classmates, you know, me they in the classroom, in there, it's not the same. Oh,
David. This one there, it is not possible. Because where? We show off our own. Now we show me. You papa show you. Did you have a fine, right? So one way here. And yes, offer you so much. I am age mate. But one way here, oh. A brabwemu pressure near the other day. Now, now, kofo catch him say, hey, me brass, I mean, hey, or no, a fresh boy, chairman of the master. They are not for me life, no. That boy, on for mukota, wa for mukota, and contestant said, you know what I'm saying? But I mean, I don't be grumpy, cause my phone, bro. Oh, it's one shot, life pressure, pressure near my phone, no. A bit more bako cram, no. 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Onsa ebeti miyakana. Kama kama. Right. So yen shena ene. Videos of our time. Yen fashion show. Uwaso. Ebe yon roma miye. Nafi. You win the Sapa Kofi Scott bet last night day around the world in 5 minutes. April. And now that says Scott, ever Y2K now say Y2K is where my mouth for that part there. The power chess say Y2K. And then some by pa. But in fact, program there yet there. Y2K jam no wa wa me be the way jaw who pa pa pa pa pa pa pa pa pa pa. Hey, if you know come Y2K. Oh, Maza, you miss. Well, jao, pa, pa, pa, pa. Program next year. Enipa. Enipa. Enipa. How would that day? Tips will be our offer. I'm out for a form on a main cousin. Especially, ladies know. Oh, my goodness. When drippy say, where's where drippy as where drippy any. Neja, you know, Musa, dear, dear, dear. Made a say, Umuana, Mashada, Irakakra. Ega Kamresa is almost framing, I'm here. Debbie, may ye be with you more frames I then. MTD in Komoka, crack, and yeah, there. Oh, BBI, fine. Program here, dead. Nah, I'm sana me video no better. So, Mamma, I mean, take it just a minute. Na me fanda, a boifona, or madama, almost as cinema, ye day, Y2K jam, no, a buy, no. Ye no mo ase. Isa se onipa ya de a osaye yi. 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Oba e de onko a untimi. Ale ase. It is a adom FM eye choboy. No mo gye yesu ye no.
Oh, na jese. 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Ni di kan eye Ecobank. Yes. The Pan African Bank. In fact, the show was actually powered by Ecobank. Now fi ye di as dey do ama Kojak toothpaste and mouthwash. O se ma wonu nte. Valix Lease Equip Limited. Copier leasing, renting, and maintenance service. Yeah, that was a papa, papa. Door master, Allah. Mm, door kakra kabi a door master for ni besi yon. 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Door master, ose the best in doors. Yeah, don wase. Lawson Deray Ginger Bitters. Was it ginger womb? Monsieur Damasi. Frutelli. All natural juice. Compu Ghana. Passion for technology. Oh, Monsieur Damasi. 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Oh, Monsieur Damasi pa. DBS Industries, your roofing expert. As they are more Fortune Spread. 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Monsieur Damasi. And I feel alive soup. Feel fresh. Feel alive. Come on, come on, come on, come on, come on, come on, come on, come on. Eda muni na ase. 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That you, once I read your premise, be a while. 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Mimi say, Timbaland, Nan, Shemino. Menkai the last time I share sample buano. Na me share ya e bo around be 1 a.m. Na me tu me menai e bread. 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Madame Fujineo said, this one, they know a car. Oh, Debbie, make us be a cab, but who says, eh? Yes, you see Yokobuka. Yokobuka, who I am fast over brains, ready advert here, go for me. Also, Massa, Crasimian didn't a year I am fast war. And why do you get I am fast war? A car dead, but it is just the term. Say, here and that counts. Baba sa ka de eh obi o ba be jina o be ka se ka obi oni ba kuno oye by four cause program we hey won say Ghana for pe late attendance pa wo ye program wo ye event omo mantem you know we ye say best start program ni 8 but a born 9 na me hwe nipa na ewom no e ho na me ne abna poku ahwe ni jams abna program na che. Program no. A che. No, so, brother, you say, no, say, oh, I've been a tobuase. Hey,
Ghana, what start program 8? Now, born 9, any pay woman, missy program, not che. Would even wrong. A fake, a crafty woman say, hey, Baja, who can you? A che. A fetch is a nippano. Oh, brade. I will do no. But me to check a sema, La Palm Royal Beach for, hotel for no. La Palm Domino, on my end, come on. It's in a woman, they are superb. Hey, any part domi, and so still in what chile? Hey! And now crowd videos of our time, and send comedy, anyway, produce our way. And the videos of our time, pano, and send comedy, Y2K. And somebody, first I video to baby mommy. Now mommy, Y2K videos. Ah! Mwa, and you'll be like, I said, Mamma, Mamma, Bino, Mumra YouTube, no, so, and come over video be a baby, but for some video, she Fiji, mommy. Now, mommy, why 2K videos, Libby? Now, there, Mum join the work, YouTube, no, so, now, Mumma, this one there. Hey! Abio! Why 2K jam? Well, I got you, yeah, but, what do you, brow, YouTube, no, so, never had there. She said, your mouth for Mona, sir. And I also may come in can say one share why we say and call for dressing be there be dressing in nine man is almost drip your back. It was decent, it was nice. We want to be out corner effort or by corner another day. No, a hard drink. I cry. So I get any day. This is me, we are passing me catch up. Hey, Sarah, and there are some great me, Sarah. Omari. And you may grow in your market was, now shut it. Hey! I'm saying, Sarah. You are human, Sarah, oji, dear. Sarah, oji, dear. Hey! Adieni! Hey! Oh, but the other thing. He said, Utini was a boy of his own. Na eh lady kra oh me share she amanfo unse me ano me kan program na say ye share say no we were live on Adom FM and live on our friend then Joy FM. The program was live on Joy FM and was live on Adom FM as well. Inti I said it say om me ni amanfo twitwa pictures but om we ba no we be do inside na ye ya they just locate me na in twitwa pictures. In fact me am twitwa pictures ah na my bread. It would mean that me pictures are coded in crawford, papa, papa, papa, papa, papa, be brave, but anyway. And there was this woman, oh, there be, or a lady, or a lady. He on crawl me stony dean is simple. Yay. Mammy, and I mean sending messages, obey me, I send them in a mammy dinner. Rasta, mammy, why 2K videos, what, and then I'm the edge man. Be really up in my ear, you know. Mumma, you two, now my money's right there. Yeah. One woman, maybe no. I say, I face Sunday, and I'll be from, say, Nigeria, program me, and I'm saying, say, ready. And you'll be like, I say, me, mao. So, you'll be like, I say, me, mao. What if your crowd ne go on, eh? Where are moonies over, cause they be away, then you paint him, where should there be? A sinner, chili, papa. What? Chili, papa, pa. Not just say, ya filia for more filia for more filia for musa. Hey! Okay, Obi Bisam say, where is Sarah's outfit? What person more here? Who buy a gang called him? By Yaman Hamadi Babetua, or no, then, dear. Hey! David. Now, what then? What a share, you two know. Now, my fool, goom, see, not just say, Allah! Now, say, dear, my wife took an air, then say, enyum na ye boni na no ye enyum a ehete in the 2000s nimu no enti those are the songs that enkofo nim nyum no dada enti ja tum se pe no bia to bi no bia to bi enti we no obi a artist what you say obi a performer ye ay but don't very see massa ja so yes I know ah what it ah. Me na me ka sa me ma. Yo mo ma ma no mo dwa no we so no se wo. Oh.
mami send the lady message na on send me mami dina e me say menena an she dey ni komo anche lady bi ni me betwa picture and o catch me say che say opa me chewa yentwa picture na okwa o de akwere ni mami na ni mami fami ni agrogra ni mami feel me ankasa che say wonnim na ko ye ko ka je yua ye wo fi o de na ye trouble for you. And I'm saying, oh, nice. And the intra, now quite a question for me. Mahune, you know, mommy sending a message, say, on sending me, mommy, dinner. Me, mama, I'm in a shower, kakara, me, nana, say, tell me why, Tuki. Hey, na, eh, me, nim, and no, kuna, oh, who's that? Me, ref, you, I'm gonna drop in, you, me, na, fe, yen, na, ye, one, logo, logo, line, yen, no, muse, ya, say, ya, na, who's that, any, genin, tino, obi, oh, I, girl, no, crow, nimono. 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comment section won se program no o so o guest se na enye for the Gen Z's da bi tie program wo bia ni wo ji mu bi ena ani what him say the other day I was saying it say yeye era no yeye generation no yeye blessed generation than all the other generations because who say yeye no ye be hu 90s near money bia oh and a 2000s when ye be hu bia de ba and de ba de abesi current in dey obi so at as yeye we've seen it all from cassette to CD to and Gen Z for now, bye-bye. No. Hey, you're almost a pen. You're on tunes. Sometimes when you are doing throwbacks on radio near the other, I mean, they know. It, you know, they could relate. Oh, it's almost like buy man at the end of the pa. Hey, chai. She will be message with the other. Albert, what man? I said, brother, even the way I enjoyed it on the radio, I nearly cried because I couldn't attend it. And your friends say, when you be looking now, so nice, yo. Because, now radio is why it's there. Coffee's caught, eh? Now radio is why it's there. Pa. Ayy, says caught, eh? Ayy, bra. Me pen, I am a team, yes, eh? Hey, answer call, we. Why? Nen, kasa. Me, answer the call. And then, kasa. Oh, no. Now, Ebisa, no, what's up? Now, emam information. Obi, beji, adibi, umwe, valuable, na. So like I was saying, hey, say why maybe a we message you say oh next year we all go rap live, but this year the end of the year I found oh but program ni here there. So once again, young fast that can say my proud sponsors no, you took check and see pa the mamo, say mo swas ne ma jumedino. It me cost of a fair come see ya. Na wouldn't say na ye wo and penny phone bin mu mua. Now there, hold on. Fabra. Ne won penny phone bi womua, eh? Chese, some penny phone. Me I'm a show dinams ah. And some of them 2007 can you ask himself, but oh boy. Gina, oh Gina, you're too much. Gina, you're too much. Gina said this in there, right? Sanyway, and Casano, your future of a dog, your capital and agent, Sanyman drop here, no. Allah, come and see the dome. Yen na yes, Sasu say ya, neo, Kose ya, na, eh. Charlie! Na, a bit more, initially, oh my, sir, almost boy gentle, we have some very, very bizarre. Na, sister, son, be a garden who Gino say, hey, sorry, moments, aye, no, be a diso. Sanyo no, eseho. Hey! Le go kumasi yo, be go di, adie di tu, be faso yo. Charlie. And, I mean, it's quite understandable if people, some people are saying, say, we should do it again. Because, na nije niyo mo. And people didn't want to go. Charlie, at 2 a.m., na still a bit more graphing on the mobile.
Say, if you are not with your radio, you are not with your two arms. Ah, nay, say, I'm to Tuswana, I'm about number share the echo. So what I say, come your body and ye, or friend, Kobe Snow, come on, guy. I'm saying, come on, man, Temo, I'm by near G and Ibia. Yeah, Missy. And your money, of course, what? Oh, somebody nami nami me show. Nami, me nami ni anema na nami show. Ah, nami amu frame on stage news program mi muam. Me ni namu na me show niema. Amu for table so. Hey, ebi ni mu yet. Ebi aye wild guys. Na girls ni bi nzuti mi say yes. Wabai. Pa. Iti ane videos of our time there, dey bro no. Eje why tuki? Oso bede. He say go come tomorrow. Okay. I'm going to be a point 25. I'm going to be a point 25. I'm going to be a point 25. I'm going to be a point 25. I'm going to be a point 25. I'm going to be a point 25. I'm going to be a point 25. I'm going to be a point 25. I'm going to be a point 25. I'm going to be a point 25. I'm going to be a point 25. I'm going to be a point 25. I'm going to be a point 25. I'm going to be a point 25. I'm going to be a point 25. I'm going to be a point 25. I'm going to be a point 25. I'm going to be a point 25. I'm going to be a point 25. I'm going to be a point 25. I'm going to be a point 25. I'm going to be a point 25. I'm going to be a point 25. I'm going to be a point 25. I'm going to be a point 25. I'm going to be a point 25. I'm going to be a point 25. I'm going to be a point 25. I'm going to be a point 25. I'm going to be a point 25. I'm going to be a point 25. I'm going to be a point 25. I'm going to be a point 25. I'm going to be a point 25. I'm going to be a point 25

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Your best dress, I'm best channel soon. Nah, mama, mon sorry, mano. Little true, I'm well here between the ages of 8 and 14. Edio mwa ashe Adum TV Bible quiz no emu. E baso en chibia. Edio sorry, sorry, I hold on in now. I'm getting ready. Namo mama, mama frame ra. Na ye interested in BCR Kwafa. A ban of Bible knowledge. A ban of say ye be a scripture no speed and accuracy. Scripture challenges outdoor biblical reasoning. A faith teamwork and competition. Ninina no ese o factan in. Now the sum of Fran a bit me a genus akunui and your mamba. If I show it me a friend, I want to send a WhatsApp message. Yafa 0240-202-6220. Na ye ding come on. Well, let properties. At the abase, and they, if you are dreaming of owning a land, say, wa benya wasase, ah, or how be anyone, any man, well, let properties for anyone, any kind. It sounds like we know, trusted by many. Zero litigation. Swift documentation. Yeah, wa, plot that strategic places. Yeah, just say, what about Miss Ampa, imuye? Pram, then import them 40,000. Shy Hills, then import them 30,000. Dowenya, 20,000. Afenya, Jerusalem site B, 40,000. Afenya, Panaku, 30,000. Baoleshi, Dodua, 50,000. Dawa, 25,000. Kashwa, 30,000. What now, one's it will be to me and friend. I want to send a WhatsApp message. They are far 0244-756-984. 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

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Ede ashe how far, you know what I'm saying? 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

0: bet you move. Kofi Cat. I say there are two secrets to why you get us to listen to your advertisement. The soothing instrumental music I hear, that's, you know. And then the way you flow when you speak 100% and all the other one. Mesdames, Nyamishan, Bibri, Mbini, Achewai. And now Beatrice is also saying, yes, eh, no, cre. A man of colors now, hey, but be up before we will follow you. Afa, and this year, they're in rainbow cards.
1: Sewawa.
0: Scott.
1: Ghana's afternoon voice.
0: Say Scott.
1: The imitable Jerry Jassus.
0: Akwa Babema.
1: You know your revenue.
0: Now what to say?
1: Christian Hume Mobo now was way.
0: Adum ni timi wepa.
1: Yeah, the tradium for Nyanko for Massa Yadom Nasi. Na ewe uke ma men hum bim ne nan se.
0: Was e?
1: Oko men hum.
0: Mifi, why two kin hasinu? Oh, open e. Ewe whom is I did him.
1: Oh, there be say, Jack.
0: Only pay me no one paria, ya paria.
1: There be one say, me buy an South African mechanicra. Me see one and I'm starting to say, me be boss.
0: And say,
1: I'm going to say,
0: Christian Labi. Send command in here, Christiana, but well, and I say Christine, Christine, by way,
1: Christian is a Christian,
0: by way, a Christian. Okay, sorry, there's a night over there, so yeah, my bad.
1: A honocromo born anyway, Messi, Christiana,
0: dear Christiana, Christy. All right, and see, Madame Christiana Labi of Trade Fair. Quick shout out going out to you. I met your daughter at the Y2K. She told me about you and how you enjoy listening to my program. I appreciate you so much. It's mommy. Koswa neti, why? Dachi dachi bi anibishia. Why? Me se me ya na me pray with you. Make a big thank you. That will come with a warm hug. Wow. For myself to you. Yes. Yeah? So I really, really, really appreciate you. Keep listening to Adom FM. Keep listening to Ofie Kwansu. Keep listening to Jerry Justice. I love you so much. Yeah. Ofie Antwaso.
1: Brother, we Antwaso na, Dubai adi. 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
0: Omo ampeso omu ku Dubai.
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0: all right
1: and I'm saying here onye ntem na we dey say eye adwuma kito e
0: enye problem
1: eye adwuma kito
0: e best one papa kama
1: ya da ya do bi biara se
0: all right
1: ya do bi biara se pa meza
0: ye
1: mami ni uni nkomo mami ni uni nkomo na uni mse me na okase uko Kenya o yesi ye fre bibi eye climate change enu ntia ma eduane bo aiden.
0: Hey,
1: I'm telling you. Enuni.
0: And the only boy in Kenya.
1: Ay. Shortage. Yes, you are increasing your mana. Yes,
0: now Rasa, I will say, hey, you know what I'm saying? Affect it. Hey. Affect it. Agri.
1: Vegetables. And this is your mana.
0: Climate change, you know?
2: drought.
1: Yes.
0: Because sometimes sometimes when you expect the rains for Ofame Neade, Obekovia Nanko, Bana Aquatis Anakwe,
1: yeah.
0: So those things in the account, Tinafe, Utianye, Yano, your crops need be on one. And meaty rains no at the right time now. Essay? Oh, the wait me a factor, yeah.
1: 80, Omonia Brepa Brother, you're more complaining, say, Aman Yama Boyetin, Emma Sisi Akrano, according to report, I mean, Zakon, families need be aware, Sisi, Omudi di Wansepe. Na every omo capital which is Nairobi to cry the anointing.
0: Nairobi is who is an awesome, you know, say, Kobanzi, one of the cities in Africa is so. O check here, Nairobi can be.
1: I'm saying, how cry the jai for and you're my boarding. Yes, yeah, dear Bian Cabraja, we are how many and a bear 5 cities. Since you're only the 20 cities.
0: I'm going when you meet. We wish them well.
1: I'm saying climate change.
0: We wish them well.
1: According to the almost climate change. Now, Oko Nigeria. I'm saying, Raja, I have no, you're from national service. They say, me bra you to me. Or any service.
0: Okay.
1: Now, Nigeria, no more, you're service. You're from copper. My name is the NGO from, sir. And, you're from copper. Now, police before the Ababa Tuja, according to report, Ababa Tommy now, so in there, he said, one with the drone, I discover, say, and crophobia, mkute two, at campus, national service, if we, makumako 19.
0: Ah,
1: but, omu, jimmy, and bon, raon, kwaji, omu, because, omu, the bomb, cha, air building, omu, share. Report, omu, the mami, and there. Report, omu, the mami, and there.
0: Yeah, yeah, but,
1: boom. It's almost, almost, omu, kwenti, and they, omu, say, so, omu, tinase.
0: Who's wrong, kwananga, baby?
1: Omu, say, so, omu, tinase. Na omu develop a strategy on meti midi aire. Akwa ko CV. Wamu enane reporter. And also, mensaka wada roma. Mede, ma wo. Na, mesa menze, makani se, you know. Did you know, say, amount for kase, money does not buy happiness.
0: Mm-hmm.
1: So tell me, why are you sad? Money, if money does not buy happiness, I did a whole row, what you all
0: debatable.
1: Debatable. Yeah. Would him say, near what you are short time, Kano, we need time for romance there.
0: The why are they? What's it?
1: Near what you are short time, Kano.
0: I don't need there.
1: Oh, okay. Welcome to the club. Let me explain. Let me enlighten you a little bit.
0: Okay.
1: He who has paid for short time. Do not have time for romance.
0: Ah, sir, I will question you tell on that. And quickie.
1: No. I feel romance. I said, he who has paid for short time.
0: So quite there when you be. Or see, or see, or bad see, you be romance. So be there, give me.
1: He who has paid for short time do not have time for romance. Only time for romance. You know that. The longer you date, the more painful the heartbreak becomes. It's break up now.
0: My goodness.
1: Break up now. Right. Uninimi.
0: Okay.
1: Uninimi. Not just as a monk, not as a monk. The person who counts every betrayer may eventually forget the people who never betrayed him. What do you say? When a person becomes addicted of being right, even the truth becomes another battlefield.
0: And also,
1: Oh no, Bekosa. Like you didn't say, Scott.
0: All right.
1: But the region who call why your friend could be KJB, that's just a worker.
0: Now, where'd you be?
1: French in your catch or say, Javel, Cape Africa, must send away you been to. Picture binti by men rain also. French in your catch or say, Javel, Capella. Not just out to tested day.
0: Still, I won't bet you.
1: When chose what?
0: When bevumo pa.
1: Now, Raja, you answer, I'm a corner. Happy birthday. And come my doctor, Amankwa Ajemine. See you at the Royal Image Group.
0: Okay.
1: Opening and then I would that na me wishin happy birthday. 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
0: Oshia wa Y2K na se.
1: Ai, madam for Safua.
2: Oshia wa na
1: una. There we go. Oshia no Y2K.
0: Oh, eh. Itie hona ne fada.
1: Eh, hona me ne fada.
0: It can say. Oh, na se. Programming, tie programming. Eso faso ni bia no no.
1: Ai, ai.
0: What you say? Obeshi obi na unim.
1: Yeah.
0: It's me strike business.
1: Yeah.
0: Strike relationship.
1: Nah.
0: It's me strike aware. What you say? It you so me ni Oshia wa Y2K
1: na. Eh, na me kete.
0: Na fe we madam for as if so unim no be.
1: Oh, style. Sisi ade ya madam for.
0: Yeah, na for. Na me just starting wa Y2K.
1: Enti, mami chi.
0: Who said why took it about first one?
1: Oh, na media is a program and so man first one. Sebia, if you are kwa me kwa. 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
0: Oh, na mi Dubai ya nya wan wi wan wi.
1: Ah, nti ko ba se si ya. 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
0: nya. Enya problem kwa.
1: Wo na mi. E ti ma me ti a.
0: Okay, information number. Safua was standing there alone.
1: Oh,
0: wait.
1: When I
0: said TAT was standing there alone with I love God scarf on her waist. And me say Umia Sport.
1: Oh,
0: now on Sunday by no program, I say. Yes. I can't dispute it because
1: oh, no.
0: You are there.
1: Opening man now monitor me.
0: Albert Bonda.
1: Oh,
0: on Lexi the comic.
1: Albert.
0: No, yes, they were there.
1: Albert.
0: It's one more with you. I don't have information about no program. You don't be at it.
1: No. You see, not as a YM Moody.
0: Confirmation about it. We all wanted to make a move.
2: Then
0: I'm Anna, Anna, just a open. It's where own name me as it.
1: Oh,
0: send a boy is growing you. That's a solid bar. That's some short that girl me and the idea.
2: Solid.
0: Oh, there be as I'm can see anywhere because you are too.
2: No. Oh, one boy should have said today.
0: Hey, oh no. Oh, are they?
2: Today.
0: Actually, you didn't grab an
1: idea. No. Gradually, Metier. Metie
0: Masa Safua etrenye din kura no mechi edin Safua utie mi a
1: Safua na utie asen mi message
0: kwa ku mensa na me no kasa yi
1: me pese o send message onu zo fa show India group no and e brother you know man for me pa
0: come on show saying
1: hey Miss Dalia opuni atro Miss Dalia wait
0: because I don't care there. Yeah, I know. Are you there? So she came alone. It's no problem. What's wrong with Safu? I don't want to buy it. It's your penny. Said the outer. She has MBA.
2: Yes, sir. One
0: of
2: buy me. I don't
0: want to buy it. I don't want to buy it. I don't want to buy it. Jesus, he are not there.
2: Yes, I don't want to buy it. Abranti, I chini buni. Abranti, I
0: don't want to buy it.
2: Cross, darukum. You want say poo.
0: Wait, and Fasa as Caswa
1: Nadiana as a man for Sati send us any message. We all agree Safua, we all agree Safua.
0: Okay, I'll get it on here. Safua.
2: Okay, I'll get it on here.
1: No,
0: oh, my God,
1: Obi na do buy na weja we si ha na. And also you, I listen to Adom FM. You cry. I know you.
0: Oh.
1: And I'm saying, so what's my name? No, so say Scott.
0: Ah, I was saying, you're
1: and I'm saying, ah, good name, dear. And your own best, sir. ene ene me starte se me yede me hano
0: kofi adwuma na ano ayero
1: inti adwuma na so se ese e mo bia
2: wo chire wonse mu ak
1: o jabi dabi eti e ho na me ne ne fa down
2: we dey be kan
1: apja be do e madam fo o e madam fo
0: kofi adwuma na ano ayero
1: na se bredje me ne ne bechia no person wo gwa chama o fra me se me medin am no o na no na
0: o Tell say Safua be so calm, decent.
2: Yes, I want a picture of my name.
1: Okay, African, over here in the picture.
2: Safua.
0: I'm from the picture of my father.
1: No, me pacho, me pacho.
2: Say yes, me pacho. Say yes, say yes. When you are soon about Brahia, be soon.
1: Subana, Baba, Subiama. Subiama. Oh, Bradley,
0: I didn't have you one wood.
2: I'm not going to be too. Yes, if Petia was as you away.
1: Bradley.
2: And now, yes, I'm going to change my meaning. Yes, of course, I said the Hoyan Times. I'd watch you see because you're not old. Na otete ode ayi papa ayi na otete o I have
0: aya aya aya
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0: 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Great. 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
3: Kwame Akwaba. 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
0: Say, Ohoye.
3: I don't know what you're saying. I don't know what you're saying.
0: Great. Great.
3: So I said, you're going to go. Oh, how do you know?
0: It's you. I said,
2: you. What's up, man? I'm going to see
0: you. I talk to you. Aya.
2: Check met you for that.
0: Sometimes, me dey mean, met you. Be about. Sometimes, I say, utimi. It's you. Utimi. 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That utimi. Udim say, me ba na me pake yen. Me ba ntem ene. Across a more can use you now. Inti ah, I can't cry now. No me as I went to the car and I make you hear the work. Now there I'm going for come. Said I'm not at brush station. 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Charlie, this heat there is too much. Inti, I can me lower. I need kakra mra from me amra from kakra. Inti, me yes me be ignition and marina. Bibi say catch me say. The way you really help me. What if it's you so turns away? And you the mean giant, and I left too. And it's a more catching to you.
3: Instincts.
2: I don't know what I'm saying.
3: I'm not sure if you're a good person.
2: Yes, sir, you're a good person. unse moment ade no beba no wo hunu ya so ho ato prekope nti ya fere ma fama ho de me di ko jinam ti wo jinam a wo fusa no fu wiye ya fo bo wa so ay hojo ti se roba ya kan ya no
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3: Yeah.
0: Mm-hmm. Na oba se benye se ebia oba bia
3: wo kura wo.
0: Yes. Ah, ne hoye wa kono a odono. Na oba no enye se oba bi keke wo. This is the most sensitive part of your human body. On the human body.
2: Wo no kura a chance we nche bia
0: just. Na oba na ba be so wa de mu so obepa ho senti unya ten ka se wo ngbe.
2: Yes,
0: okay, depending. Ade wo kwaku na wura.
3: The things no yeah, come here. I'm not just some one there. That's it. Me same pattern here. Offer me pekra. Oh my, I can't answer for you. Atizia no self here be friends
2: the
3: guy did a great job.
2: Yeah,
3: Yeah,

0: I'm going to go to the house.
1: Man, money be
2: I'm going to go to the fake currency.
0: Oh,
1: I found any idea. You caught 2 days when I'm saying, you went away, and you're my pa.
0: One pay. How much you want to come see about?
1: I want to put a taxi move, right? Got the money at the card, no? Richard card, yeah. And two top ones, the 2 CDB. No, the man was a summer. I saw yourself open terms, poor and who are now caught.
0: Oh,
1: but because you say over London,
3: Rajavina, minim opening beef for no one at the Joshua 6:25. Aba minim
1: say.
3: Joshua.
0: Na le Bible nuni bi kula. Habakuk nuni ya omo.
1: Genesis.
0: What Habakuk da?
1: And them at Sidab.
0: Habakuk
3: Obadiah.
1: Di Habakuk kura odi na Genesis.
3: Obadiah.
0: Proverbs.
3: Oh, so then, brother, or the other one, Nana. That's the first job in existence.
1: Oh, that's a nice one.
0: I'm telling you,
1: I'm telling you,
0: I'm telling you, I'm telling you, I'm telling you, I'm telling you, I'm telling you, I'm telling you, I'm telling you, I'm telling you, I'm telling you, I'm telling you, I'm telling you, I'm telling you, I'm telling you, I'm telling you, I'm telling you, I'm telling you, I'm telling you, I'm telling you, I'm telling you, I'm telling you, I'm telling you, I'm telling you, I'm telling you, I'm telling you, I'm telling you, I'm telling you, I'm telling you, I'm telling you, I'm telling you, I'm telling you, I'm telling you, I'm telling you, I'm telling you, I'm telling you, I'm telling you, I'm telling you, I'm telling you, I'm telling you, I'm telling you, I'm telling you, I'm telling you, I'm telling you, I'm telling you, I'm telling you, I'm telling you, I'm telling you, I'm telling you, I'm telling you, I'm telling you, I'm telling you, I'm telling

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1: Yeah.
0: Enan kubinya.
1: Okay. 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
0: Nye ni nipa. Share level no of education ni ade no. And obi a anwene se ono na ebe yins as vice chairman o.
2: Mhm. Unim no. I unim no.
1: Dabi.
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2: Oh, kwa go unim no. Dabi o. Oh. 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
0: Delta Force.
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0: bamba.
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1: Na onka.
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0: Kwa jo bamba.
2: Ah.
0: Ese chairman untu mi se nya court se man ka yo de chairman.
1: Ese when I second chairman.
0: Ah, je papa we ni ho na be take over.
1: Oh, thank you. Yeah. Bi de minimum.
0: Mama mra no sa na chire.
1: We said Mr. Nana be congratulations kwa before we win.
0: Oh, we win is para ro. Ro so you right. No bodyguard no.
1: Na ono bodyguard na bi.
2: Ah. Ono ni dwuma na odi wo eko.
0: Ah. The campaign was say montuma crache for no mienu na montuma.
2: Ah.
0: Na ba mo ho ban.
2: Ah.
0: Ji wo mo kwa mo si wo ye de beto ama we. Ni ato ama ba. Ya nti o mani ba mo so na jese. Ono ni ana ba do so a che
1: wi. Na na kwia fi another fine gentleman.
0: Ono detailed.
1: I like his composure and everything the way he does his things. Oh, so asano ko ka che ono kra no o chi wani mu kra na wo se na o meka no. Yeah. And eh papa e tan wi biem.
0: Justin Kodi, only Odi Titi, only on the near highest boost.
2: Hey,
0: hey.
2: What are you telling me, Bonana?
0: What are you asking?
1: What did you open your car?
0: Highest boost, no?
2: Highest boost.
1: But
2: aside on no, the next person is nya. The next year,
0: how are come?
1: Yeah, yeah. Onosu woman for abo juma pa.
2: Onosu biye mupa. I think the way they are 60.4% or something. And how are come? They are 60.
1: What? What? What? What? What? What? What? National organizer.
2: Titus.
0: Yeah.
2: But onosu any vote no. Nyamina di no one.
0: Yeah, yeah, yeah.
2: Because now on 40 over, but me and do 50 grand. Yeah.
1: National women's organizer. And how?
0: We have already dipatched. Onosu is only youth organizer.
2: Yeah. Yeah.
1: Wow.
0: We have been pitching.
1: And I miracle so so
0: on the show on the post. We are contesting.
1: So on the end. That's almost one is higher
0: than. Say we are
2: here.
1: I bought the Diana just.
0: Yes, we are. We are
1: communications director. We didn't cast there.
2: Oh, yeah.
1: Kasapa. Now say uncle 4 years uncle all your phone. Say you come in me. Oh, do you know? What? Bolo said dien.
0: Di amana so no anka sakro ni back is here.
1: Amana mo yo bolo na ha mo nko yoko. Ubiye ra o pie bobo se. Unse untumi se ofon pa san do be ko eje ni kra o.
0: Isun so no anka sakro san so dada.
1: Na untumi opeke form.
0: Eh. Se nyo nyo nye court case ya. Ah, kasa bre nko je mo de din di o.
1: Court case.
0: Court case.
1: Court case.
0: Ah, oh, but.
1: Ndi atwa ba no ka na untumi ka ho.
0: Sha akire ko ba aso akwa ko din sa mu no.
1: Oh, sa mu untumi.
0: Enya.
1: Na mso kwa mkuma at the prison obi ni.
0: Oh, we are can say bia boa.
1: Am se Mandela
0: so
1: sa.
0: So free ba, u free ba na u ba ni ye di a meme mu abedi. Me si. Oh, ka chairman bedi.
1: Oh,
0: ka untumi bedi chairman.
1: National chairman.
0: Ko bedi.
1: Is that the NDC for enya nyina ye na nkofo wani abre.
0: Enya we ani bre na abre nyina ye said obi si ye.
1: Ba me pede ba o mi aka na wo se ye wie election no. Omu nyina ankambom. Say, but now who can the Japan?
0: Brian
1: Champons, where?
0: Ah, okay. Brian, you mean
1: who? Brian,
0: now can you know what day you petition? Because you're a family party. No,
1: but you're a family and you're
0: a family. No, no, no, no, no, no, no, no,
1: no, no, no, no,
0: no, no,
1: no, no,
2: no, no, no,
1: no, no, no, no, no,
0: no, no, no, no, no, no, no, no, no, no, no, no, no, no,
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1: e pe na se pa
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1: se me pe ke na se pa as a politician
0: so no principle
1: o mpp na na be boa no before for BNY.
0: No, be an apologist.
2: How do you know that?
1: And when you see, I've been to come here, no quarter party.
0: No, no, I can't support a party.
1: That would be a politics, Anna.
0: Ah,
2: yeah, I only buy what way. Do you open your policies only?
1: Oh, and then I'm a policy guy. Don't be that's all we know him for.
0: Jeffrey, Vase, say, party.
1: I'm still on the corner. You're still.
0: Okay,
1: no, current video are still as oh.
0: Okay, be an uncle. Is your corner?
2: Maybe I'm sure. This one is not true. But me will be a massofa neck pain. Someone is not actually. Ne kona nye bete sa wu.
0: Mm.
2: Unipa wukon eni waste.
0: Yeah, problem.
2: Sa di se problem ba wwa.
0: Yeah.
2: Wakon wye kwa na ese ye kono. 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
0: polo wo no o be se papa
2: ay doctor friends, Dujemfi.
0: Yeah,
2: all USA.
0: Yeah.
2: Sir,
0: what's in a downfall? What's in a
2: downfall? What's in a downfall? Bliss.
1: Yeah,
2: something.
1: Yeah.
2: What's in a downfall? What's in a downfall? What's in a downfall? What's in a downfall? What's in a downfall? What's in
1: a downfall? Big business power.
2: I'm not sure I'm running a downfall. I'm investing in India. Bliss escape.
1: I'm going to force the baby to say Polonia. They are now well organized. I'm going to keep it in your work. Well, we be. No,
0: so I for no La Pleasure Beach for no.
1: But you know that there was Labadi Beach before Labadi Beach Hotel.
0: Say yeah.
1: You got it.
0: Yeah.
1: It's before Sanka Nessa Sanka. Yeah, you tell me arrange you on ye. Niama any ye ye
0: for. Oh, Charlie.
1: Because Charlie, I dey we any some kitwa na we was anu.
0: The serious investment no more.
1: The whole area go go. And now me go for all. It's funny.
0: I say pa.
2: Me Friday no before me be be adjuma no.
1: Yeah.
2: So me go for all go for. Debbie, make call, baby, a baby program.
1: Oh, yo,
2: head me, the can call, so be okay, and then I'm the call for yeah. And now, yeah, you dear, cause I'm the A, say, baby, I did do boom.
0: Shall I do boom?
1: And you have four, Yame Abuana, a fit at Tosanoa.
2: Yeah, you bet me, I do birthday.
1: Who are to me, need birthday,
2: yeah.
1: Always cap about partner, only me. I don't sound of February, I mean, I organize it.
2: A better man,
0: fine.
2: We are near Bompayama. Anyway.
0: Reverend,
2: ba Felicia Upata.
0: Yeah.
2: Or United States of America.
3: Yeah. I want your money in your face.
2: Kwa di dino no. 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Ebti we no a mesimu ntem. Yes anka your grand name ke ye your course bi sin ko mo pay cake bi mrani ade na ke twanti we no de ye de we be boy anu kakra na chese. Ah ya bom paya man say nyami sha na. On to name condemn nothing.
1: Where's this? Oh, was an hotel on the alcohol and the apostle alcoholic.
2: It's you coming.
1: And to what would you better me? You open your mama.
2: It's you coming, vampire. So, vampire man, we are not. You're into two sugar crack. Why?
0: And to the way I get her. That's
2: a whole
0: brand.
2: You're out there. Oh, man, you're out there.
1: Kwa kuma mimi
2: mpaya ma Felicia Upata na yanko
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0: happy
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2: eh
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3: ene ye ko ya na
0: ye ba
1: ata fada fada
0: bibini
1: ene si aba wo sai un tobi.

0: from Master Project, you know, your comfort was able to. I told me year round, say, to say, which is a book and a chance on TV. What's why again?
1: It's not so about it. It's
0: your part for how to chicken soup is so.
2: I'm coming to be.
0: Oh, chicken soup is
1: one. I didn't know that. Say,
0: that's what I told from say, I told you.
3: I'm
0: not saying that. I'm not saying that. I'm not saying that. I'm
3: not
0: saying that.
4: All right, so Abuja for the idea, boys, no, when they go to a but me no metro, so certain beers are normally immune. Timmy will no more proper cheer, crack. 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I say happy smile. And also then come on kaka. Yeah, they 2HD. A day I'm a war. Na debia mekao say akwanya ne ba obetimi ajiwani kakra wa brabu mu aminua aya ajiwani esa sese wanhwe ne wanye ne saa ebre bi beba sika no benya bi yanka wunya ya obetimi ajiwani kakra so ebi ebedru ho no mpomu de hunsem nti untimi nyi wani imagine senei kakra de betwa wanum mok kakra wutu de agu aduani mu adi. Now, watch it, I do milk here, Tony, saying, if I draw, and yet the auditor and Musso Chino says he can't adequate to cow. Answer. Oh, bet now, when you be here, we are here, you know, Satan appears with Chow and Munko Chano Swatchi. 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

0: grant you your heart desires and continue to protect you from Dela Akpalu, Princess, and the whole family. 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

Chris Breezy, alongside Davido. Bring us to 10 more minutes to 6. Top of the hour, 6. Yeah, the news in the bed, bro. I have to ask for a call your name. You know what I'm saying? 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Na Ghana police service, and so, most of them, ye,
So be by report to mon crawl for by yes, why you're one of your own dinners and who protect no nipans or sell you mano. What kind of behavior is this? Why none of the dead of the messes may bop a pan of voice need you or radio some what you probably say, hey, press nipa any. 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ready be si tell us my hate promo no suguso koso den den den we it simple and tetia we are making people millionaires etu dia be ya ne say Obe dial star 110 hash. There we are star 500 hash. Hey, trace cash then 110. Tell us my hit promo. Hey, star 500 hash. Star 500 hash. No one follow prompt. I don't watch him. As I call Taser play up, no so never watch him. Okay? One, you say I found one, Shumbia. And now they are baby 1 million. Meanwhile, cause he will be. Hey. Who reload the airtime need data? O top up, or telecell cash wallet, Facebook band in as original money. Meanwhile, there be uncle for this can only be just because on dial star 500 hash and found with him, and now uncle telecell play up no some found with him. It's the NSS CIA. Sebeya, every month be a 1 million, also bet me now the Edu moon. Every week be a 20,000, also be a D. Every day be 100 cities, also be a strong so. Aye, tell us my hit promo. Found him. Now, so bet me about the next millionaire. Tell us, sir. For say connecting energies. Rasta, are you now? Can I win? What's in the other? Okay, I think, sir. Yeah, it's here. I say, happy birthday going out to Sagacious. We pray for long life with good health and wealth. From your wife, Abigail, and Albert, wishing you the very best.

Coming up is the news at 6 on 106.3 Adom FM, Ghana's number one radio station. Yeah, the music. Then you may know, see, I can't.

check out time already. It's time to say bye-bye to you and make way for the news at 6 on 106.3 Adom FM. It's been nice coming your way with a Monday's edition of your own show, Ophir Kwaiso. Let's do it again same time tomorrow, God willing. Until then, as like I say, come on, Munya, some OJ Brady, yeah. As they do on come team, you know. Robert Edward Tete. So here, Priscilla says court. This one come here, Kwame Oboa dear. I feel Obi Oboa Fenton Frem. This one I'm doing with Chami Edino here, Jerry Justice. As always, assembly a backupe. Wish you and me and watch and now watch your trainer. It's not serious. Simnipa and Seshi. Thanks so much for your time with us, and do have a great evening.

Wansia Bohai Atom 106.3 FM Swinsha 104.5 Affiliate Oha Eni Adionu And Son Facebook Kuri YouTube Kaho Abra Susan Samodwa Yensa Susuwa Nyumrei Ama Semfu Asamu Kronye Apesma Kafo Yesi Eja Doa Shere Bako Yadi Ebremo

0: 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What can be one on the air operations, and you know my hodua, one million in I sincer so. Rodia Tuja, Sam Rashebe Jania, woman, she has south, Nana Jeba Fogua, one on, and a Cassian Cochino, and my Yoko for Cofano.
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0: current election? No. That is why Nkrofubika said the relationship between John Mweduni and, you know, is very dangerous. No? Because John Mweduni is operative. And a general secretary in the NR said there's a prosecutor election, no national chairman. In 2 years, office will run a Jumamua. Wouldn't there be any problem? Your parties, you know, general secretary are powerful, senior national chairman in terms of operation and administration. And Uno, we are national chairman now on Zako Preprio. No, we Juma Bura, general secretary, Jumamute, and Tokana Beshasi. So that is the danger ahead of us. That's why I've always said, sir, we here will be a Wenyi Kakra.
1: Mustafa Gbande wano ya kirefo peni ya bedi ya chile edima NDC na oti ya na ya ba na ifri ho ni ya kwa National Convention Party wano mswa People's National Convention ha wano mswa kachi Janet Nabla 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
2: 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action bill passing in parliament it is not being implemented. And that is the problem that we are having now. The affirmative action bill is not being implemented. And it is a headache, not only for any other person, but all women who are into politics. Our NPP, NDC, PNP, all the political parties, you have a problem. Because anka ye ni traditional problem, affirmative action. And the affirmative action is not working. It is not working, and it is the fault of the president who first abused it.
1: Janet Nabla, wano any pania, okofa amanyokuwa ya tu dise PNC, PNPU, wani ya PNP, People's National Party, wano na okofa abaye, wati nufri PNC, Janet Nabla, nene ena oti yena, ene ya si, sana tiedi ya yemko gum, enti wasofu Christian, kwa Ben Andrews, wano ne tu Frank ama umfri shampinu, ene ya diyonuna enumu, ene ya bisa nse, NPP fonsu wako abo, na, ediana, koso, okane say. 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You hear, and I said, you don't many munoson. So I'm a boy, now so I'm a young man, ye dear. 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It's true, some penny don't draman Mahama, won't go be a moon.
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0: Nana, yet you seem where one more Abbey Numa, Eddie Kobusa say, Sabra for Casa, the customer is always right, and I am not saying that Tiamu woman, and the bitch them say, Etoda, I get to tell Omoa, Everton, you're going to be had, you know, Omoa, Junior Patch, say, one on air condition or Babato, or buy it was up 1.5 horsepower. 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
1: Well, I was an enterprise. The tongue conditions, the tongue pipes, the repair, the fixing of BBR. Sometimes in the book, I wish that I read well. So, if you have a tremor and you can cyber crank, crank, crank. I don't the scanner, I could have now open a job. If you have a book, book, book, now I do want your book or now come.
2: I see a FNC scented luxury. I am a cabby, so customers are always right. Sometimes a womb, sometimes a soul. Me only say a name. Because sometimes customer be ba obe so nyama na obe kika uka price ube nyabotama nini bibia ube hu asembi one word obe ota no opushi wu to the wall.
3: That in there me nye ntumbo say customer is always right because sometimes me itri ube tina bekasi u mepe punk ui along the line na anuwa sasa sana jwin yimi say ibia na bebia wa yedu nunti minsa nko back in kuhino so bekasi wa ye customer nti wa ye rise so esti nchina wa yene sayamano nye yi nti me nye ntumbo say customer is always right. Sometimes they are right but not all the time.
0: And not all the time. Ti, I told that you say, ni pana oba se, waba betwa di ano, bi biad na kwem. 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And twice a son, why should Mr. Kotogay, Nadia and Namdos, and to turn our customers no dos too much? As we in them, Gana Fobia, Yasunum, Yakoko, dear, Yaso, Yakaza.
4: Media and come imagine when they say, customer, be I in Shedda and your rights, they be assa, Dintia Mikasa, and they say, Obuha, Obeshada Passa, Obede, Obejijo, but the Akana Kasa is a customer is always right in Tinipane Bar, no Abusawi, no Ayewi, Uma Bufuka Krebia, and I say, Oyibi, be our Ensuania, Nase, Sabro, Funamakan, customer is always right, Namu with Timae or Mode, Timedia, may so so answer.
5: Customer, say, all right. So yeah, we don't have water. Now we are just going to go. So we only need to go here. So we don't have water. Okro okro. Now we don't have water. Being clean, I'm born well. We do. I'm also say, Ebia. Oh, the person you see, and I'm the person you see. Why are they not here? Man, I'm not here. Ebia. Because so, and yes, I'm because so, because so. What's now? I say arguments about the crowd. We are no Prince Adie Bruman. You give me the person sample. Ah, Adie Tun so. Say I'm peno. Next thing, so and yes, I'm not making no. And me, kasa kasa me. So most of the time, what I suggest say. The customer, a banner or so person will be mana. We sample mana, and now, if you want to see we are, man, it's on to us, what you want to see we. I think something like that, Emma, in Tokamba.
0: Enti wei eye Ghana phobia dwen chire na otie na obri Richika Fashions wonungwa wase wo adem nu nkunkura sa na atie atade ba ko a mepamama wo wa mama kasa sa obri yanko ye nim na Richika dim de dechi a
6: mame entu fan na fe me famani enchire nsem foforo mu a ye de moni e chire mu a ye ko la pleasure beach resort hon ye ko la Pleasure Beach Resort. Some woman was like, yes, you are. Now, she ain't here, we are here. 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Then you answer, hoya, be a man for sissy, pampip and pima womb dija. Now, here, me have a fair fair, Nancy Hotel Kunkrum, you are. Now, Penyako can't die over any, and me, I would ring out to go from. I'm as I said, yeah, or more dija hono. It's so jetty no mabo, and I'm so, I'm a matiku. No cool, no matu dinse, Owners and Vendors Association. One more La Pleasure Beach Resort. Penny would do a new George, a Foster Buffo, and was so many are buying penny for a cassa. Sir, Obasa, all my denim, many mea. Near was someone who be also a mucker. Now, I do bread by my beer or almost I could do Mujana and penny for General Munka. Sans almost say, free sir, Mamma, that's 70 years. esu amamfo so ajapade ape mankoma wo ahwede sika ne ka wo abɔ nyasam ketwa eno achi wo betena fia betena kom no bɛdan ɛde na wo bɛyɛ hwa na gya wo 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
7: 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The executives are also in league with the management, and I believe that at the right time, you know, they will come out with the best of communiques. But sisi anedie, yeshe said the sabe kwaya no. 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Excuse me to say, Sebia, obi to say, Nkosuyawura bia na menene e kasa. Na sa Nkosuyawura no a day otumi ton 8 crates on of Nkosia a day. Wosha, ahi no benja. 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Some of these people are widows, okay? Ebimso pinaso ye single mothers. Enti ye shemo a ye pese omo share all these things. No mo share again puti a stop to whatever mayhem is happening here. What I say, it is ye pese ye catch them no. Na mutu media for no. Muntie the positive side and then look at what people have lost. And no, because this one baby anan kofu ensa omuko eko manu debia vendors ni a friend is saying owners any omukra omu rent any idea. Yes, but sometimes you catch all the amount of monies that was being generated and the jobs that was being generated here. Me then some catch your mother. Our place we're employing about 50 people. Some kofu no omukwe and una haye. But you didn't say at the end of the day though, friends, a year but 2 years, and I say, and no man but back on me that, but you're penning them because I'm going for
6: oh, go for a break, grandpa. We are one more. Now, one more, Edija. 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
11: 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That's all the feeding kola wakodija for India 1 week. All this period and kola nko school waboka na nkola na nko school untimi feedi omo.
10: Na aya daughter Agnes na momo la tedi se bi kan wo kire se sa chachirofo ne kaso mo koso atne fia wan fia susu sanso ne bebebere nkura no be wiye chi no uka e na chese wono so dinam si uka 1 plus 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ntantontwene.
11: Yes, re yen teacher for yen him say or how he and yet the first time. Na any time I be seen or mut mini a bind et nasy joy time I be seen through it. Na a koye win win situation. The best romo. Money check, and this should not be a standoff or mobe some which ya banana unkolano a dis ayabasa. But it should be say omuni a bind betina se we aye be fine amicable solution no na unkolano the negative impact no and koye bebre. We appreciate the teachers yenim sacrifices our moye to make sure say every child in Ghana gets educated, and so we support them, but we also want them to hear and see the children.
10: And yet, Jagu, ye, I also offer on a share, and my name, Mamma, name of France, Temu Bambo, and some SO, Doctor Agnes, na Mumu Latte, and our ten and canon, my young truck as a bonus show, and one some for SO, and why. Now, and yet, two Kuamo, and I share, and if you draw Jim, a dinner, and talk to your SO, woman, I met to me, Kata, now what to me, and if you draw, can you put Nipediano, and my idea, the room will be answered to me, Abashati, Nanona, traditional medicine, practice council. 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
12: 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So most of them were Chinese, they were more or less like foreign nationals who were creating in that space. And she said when I say ya be more fine. 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
14: driver meet me and send him mumu agu no man so ana
15: oh sister debi o scan me GHQR code no ana se fafa me merchant ID ni so
14: okay
15: Undem customer oh yeah dear me dasin so so we rate me 5 star
14: oh what's the fata oh me good service na fe mamre oni tie ho me ne agi movements ho para
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0: agye fɛsɛ no ɛnhyehyɛ kakra wɔ ho
1: Cast your mind back to 2022. The prices were rising. The stress was high. Every liter of fuel felt like a sacrifice. Do you remember who stepped forward first? When others were comfortable with high prices, Star Oil chose you. We cut our own profits so you could keep your AC on, keep your engines running, and keep your life moving without the heavy burden. We gave you room to breathe. When things felt tight. Because of you, our star savers, we became number one. Today, the pumps are a battleground. Others are finally cutting prices because they have to. But Star Oil, we do it because we want to. Don't just chase a price. Remember a friendship. We were there for you then. And with new innovations coming your way, we are here for you now.

0: from long tennis to javelin, swimming, edeco wrestling. The way a Tiger Woods says swinging, I said you Ramos, a tackling. The way a Messi yet dribbling, Cristiano Ronaldo yet scoring. The way a Olilaji Olympics, Aboswa, onoso yet diving. Adom Sports, Mudieniti, we doing the listening.
1: I think the best gift, like you conceded, that we should put all the criticisms on you. The best gift for Ghanaians now would be like you telling Ghanaians that this is where you can take us to. So you are resigning. Do you agree to many Ghanaians who want you to resign?
2: Well, when result like this, the option to resign, it is the most easy solution. It's the most easy solution. If you believe that with the coach resigning, you can change the situation of football in Ghana, I'll be the first one to resign. I don't have that belief, but that is a decision that should be the board of the federation to analyze and decide with me. The future of one coach, it is always in the hands of God and the results. But of course, as I said, this is not the first time that one coach lose one game. I lost a couple of games. I still have, despite this loss, the top record of winnings of international football. I am the coach and footballer with more wins, and this defeat doesn't make me a loser. This defeat make me be more alert for the lessons that we take from the games and what we have to do in the future, with me or without me. And in my life, I have always one approach, very simple in football. Result, we cannot make it step back. But what we can do, it is to be better prepared, better organized for the next games and win the next games. This is what we have to do. What is your opinion? What is your opinion? Huh? Thank you. No problem. Thanks God that the world is not only making with you.
3: 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Yamo Ajo, Edibadum, 106.3 FM. So, agudi yamo sama nyumrei. Yabon petim, wadre. Blasters of Ghana head coach, Eko. 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Akoye bebrebe. Eki, yame kwa swa erum. 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Jede enonso abro.

0: I remember it was either your same platform or another that asked me as minister about what I'm hearing from the camp, whether the injuries and what have you, and I answered that from the report I received, the goalkeeper at TCG then is okay, and as to whether he will play or not will be the decision of the coach. One of your former colleagues has been ranting and ranting around that the minister was suggesting who gets selected. I don't hire coach,
1: mm-hmm.
0: and I don't fire coach. So you can direct your questions about the firing of the coach to the body that did so.
2: Echano ya nsama honorable Kofi Adam Siditu ja Kofi na esa kasa biemi weno wakasa edia for Ghana Premier League no sponsor sponsor sam ene se de honsem etieno emuche mukakanie.
3: Sponsoring, government is sponsoring it, and government intends to continue sponsoring it up to the point so that the clubs can be on their feet, and government will be able to redirect these funds to other areas. And so we are looking to all the areas that we will be able to mobilize from to be able to continue the implementation of that program. So government is interested in building our domestic clubs and domestic league.
2: It is said here, oh, you are Goma Masumua, Nessa Pino, and Wadiska Ashe, Ghana Premier League Nimo, Etino, and yes, Seb Sebe, a Skebia, a free company, Bia Becase, Eti almost expected way feedback, and now Debbie, a Pino, and Wadiska no. What the Abram, eti yebekon kaka na yede honsem so e dia breti fo. 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Uromo e o Sudana. Se James Kwasi Appiah na ye head coach e o Sudan.
4: Yes.
2: E na ne assistant coach no. Eye Ignatius Osaifusu.
4: Yes.
2: One any assistant coach El Honum. Na Urano Edia Tujaka. Say ye busa about say what kind of coach and a Ghana ye hear Amande Ekobase U Jinamo Abu Jumatea no boy to Mateno. Ignatius also a Ghanini and found say see one assistant coach Edma Sudano Ninchimu Kakra or the Ajani.
5: I think they have to be appointing a coach who can inspire the players to play. I always maintain. At this level, players are supposed to be too much smart. That just speak what you want the players to do, and they are able to do it. Because look, you are not the one. Nobody in the world is now going to teach you, Semenyo, how to make forward runs.
4: Mm.
5: Nobody is going to teach Kudus how to make a forward pass. It is about how you inspire them to play. I always maintain that if a player doesn't want to run, no matter how much you have taught him where to run to, he will not make the run.
2: Eti nese coach ne die etire semne ya na eto su ye pa Ignatius Osefosu assistant coach Erma James

0: 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Now, what's a penny, depending? You wait, Ram.
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2: 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Ufe rate 0559 114122 and answer 0244 371695 0244 371695
1: 0244 371695 0244 371695 and answer 0559 114122 0559 114122 where your Father Abraham sure that's the same as I said that's it. 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

0: 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near the diswade but penny Alfred Thompson and yani dia so ye nwanwa kakra ye nasara of penny Muhammad Ali Suraj in fact we hwe mu no no so so mi ensa enso otimi ba ya ba be din kunim because na in that report no am say ye no na on response for me wo almost 30% na expecting be bia for the entities I hope for the answer to do one radio mko success we must be train last day but to a large extent like I said senior ishimu ayeye and penifo and ever to abani be no mudi nkomo ni jira si o musi ye hosu so aso e ba ye die na kam ya say ni nyina e ko pepepe even in the instance where arrangements 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happen you have a view that is quite different from what the day came.
1: Enu na di ebesi so fa questions a mubisa delegates no nipa money wo kasa aye no questions a mubisa won because question no na be ma ye hu se nipa o mayi o mu enei no expectation o mo hwehwe firi wo 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
0: good enti eyan komodie ti se nya woka no e ba no unify me no obetumi de discipline enka bom de unify no discipline no so ye se bia ahoshaswa na se no nyam bia ba party nim strong personality it will be any experience and service. Why not? What's so much? Miss Anya, my name is Nina, can come with you know. You didn't mean every money amount ballot paper, maybe. Yeah, electronic one. Our tablet, so near the amount. Near business, I think I won't nipa bakwa. Party, you know, I said, whoa, she said, then you found my senior baby, you know, Miss Anya, you ever found one. At the final one, and cover short list your mom. Yen fe so bi ni na wa wa select ya wi a submit na e do wi. Enti the general issues that we raised a conversation about yes our unifier no experience and service in fact resource why na into be sure largely no these people who have been selected obi a won so ni resources kakra simple party nya si kan fa ma ya umbetin ya movie as long as well as affability, strong personality, and all those things in your can come upon her. But the ultimate for ranking na yeye no. Eye sa ballot sheet na e be man electronic ballot sheet e be man we to see. Na na me ka se first vice you know. Me me dia me yeye no se me ma omo three different sheets. Sheet 1 no, yi nipa ba akope first vice me actually eguso. Sheet 2 select nipa ba ko second vice me actually eguso bi. Uyi obi wo first vice or sheet 1 na. One sign conquer clicking it should be you. If I today be a sheet 2 in the crowd, not Nipa call me DF relating, so not listening, so I can buy one. Which is soon, and also for second vice and one. Over got third vice, so not a swatty by 2. The only thing in the crowd will not mistake a combination premium. And then my meaning are the arrangement that many media share, you know. Now my GM says, and can ballot people and also come here, and then come more three separate boxes. Simple one sheet in Okura, Boso no Kurano. I can say, I see Tim Nipa Miensano. Yema Omupen. And yes, say, if you should move on any power, Dikaya open the power for first vice to a one sending him. Nan your tossing me no open the power for second vice to a two sending him. Nan your tossing me and sap the pass for three sending more. I can't call your count and can say, I can't win in yard or your first, win in yard or your second, win in yard derby. Anka, you would have had, in addition to knowing you near the duono, we who do duono will be any panic at the duono delegates in a penaco. Whether we move penaco first or second or third, we come home a year. That is where my research and the crime in the first, so she first, second, third, no. A different from Koyamukova to Abano. Now, beside me as a researcher, make us say, maybe any new media years from Kubi because of Koyamufa and the moment in Kubi farm, maybe the moment. 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I think next time no o mu tim ye no senior. Maybe first we move the whole time. Maybe also wait the first vice that within the coaching mistake. They are doing one, so we go the first vice. And second, third, Miss Afon.
1: Edu Sabria, mwa mwa yeshi muno. 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
0: Yeah, ebe timi sa ye a dream se sa no. Si si ye de at this point no. Woman used to me imagine Cheney dear. Let's just say, you better find a Nipanoa, let's assume imagine P. In fact, I know Crano. Now, as you see, Mr. Senior, why don't I go back to the delegates and find out whether, say, Yan Mupeno and Nasa Bianca Society, my way be the first, my way be the second, my way be the third, and Kumupe. But not until that data is out to justify same, no. You better find a say, Yan a delegates, no. A penal. I know, dear. Me and family, me, BBR, until we get a scientific basis to decide otherwise, no. If I say in a delegation, they tell no. A banner said, yeah, not a nyan society too much from our data. In fact, the fundamental of data, na Michelle, is a nipa me and sir, a bit me and your first, second, and third, no. Then I be Becker. Then I come here Becker. Could you for subway to Becker? Only that delegation now swap it be first, it be a second year. For me, who is a much of a change. I am like a nipa me and some predict to ye. I done check grammar, me and some for crown, a bar. And after I say move you, look around, come back up, be net, you qualify by first, second, or third, but then I know you're bit like I say. And you be a jama, be a consumer, drinks, and be a bar. Where the what was on the balance sheet? These were the three people that they selected as prediction that you can be buying, no? And so suggested he said, we move me and some number selected. Only that, according to Germany, you did third vice, no crab, but first vice, you monkey, a pebis, as I'm commanding, no? And you know, make a say. So, Mupen is a idea, na mu da ho frenchem sa billion pa. This is the true first by true second by true third by there that be an communion one man one box and now say on the tray on the balance paper no woman ko for say dan chro say make way as number 1 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
0: 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And they need people who would always move onto the ground. Or share a group of people power or mass shortlist to be a banwa. Ni hu omumu ni aoye de emu ni pa. Omu ni aya bwante so fu onkwa. Wa u ni aja mbwe du die. Na ye nenka. A former national organizer and a former secretary ni aya die. Ne se youth organizer ni aya die. So the, in fact, a big crowd show on Facebook say, it looks like this elected organizers in Kwa, all of them are one way or the other voter mobilization people in Kwa. From Abanga to Suraj to Mame Hawa Kumsen name 24. They are all organizing minded. If I GSK Kwa no, and the Unicef Secretary, no. I can even know your youth organizer. To also co organizer Kakra Winimo. Kwa Winti as organizer for Kwa and BC. Former national organizer. Organizer for Unkwa Nebia. Communication for me and Sebi Frafa. And that is the impression I get from the kind of selection delegates of Akoyeno. What would be a disappointment? Nebaya Bemuboke Siapaya if Yami Adumna Umusa Jumasi Sifom Nauma Oma delegates and who send you imagine Yomunwa any Bemuboke Siapaya because all of them are fairly experienced. The kind of experience that Chamambodi Wopano, Minyeswa said the people will need anything apart from results from him. So also na Miami Nia, JFK, Justin Kudu, your secretary. And also, Sabi nearby, and I need to be able to answer your bonus. But demonstrating who says that you are betrayed in my party. Aji, Nina, Mene, Emene, Omashene, Nyam. I am not, Minyeswa said, or China be almost such explanation for Fubia, no excuses for Fubia. They may want results. New Mama Kano Mabe Buanina should come together. And I think that is what the people are looking for from them. They can also do it. Move all it takes to do it. Me who Mumunia only what it takes to do it. I say, me worry, she move, Musa ABY. Say, me say, I mean, here, Fuho. Nampeni and Pa also was after Acadia Noa. Ubetin there, and then say, she up a pepe. And so I'm going from your brother send your muko when you know. Send your mube. We will be monitoring and measuring as and when necessary. We will share some of the impact assessments we'll be doing on them with the media. The full responsibility, media, Omuna delegates, measure from her.
1: You, Prof, and you may yet that's it, papa, no more.
0: Very well. Madame, I do my nose, you know, baby, I'm a Messre, I didn't know. On moment, Ninkunim should conduct themselves well. Na Otinabi, Abia Yashahu, Eddie, I reconsider. It doesn't end today, that's all I want to say. Mountain never be caucus on social media, whether it is true or not, I don't know. Sir, Obi, we need to die to a man in a negative comment on your own part. And the second can say, giant elections and an appointment. Yes, election now, so maybe you're in training. What is that? sort ya say ntinye be ja election na ne ja election no ne afre me kurom awasafo kakra ne afre me mafo kakra I mean black star for ko bobo na ni mbo ogba ye be fro woni mbo ogbo na ebia wanya selection it will never be because ebia said ofre me kurom nzima ntina ya so okay those comments are not supposed to be coming from people like that but it will be so say say o man yi obi for chairman dia and then your party no mum penny ye. Oh yes, sir, you are not being fair. All human beings are supposed to be viewed the same. If you know egalitarianism, so if you be a papa sin ubiya, so be now one kasa zuno, you have question mark on you. Be a kwa nyekwa ye, whoever is elected will need your support. Will now work as he will need your support. Ochechiri wa mkana wa kwa sani wa bedia, uni ho, una waba bro. And today should be unity minded, sena no mungkin, no. Butaina na da, jumedi, and sena na kase. I think unity will be served for victory. Me, I don't know. Unity, no, they said there will be a team, and everybody has a role to play. So, as soon as an amendment, I say, chairman, and early bells, and so, candidates, a flag bearer, and early, then, you know, one of those things administrative. The job they grant, senior lawyer, Atukuba Bekacho said, Justice Atukuba Bekacho said, the elections are won. At the polling station, it's not about who is chairing the meeting. Umuma umeni na hona say ya kukwasa kupasa sana breme su kwa aneko. These things should be put behind them. Unity should be in front of them. Ne mumu biya nyintu mse ni eposo mini poso. I have a role to play. That is what win political parties victory. Meda sese ama misako nyanga mida make remark.
1: Esu ye da seda chimbi ya se mo ye mo research no swa na mo bisa swa he. 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
0: Very well, me and my Miss Vidasipa.
1: Abusia, Professor Sma Sapon, HRDA, Udumu Kumasi Technical University, Senior Research Fellow, you honomo, and you know, atritrain, and komono, in chimu, and wade, abanina, MPP, amanyu kuno, ya 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
0: 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And to be who say, as a symbol of mobilization, choir, a Janadia, a Janahoma, yet to be Bua, the ordinary people, Anua, Yankoba say, Sanya Yenimuno, MPP for the Akrachi for party, Asika for party, and his Anuman, no. 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Yes, so your recognition, dear. I was saying, Nipa, a dear to me, to me, Shakojo Bamba, Sir Machusem, and Nakitikitisem, Nemo Michana Babuyo, any ne Casacra or Casa, Senia, Nipa to me, Echubay, no, ne Shasta, I was saying, Nipa in Yawood Moon,
2: 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Nti a message to all political parties in Ghana said e ba bia mabru no ejure e koro.
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0: God will never give you money without giving the money assignment. So the assignment for the money is to do what? Verse number 8. Praise the Lord. Watch the verse number 8. And let them make a sanctuary that I may dwell among them. So if all of us decide to build this temple, any day, any time we come to worship him, God will be among us. And he'll be blessing those who have done well. Hallelujah. Anytime we come to meeting, God is in the midst of us. What was he doing? Psalm 77, verse number 14. What was God doing in the midst of his people? Let me show you what he's doing. Or see, you are the God who perform miracles. You display your power among the people. So when the people come together and contribute for the temple, anytime you come here to worship him, God displays his power. I say, hey, you are under the curse of the devil. Bam, bam. It takes away the curse. You are going to die. Spirit of death. Bam, he took it away. They've tied you in the kingdom. Bam. He set you free. Hey, you are going to be disgraced. Your boss is going to terminate your contract. Bam! It will destroy that thing. Instead of demotion, you go there. Then your boss said, I'm sorry, I am promoting you. Reasons why your money must build the house of God. Hallelujah. God's house destroy demonic problems. God's house destroy demonic problems. Hallelujah. Say, I'm a winner.
1: I'm a winner.
0: Say it louder. So his name is there. Mean that his spirit is there. That's why a scripture I love the most is 2 Corinthians 3:17. They say, God is that spirit. And where that spirit is, there is liberty. So when my people come together, my spirit is in their midst to give them the freedom and the liberty they are looking for. So the house of God destroys demonic problems. What I mean is that some of you are here, you are having demonic problems. Some of the sicknesses are demonic. Some of the disgrace that you are going through is demonic.
1: Somebody who is in nothing against you.
0: You've lost your job. Some of them are demonic. Some of you, you can't move forward. It's demonic. It's spirit of backwardness. It's spirit of limitation. A demon of stagnation. A demon of delay. So many of you are here. Demon of delay is controlling you. But when you run to the house of God, you will come and meet Jesus.
1: May
0: God bless his word. Amen.
1: Amen.
0: Next week I'll continue.
1: Next week.
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1: Let's take testimony Breaking yoke Breaking yoke Church help me Church help me Acknowledge our father The prophet Papa, you are indeed a prophet of God that God is using in our end time. I appreciate it very much. Beginning of this year, I become paralyzed. I cannot do anything without the help of anybody. For that reason, normally when you sick like that, you get different doctors. This person will advise you, go to so and so place, go to so and places. So I continue going to herbal people for treatment, but cannot be availed. Therefore, I went to take RM Israel. And before I realized, my lumbar span was affected. It burns. So there's nothing I can do in order to walk. So the doctors advised me to go to, I should arrange myself to go to surgery at either India or China. So I never believed the narration the doctor told me. So I went through three doctors. They all told me the same thing. So, by so doing, I want to hear some confirmation from my papa, the prophet, that whatever he will say about me, then that one, I've got the confirmation. So I can carry on by going to the surgery. So due to that, I've been coming to church every day, even though I cannot walk myself, through the help of him that, till one day, when Papa was coming to the auditorium, I was sitting at the back there. Mm-hmm. So Papa, all of a sudden, before I realized, Papa started knocking my back,
2: Cash.
1: My back, Cash. My waist, my up to my my knee. Then he told me, "You are healed."
2: Cash.
1: So as I have that confirmation, then I say, "Now I will continue to go for the doctors for whatever they want to do for me." So I started going to the clinic. That was Benjin Clinic. And what the doctor told me at first is that that of my lumbar spine, the same sickness our former president Kufuor had, and he's not able to walk anymore. So when I go there, the surgery will be 50-50. Mm. Either when they finish, I will walk or I will sit in the wheelchair.
2: What the prophet has prayed for you.
1: Yeah, what the prophet has prayed for you. So I have the confirmation that whenever I go through that surgery or anything of the sort, I will not be paralyzed. I have my confidence that I will walk.
2: Correct, you have the confidence.
1: Yeah, therefore, I went through. I passed through without any paralyzing or without sitting in the wheelchair. As I'm talking now, my elder brother, who have the same sickness like me, because we all got accident the same day. That was 2017. So he went to India. As I'm talking to you now, he cannot walk by himself. He cannot do anything His walking is different apart from me, because as for me, I'm walking well, but that of my brother is not working well.
2: The members saw you.
1: Yes,
2: members, they saw you. Give your testimony. Okay. Finish and let's continue.
1: So, I'm here to thank God for what God of Paga has done for me. My second testimony, Papa. My second testimony. About 4 months ago, when my sister called me from Volta, that when she is about to sleep, her heart is beating, so she will sit down on the bed till daybreak. Then I told her to come to Accra. Then, as she came that very evening, she came in the evening. So I gave her the honey that you gave to us.
2: Okay.
1: To lick. Then I told her to say, God of Paga, heal me. Then she swallowed it 3 times and put it down. Before we wake up, the sickness has gone.
2: Kaish.
1: Up to date, she's not feeling anything again. But she will calm herself and give her testimony.
2: Give your advice to the whole world and those who are sitting here.
1: People within here and all over the world. What I will assure you is that Breaking Yoke is a brand. Here, there is nothing like fake. Everything is well diluted. So what I will tell you is that Breaking Yoke being a brand with its affiliate branches, when you come there, your problem will be solved.
2: Amen. Thank you.
3: Breaking Yoke!
2: Please.
3: The God of Pega. Prophet Pega is my destiny spiritual father. Your friend Christabel, aka Dollar Lady. Me ba Breaking Yoke 2019. Now, me pese me di mo beche me eko me chika kwa. Me ba e na me sonda e na papa e deliver me. E na oka che me se. May you be favored. May you prosper. May you travel and go to USA. So I me be ma sa test money 2022. Na esan se oye prophet ni nti no oka ya na at once by force and will be connecting me to a man in the US.
2: Prophecy, you celebrate your prophecy will come. E fala papu.
3: Enti papa ne ba ye no Obama brabo mwe no. In fact na me bre malam street ni so obian him say your friend me brazier ra now I was selling braziers papa ne buy na catch him say me ndidi na me nda na boss me be obetu ameka
2: cash cash who need that favor e wadi ma won share your destiny help hey didi na da boss me be a make share your car. Go ahead
3: enti o kan ye no. Now, your friend is saying, Nyame adom enye me koyie. And now one day, me san sundaye. And to me, the me deliverance ni nyina me nyaye nyina ye daye mu. Me sundaye na papa di. Na di oye ye nyina ni nyina e manifesti one by one. And to papa ni baaye no. And now, your friend is saying, or starting some process be na omu kache ni so. I just say be ya, ye omu hiya marriage certificate and all those things. And see, I want to offer me no kache me say. That was last month. And no kache me say me ko register. Your friend is saying, we need to call court, and I'm going to register it. In buy at one by force, Papa and Paya won't need Papa and buy now, I'll buy and then you call if you are there. Now, Papa, you could do it, Papa, because of me, Timabusi, I'm $400 that. Papa, you call your dollars, Gita, will be someone say, should I change the money into Ghana cedis or I should give it to you in dollars?
2: Yeah, then, dollar lit.

0: dollar lady no.
1: Last 2 years.
0: And I'm the mouth dollar lady.
1: And I'll say dollar lady.
0: Now my friend with dollar lady.
1: Yes, Papa.
0: After the prophecy.
1: After the prophecy.
0: Now I see your friend with dollar. And a man no. Michelle won't come na obi connect to more be with US.
1: Oh, US.
0: Me say you are going to marry a man from America.
1: Yes, Papa.
0: Oh God. Who say God no day? Who say God? Oh. Who say God is not speaking?
1: God.
0: Oh, right there.
2: Yeah, brother, swashibubo.
0: What do you mean, baby? Be a mama. Now, my money tawdo. Or check dollars with you.
1: And now, Obisa, I'm gonna say, on Sisa, dollars, or my almost day. ABCO, or my almost dollars. ABCO, my cities, on Quasis and on from Bray. And see, now, if Oma, like, Oma, in the moon, say, mid dear. Kawari on put
0: you on what it be.
1: Ah, almost your mutual, say, be more kind than Oma who was.
0: But she would trust it. To a summer man.
1: Senka mama mani anya de yanka mi ja asori no. 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
0: Next testimony, go ahead.
3: Breaking yoke. The God of Pega. Ah, indeed, he's a God of great miracle. Papa, God bless you. May God bless you. God bless you. God bless you so much. I came here a few weeks ago to testify how your God has given a great grace to my son. And given me peace for my sister to give birth safely. Today, I am here to testify the greatness of your God again.
0: Hallelujah. Please rise up and God bless you.
3: Baba, please, this is my niece. My niece is 14 years now.
0: 14 years?
3: Yes. She has been bedwetting.
0: Hush.
3: This problem has been my headache. That's when I bring her to the church, I will give her seed to go and put at the altar. But still, the problem was still there.
0: Ah, yeah.
3: Few weeks ago, when you were prophesying to the next day that the minister has to close us, that very day, you walked through the crowd and came to the back there, and you climbed the chair that she was sitting on. Then after you left, she went back to sit there. Since then,
0: can somebody rise up and give it to the Lord? Rise, sorry, not both my Jesus. Jesus, take all

0: in the back there.
1: Yes, please.
0: The chair that she was sitting on.
1: Yes.
0: So I came there. And like, I did like this.
1: Yes, please.
0: I stood on the chair like this.
1: Yes, and you were prophesying to the
0: next
1: lady.
0: And I was giving prophecy.
1: To another people.
0: And the anointing entered into the chair.
1: Yes, please.
0: Wow. Go ahead.
1: Daddy, please. This afternoon, she was telling me, Auntie,
0: sit down.
1: I have a testimony.
0: Jesus.
1: And I shouted, yes, Papa, indeed you have a testimony.
0: Gosh.
1: Because I'll be watching you. This problem has become a stubborn block when I want to travel with her.
0: For how many years?
1: 14 years.
0: 14 years bedwetting.
1: Yes, yes.
0: So tell me how you receive your miracle. Tell me.
2: When you stood on the chair, you stood on the woman sitting beside me, her chair too. So she quickly sat on it.
0: The woman?
2: Yes. Then I also sat on it. The sin has not come.
1: My vow goes to anyone that is watching me through the TV station, or you are here, you're listening. What I want to say is that the city of power is no joke. There is miracle here. Come, when you find yourself in problem, it's something that you don't even understand. Don't wait. Run and come, and you will be delivered. Amen.
0: Amen. Celebrate Jesus. Next testimony.
3: Breaking yoke. The God of Prophet Pega. Oh yes, indeed, he's a God of great miracle. My first testimony was 2022, like I said, broken yoke. I was blind. I can see late off and on. My sight was off and on. Sometimes I will see, sometimes I will not see. But I have went to hospital to the extent the doctor told me that, madam, please manage your eyes, because they have, even though to the extent I did surgery on my eyes, but 3 years, nothing is working. But I located breaking yoke. That was 2022, Wednesday prophetic night. So I sat somewhere here. Daddy said, sorry, I stood up. Daddy told me that your eyes, someone has extended when you are 12 years old. I was shocked. Like, the woman is at my hometown, she's there. So Daddy prayed for me after that I should receive my sight. The woman is using my eyes there. So after Daddy prayed for me, because January to December, I can't sleep. I was sick. Because to the extent, hey, lots of things happened to me. I was not okay. But after Daddy prayed for me, immediately I was feeling sleepy. Meaning that I can't sleep for January to December. I can't sleep. If people are sleeping to the extent, I can't sleep, because severe headache, migraine, a lot of things. But after Daddy prayed for me, I received my healing. The woman that took my eyes, my sight, she's crying over there, asking people that they should search for me. I'm the one. She's blind now. She's not seeing me. So...
0: Utie the econo. Bounce my God of Pega. Nipedia, what do you have? Be a person. May you have no call back to center. Diawatoya, the amount. Yaren and call back to sender. Diawatoni Fraya Mount. And if I call back to sender. A how be a will be a pamao. Making a yes to demo. A ye how no a tomani panoba. Go ahead.
2: So my second testimony was about land. I located breaking you through my daddy, through the oil working here. God bless me with 1 acre plot. When I come to it, it's four and a half plots. But let me just put it 1 acre. So I'm so grateful. This land issue, it wasn't easy, because it's gone to the extent that my faith, I was fed up in God. Because
0: where is it located?
2: In Clagon here.
0: Clap for Jesus, yeah?
2: I give the video today.
0: Listen carefully.
2: So, that now, was...
0: Nipana, oh, mami, we sebre, no? Oto, ni fraye de man. No, di ba breaking you, girl. But no, nim se, a term is coming, this woman will come to breaking you. bompai man pe na ni fry ni 2 year and I echo back to standard ni panini ya de afra. So you have an acre and half plot, go ahead.
2: Yes, daddy. That was this September. Daddy located me. I sat somewhere here at the choir, Godin Sabanako. So daddy called me that I should step 2 times. I step out. So daddy told me that the land, there is a land that I show you in a land, something. Just daddy said something on it that someone wants to took the land from me. And then before daddy would say it, I went to the land. That was last month. I came to the land. I came to church, so I went to the land. Let me go and see the land. I saw someone has the gates, they have already opened it. After daddy prayed for me here, because the direction daddy did for me, since I've been breaking yoke here, I haven't seen daddy do it for someone before. Oh, daddy, may you live long. More or you. Your heart desire, may God continue to grant to you, daddy. I'm so much grateful. So daddy removed my wig that someone has cut my head and buried it on the land. Someone wants to take it. So daddy took my wig on, took and put it on the altar. Later daddy put it on his own head and restored me. But go and have your land. So I'm grateful today. I'm standing here. I have the land back.
0: Give it to the Lord.
4: Wonderful, wonderful, wonderful. 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Fire. 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Ochina. Eye spiritual checkup. Na spiritual checkup no. Ye starti exactly by 7:30 a.m. no. 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

0: 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Yamisha, we are destroying the destroyer. I am in Nakua, Bishop Louis Makaya, Swa. A brother, be a Yadebro. Yamisha, may God bless you. 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God bless you. 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God bless my father, Bishop Louis Makaya. Now, what he empire, Ebeja, Utiati, Ebabis, so. Shabras is some funny, we are taking. Bese, Echina, Onyames, Sanko, Fobi Shabere. Me papa, Bishop Louis Makaya. Ko waiting Kakra, Wabanit Sejata. Na Echina, Bese, say, Yahifa, Amania, or how that dream. Baby Biara Uwo Yeshua Kavisi Sanctuary International, the House of Prayer. Na Onyamede ne Sabekan. Jumedi Mwanwa Subi Kos Osi, know who you are. Know who you are. A very powerful programmer. You said that you can know, you can, you know yourself. If you don't know yourself, wouldn't say you want to be a sir. I don't want to be sorry, Pekupese. One can say, "Unni Moshebere."
1: There be.
0: But through prophet, you know who you are.
1: Oh yes.
0: Through prophet, not Samuel. Samuel said, "On your hand, but I know you're full of lies. You know you're not sharing Papa and Jai." But through Osia, Saul, sharing Papa and Jai. Or sharing Papa don't. On Namsa, one is Yasuano, Abofra. Abofra, Abuayira, Washington, when you baby a woko. But omiti Samuel, omiti Odifo Makayano.
1: My God.
0: Na onimse na warrior beno. Ye onimse na warrior beno. Ye onimse obeti nya yaresa. Yesia ochana.
1: Yesia.
0: Yame beye yame. Na basaya domine ne sabe kao. Baby bia wobia e chia ya brabose saya. Potoka se bia tudi se. Turning points. Abrabo Bessa. Tebiaba Bessa. Know who you are. You know your real identity. I was so who put I am. I was so who shop it. I was so who said you have a bobra. And don't tell me the park of us, you made the rubber. Now, Ochra, you made the Sassia Ochra. Etra, Yami Benyame. Etra, Oyame Obede, Obeyam. Know who you are. Who's that? What's here? We'll be out for any money from God bless you. We need the prophet and he say, Bene Apostle Reverend Derek Champon and a bye. Apostle and I also is in the house. We are here. Say, and now, Oyami, ever fire so. Empty your maswatcher. Apostle, know who you are.
1: Knowing who you are. My father, the Bishop Prophet Louis Makai. Senior Prophet Edise Digaka na Oyeraya. Now, Bishop Alandi, Bishop Abeja, with a new oil, with a fresh oil, with a new anointing. Dime, as I make a choice, meant to let you here. Was it knowing who you are? See, knowing who you are, know your identity, know where you are going. See, Abrabona Ubono, Mouse Ubon is Akiko. Young girl, what is true? Nice girl, what is true? Which in associates the Bujano? And so this is a bad man, Cassis. Was he, I love you too. Which we are, we are the Untiasi. And so you are both, sir, we are president, be you.

0: enemy has planned for you this year, it is cancelled in the name of Jesus. Any people you are holding to come and take your properties, they are decided to take from you. May God stop them in the name of Jesus. Ramazuru Kalabra. May God give you peace. And as you work for God, may God give you laughter and joy. Shout, I am blessed.
1: As I end this prophecy, there is something in this church. There's a lot of oil on Papa. We shouldn't
0: take the glory.
1: We shouldn't take anything for granted. When you take that faith walk, it will happen. I give God the glory. I thank God for everything. I thank God for everything. Amen. Bless you.
2: Nyame to me, Daddy said, sir, the banks are no more coming. That's the word.
3: Prophetic word.
2: That's the word.
3: Yeah, prophetic word.
2: The banks are no more coming.
3: And one, no.
2: The problem. Prof.
3: My God.
2: Adetin, yeah, man, they need to, yeah, now banks, now some frost, eh. Brother, this can as a fuck.
3: Your friend of bridging loans.
2: Oh, what to be wearing?
3: Your friend of bridging loans. Master bridging loan, no man.
2: Oh, what to be wearing? Banks na sambe je forecast the same day no.
3: My God.
2: Ubanya mi fie na prophet e bomb pile mawa. Adetinya bank the same banks.
3: The same bank na.
2: We bibia obi a otie na nyumre we. E channel pa 830. Atimota Christian Village Junction ene yenyina yeshia. Obi bia otie ne otie ne nkuwa na nyumre we ya. This is a special invitation that we are giving to you. Yeah, Papa Prophet Louis Makai na smile. Say first time meeting she we Emma. Eh ya tsana no pa. Baby bia wo bia no. Ye nyina ye share wa sori fio no mo. E tsana pa 8:30. Ye nyina ne nyame di fo bebom abom pa e. E tsana time ne 8:30. Wa man tsana nya baby ntra. Nti ye nyina no baby bia wo bia make sure say e tsana pa 8:30. Atimota Christian Village Junction ye nyina ye share. Obeko Google Map no so. Obeta pe Christ Vision Sanctuary on the Google Map. Who su yango? Uba ana say boat nso so. Eh Christ Vision Sanctuary on the app. Baby bia wo bia was as we sino map no edo be ras ro fio no direct ye nyina ye sia e tano pa 830 e was Timota Christian Village Junction behind the Melcom the Betfeller Cathedral ye nyina ye sia e tano pa 830 na esom no asha asie prof
4: na esom no asha asie ye sia o ka Vision Sanctuary. If you don't know who you are, many people will treat you how they want. But I mean, the entire will go through disappointment. You see, now I was saying something about the book of Exodus chapter 4, verse 10. Bible says, Moses said, Uncle, you are for us. So, me, the minimum casa, I don't want some way. Life is all about qualification.
2: Be
4: a prophet. And then I'm saying, Master, I want to go with the friendly. But when I made the name, some was I asked the Spirit of God is upon me to set the captives free. And to Usia Odifuan, found one is at the Architron, and found is at their own count. Said the doctor said, Nayari, almost Canada. What we know is that Obi Credit Womb, Obi the Womb,
3: my God,
4: Obi the Womb, Ramilokas, Aomi and Sao Kramas in Central, Aomi and Sao Kramas, only womb where they are allowed to move. But yet, they met doctors in Yamimun and yet, and yet, and the baby will be a tons of for a neck as a tenter, but the messenger said, Echana, said the assembly, said the Ababoti, and yes, all kinds in Central. You have a course. Now you have snow. More we friend our woman, it's not a better one. The hour by fire, the fabra. After that, will be over Pombi and the Pomony Action Barco, Barconia Bompire, my and that will howl out the buying. Then you say, oh, friend, through 1 year and call. It didn't see a area, a castle, a dignity, piano, a china, Unyanko, and never. Yet, Tarasi, not what you say, what brought one of one man theater, and I, yes, that's what I said. Not so only. You are here, no, I'm sorry.

0: Christmas program at Ekoso. And start Echina up to Friday all night. Echina up to Friday all night. Now, you want to ask about the pastors. Pastor Biara, baby.
1: Pastors Conference.
0: Pastors Conference. Yes, you're also for. You want to have a patendo crop. And your Pastors Conference. Pastors Conference. And because I'm also so yes, of 4 years of 4 years, but I don't know that. When you're so for, it's Joshua. But not Joshua, and then a friend said, we are both for this year, not Saturday. The entire ministry, and you're so different, you for and church and normal. Are you listening to me? Bible is not Zachariah or your Trinity. That's not a year of Bunny. Who you are spiritual you are spiritual barren, and nobody barren. But someone you're different here. But from encounter with the prophet,
1: encounter with the prophet,
0: ministry is going to change.
1: Yes, Lord.
0: Now, no one who may be an airborne pair, I'll say, no bra, no, your prophet, and no man found person who will truth out of Bishop Ko, who are in the CIA, of a higher platform, so I did.
1: Would you
0: not? I said, I'm going to need class, I did.
1: Abana.
0: So, baby, I will be a we also far. Now, okay, baby, I will be out of bra.
1: Bra.
0: No, I mean, not me, Papa Bishop Louis Macayaso. Not separate, yeah, the
1: existence.
0: It's also for a mother lesson. Now, what the number to drop? Now, what fret? Then, what Cassa? Now, what Papa? Let me say, you are alive, never be. God bless you. What did the prophet say? It's an obeisance.
1: Prof say it's not an obeisance. Prof, if he studio two friends, is here. A friend, Namano, is here. A friend, Amidi, for our number, is here. Amidi, Mouse, is here. 0246 23 22 24 0246 23 22 24 Ubiado Fide Natu Adome Femuno in Asia and Anapawe Ewa Atimota Christian Village Junction. 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This is Christ Vision Central International. Prophet Louis Makai in Asia and Anapawe Ewa. Sorry for no more. By this program, no, it's from Ene and that Tuesday up to Sunday. Interior and then Anapa, any enumerate Anapa 8:30 and then you rest 7. Etinazo so enumerate 7. And now Thursday Anapa 10 a.m. Pastors Conference. Pastors Conference. 10 a.m. and then you raise 7. Friday, a mega all night. A mega all night. Non-denominational. And found where we are, sorry. Non-denominational. Friday, no, a mega all night. Pan, kese pan. Obi bia eba. Sa program will be into our tea adum FM no and then you may share ewa sort of your no more and that's Saturday night pastor's wife and then women conference Saturday pastor's wife and then women conference at 5 p.m. Naya Clamacy program on Sunday anopa two services 7 a.m. and then 9 a.m. in Asia and anopa we ewa sort of your no more the best filler cathedral with my very own father prophet Louis Makaya. Number near 0246 23 22 24 0246 23 22 24. Open any information about the church or on our social media handles on Facebook, YouTube, Instagram and then TikTok at Christ Vision Central International. Christ Vision Central International. Onyangupon, isha se uti adumefo. 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Obeko Google Map on so better for Christ Vision Central on the Google Map. 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Amidi for you to epic course, number near 0246 23 22 24. And that's 0551 88 33 88. Amidi for you to epic course, 0558 88 33 88. And that's 0246 23 22 24. You need to share and another power. I was sorry for you no more. Christ Vision Central International. Onyango po, inshallah, yakrao.
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